0: It's listener powered, so it's only a couple times a year that we ask you to give to KEXP. Look at Baltimore, Maryland stepping up $120.
1: Hey, thank you.
0: And as you know, we're on at 92.7 in the Bay Area, so look at San Francisco. Grady in San Francisco.
1: Yeah, thanks,
0: $240
1: Grady.
0: Getting the zip-up hoodie, and we're throwing in the KEXP booth t-shirt on top of that.
1: Troy, I want to read this message from Nick in California.
0: Yes.
1: Who said, here is to humans helping humans. Thank you, KEXP, for all that you do. It means so much and is appreciated all around the world. Thank you, DJs. You are the leaders and the artists, and your work is beautiful. Creates joy and grows love. Oh, I love that. Creates joy and grows love. And then they also said, give these people money! Exclamation mark. Thank you, Nick, for that. If you want KEXP to continue to be this place that you know you can turn to, that is creating joy, that is growing love for all of these artists, for our community, you can make sure that there is a future for that in the world by giving at kxp.org.
0: Awesome. Fantastic message. Love it. And love hearing from the KEXP global community. Lots of great requests coming in. Somebody mentioning Morphine. Yes, wanting the song Honey White. I'll get to that here in just a second. But we're going to get back to the music, trusting that you are going to go to KEXP.org. It takes a minute, 2 minutes of your time, and you are supporting the artists that you hear. 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Those are one-of-a-kind. Those would not exist without your support. So keep it going, and you have that power to do that. You have that power to make that change by going to kexp.org. We are celebrating 90s music today, even though Kennedy was not born in the 90s at
1: all.
0: And what year were you born? Like, it was like 2021?
1: Yeah, absolutely.
0: Okay.
1: That was it.
0: You are very mature and very, very intelligent.
1: Thank you. I'm like one of those, you know, the
0: savant.
1: What's the movie about the Billy Madison? Is that the movie?
0: No. No. Actually, Billy Madison is the opposite of smart.
1: I've never seen it. Well, I'm not saying it.
0: Are you talking about like Benjamin Button or something? Like,
1: yeah, I think yeah.
0: I'm talking about Benjamin Button. What a very 90s mistake of you to make.
1: I'm tapping out.
0: Billy Madison.
1: I've never seen Benjamin Button or Billy Madison.
0: Billy Madison.
1: It just came to the brain and I said it out loud, and now thousands of people have heard
0: Chris Farley, Chris Farley's cameo in Billy Madison, one of the most comedic, genius moments of all time. Anyway, so Kennedy has a lot of 90s catching up to do, but in the meantime, we're going to get back to celebrating the 90s right here with one of the best albums from the 90s, the album Life from the band The Cardigans. Go to kexp.org.

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2: You're listening to KEXP. Thank you for hanging out with us, being with us, and supporting KEXP. And we are celebrating the 90s here on this Saturday. And I realized we had you vote for your favorite 90s songs. That countdown is going to be starting on Monday. And just playing a few of my personal favorite 90s songs and some of your personal favorites. Had a request there for Morphine, who uses the word wizened in that song from 1995,
3: that's
2: Honey
3: a
2: White.
3: $5 word right there.
2: Yeah, it's amazing. That's how I learned the word. Music raised me just as much as
3: wow.
2: My parents did. It's very true, actually. Stereolab. Stereolab way ahead of their time, putting that album out in 1994. And that song, 3D Melody. And who else we got in there? The Cardigans from 1996. And their album, Life Fine, is the name of that track. I hope you're all fine. And we are here. Right in the thick of it.
3: We're
2: right
3: here.
2: In the...
3: Are you here, Troy? I'm here.
2: I am.
3: We're here, right?
2: I'm present. It's fall fundraising drive. You have no choice. It's not like a time where you can just kind of fade into the distance and just start thinking and daydreaming. You just can't do it. It's impossible.
3: Staying on track.
2: Staying
3: on point.
2: We're on our toes, and we want you to help keep us on our toes by going to KEXP.org to keep us listener-powered, listener-supported. It's two times a year. We ask for your support, and we definitely want to make sure we hit these goals, and we have $5,100 left to raise in the next 40 minutes. We're in a new hour, the final hour of the Saturday show, and every hour we always have a little bonus, and this one's my favorite. Because this will be the final time that we are ever offering this. You may have seen people wearing this hat out and about. And when we first introduced it not that long ago, it was incredibly popular. And so here it is, final time. This is at the $180 level. At the $180 level, of course, you get to pick your two thank you gifts, which can be the new KEXP shirt and the KEXP beanie. You can pick two shirts if you want. You get two thank you gifts. And now, on top of it, we're just throwing in the KEXP, what we call the Dare hat. And it's the hat that has the KEXP red letter, kind of like in the Dare style logo, like from the 90s. And it says, to keep kids on the radio. And so this Dare hat we're throwing in, once again, that's at the $180 level. So for 40 minutes, this will be the absolute final time that the Dare hat is available. And that's what I was told by our producer, Chelsea, and it's true. So $180 level, you get two thank you gifts, and you get the KEXP Dare style hat. We ask you to go to KEXP.org and make your gift of support. All gifts matter. Any dollar amount goes towards the overall goal. It can be any dollar amount, but this is very special at the $180 level. But once again, go to KEXP. We ask you to go to KEXP.org and take a look at all of these thank you gifts and make your gift of support today.
3: 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And like Troy said, gifts of all amounts gets us towards our goal. But if you come in at that $15 a month level or a gift of $180 or more, you will get that Dare hat in addition to your regular thank you gifts. And I really, really love the KEXP zip-up hoodie that we have for this drive. That is with your gift of $20 a month or a gift of 200 $240 or more. It is a super duper cozy black zip-up hoodie that features KEXP in vibrant yellow-orange block lettering. It is cozy, it is stylish, it is warm, and sure to become one of the staples in your wardrobe. And in addition to that, you will pick up the Dare hat as well. Go check it all out. KEXP.org is where you can find all that good stuff.
2: Yeah, actually, Skip and White Center just sent a picture of one of the dogs he takes care of wearing the KEXP Dare hat.
3: Oh,
2: so how cool is that?
3: Cute.
2: And also, we just got a $13 donation from Eric in Mount Vernon, and it's for his dog Ernie's 13th birthday today. So his dog's turning 13, doesn't look a day over a year. And a very cute dog.
3: Oh,
2: and so
3: God,
2: thank you for that.
3: Cute.
2: And that, once again, is Eric in Mount Vernon. Charlotte in Seattle, $365. Thank you. And also, let's see, an anonymous in Nolensville, Tennessee. There's a place I have not heard of. Nolensville, Tennessee. $50. We appreciate you. Thank you so much. And be a part of these listeners who are keeping KEXP alive, keeping KEXP on the air. And you can do that at KEXP.org, especially if you want to come in at one of these levels to get a thank you gift. These are limited edition. Also, you know, we have the Vinyl Club, and that's at the $1,200 level. It's $100 a month, and you will get 12 exclusive albums throughout the year. And they each album will have KEXP's live sessions on them. So 12, they're going to be highly collectible. And we've only seen a couple of those this Saturday afternoon, which I'm very surprised in, but they are very limited. So we don't want them to necessarily go immediately, but you know, a couple more would be pretty awesome.
3: Also, Troy, at that level, at the vinyl level, you also become a part of the club of folks who get to experience live on KEXP sessions in person. Right?
2: Oh, yeah, yeah. That's right.
3: You get invitations to our VIP Insider Series, which are events that include concerts. These are live if you're in Seattle in the Bay Area, or these are also streamed, so you don't have to be local to wherever KEXP is broadcasting from to be a part of these live series. We've had bands like Say She She, The Beths, More More, Cloud Cold, Otoboke Beaver, Sleep for Mods, and so much more. And then some of these VIP Insider Series also include insights from the DJs. You're able to ask them questions. I know we've had tours before. So many different ways that you are able to feel included here at KEXP, and that is in addition to the Vinyl Club getting those 12 records throughout the year of unique, one-of-a-kind live on KEXP sessions.
2: That's amazing. You get the 12 records, and you get a handful of invites to those Insider Series. I was lucky enough to be the one that was hosting the Say She She one, and they were just fantastic.
3: Oh,
2: and it's just fun to mingle with all the listeners and just to get to know a lot of listeners, get to put a face to the name, you know. Caleb in Bremerton wants that Dare hat, coming in at $180.
3: Yeah, nice. Thank you.
2: Once again, at the $180 level, you get your two thank you gifts that you can choose, and we're throwing in the KEXP Dare style hat, written just like the Dare logo from the 90s, and it says to keep kids on the radio. And also, Peter in Minneapolis wants the Dare hat, coming in at $180. Dare hat only available for 33 more minutes, and then it's never going to be available again.
3: Never again.
2: Maggie in Seattle.
3: Time.
2: Maggie wants the Dare hat at $180.
3: Thanks, Maggie.
2: And so the Dare hat only available, also till it's gone. So we only have a finite amount of these, but at 6 o'clock, it's off the table for the rest of eternity. An anonymous donor in Deer Park, Washington wants the Dare hat, $180.
3: Thank you.
2: And once again, you can choose your two thank you gifts at the $180 level. You can choose the new KEXP t-shirt or and the KEXP beanie, or you can get two of the t-shirts and gift a family member or a friend. You can get two of the beanies if you want, but you get to select those two thank you gifts, and we're throwing in the Dare style hat that's only available for the next 30 plus minutes, and then it's off the table forever. An anonymous, or no, actually Krista here. Let's see what Krista, they're typing. New Preston, Connecticut. How much? All right. Crystal wants the dare hat.
3: Yeah.
2: All right.
3: You get a dare hat.
2: These ones are so
3: cool. These are truly probably, I know we say this a lot for some of our cool merch, but because we have a lot of really
2: it's
3: great merch here at
2: Kingsby. One of the more special ones.
3: This is one of the more special ones. Yeah. So you'll see, you definitely want to make sure that you get in on this. It's really special that we brought these back just until the end of the show today, the end of Troy's show, KEXP.org. Go pick up that dare hat with your gift of $15 a month or gift of $180 or more just until 6 o'clock.
2: All right. And also, thank you, Skip, for the $50. That's awesome.
3: Thanks,
2: all dollar amounts go towards the overall goal, but get in on the dare hat. We're throwing that in addition to the two thank you gifts you get at the $180 level. You can break that down to $15 a month or more. $15 a month if you would like. All right. We're going to get back into the music. Trusting, you're going to go to KEXP.org to keep KEXP human powered, to keep KEXP on the air. And we know that means something to you deeply. So we would love to hear from you. Also getting the dare hat, Kyle in Seattle.
3: Yeah. Thanks, Kyle.
2: $180. All right. We'll have some more thank yous here very, very soon. Celebrating 90s music today on this Saturday. Coming out way late 99. Just sneaking it in under the year 2000 is Chiba Motto. It is KEXP.

0: 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And that is Butthole Surfers right there from the Electric Larryland album. It's a funny title. Butthole Surfers had, I mean, their name alone, okay, got it. But their album titles are just out of this world. And when I was young, I was with a group of friends, and we realized that the Butthole Surfers had an album called Hairway to Steven. And we,
1: Hairway to Steven?
0: It's like a play on Stairway to Heaven. It's just ridiculous. But we laughed. We were like skateboarding like 16-year-olds and saw Hairway to Steven. We laughed at that, like, to the point where we couldn't even breathe.
1: Troy, I've seen pictures of you from that age. You were showing me a picture earlier. You literally look exactly like Bart Simpson.
0: That is, somebody said that to me the other night.
1: Like, that's all I see when I see that picture. Old pictures of you. Just like, little punk.
0: Yeah.
1: Little punk-ass kid.
0: Just like, yeah, just being all obnoxious. And, yeah.
1: I can only imagine what a nightmare you were.
0: No, because believe it or not.
1: Or were you a total sweetheart? Was it all an act?
0: Well, I loved that kind of music and that look, but I was not the troublemaker. My friends were the ones always getting in trouble, but I would hang out with them.
1: You were adjacent to the
0: trouble. I was associated. I was guilty by association.
1: Guilty by association.
0: Yeah. And that song is called Pepper. And Chief Amato from 1999. That song, Clouds. And Kennedy is with me, obviously, as you can hear.
1: Obviously.
0: I mean, who else has that voice?
1: Who else?
0: That golden voice. That,
1: oh,
0: that,
1: oh.
0: That flows over the mountains with such sheer force and power and authority. It's the voice of Kennedy. If that's the trailer for the movie
1: that's
0: about
1: crazy.
0: Your voice.
1: I think that's the only time anyone's ever said that about my voice, but it's beautiful.
0: Coming
1: I'll take
0: next
1: it.
0: Summer in a town near you, the voice of a new young generation. From somebody who was not born in the 90s.
1: Someone whose brain isn't fully developed yet. Yeah. Next year, I'm so excited. Looking forward to it. My life is going to change at 25.
0: Someone who was born in 2008. It's Kennedy from Audio Oasis. And we are with you because it's the fall
1: fundraising drive.
0: And twice a year, we ask you for your support, your help, because we're listener powered. Without you, we're a done deal. We're cooked.
1: We're cooked. As
0: Kennedy's generation says.
1: I don't know. The kids are coming up with new slang, and I don't even know what the hell they're saying these days.
0: You know
1: I'm
0: what?
1: Looking stuff up on Urban Dictionary.
0: I try to keep up. I have a feeling 6'7"'s over already.
1: I think that 6'7" is over.
0: I think it's over.
1: Skibbity toilet?
0: Yeah, it's over. It's over. Whatever the one was 2 days ago, it's over.
1: But you're still unk, Troy.
0: I know. And I'm a new, I'm a great unk now. Seriously, my niece had a baby. I'm like, how old am I? My niece had
1: old
0: a baby.
1: Enough.
0: I'm like, what do I do?
1: I mean, I don't
0: do
1: know.
0: I retire? I did get an email from the Eagles Club. They want me to join.
1: Hey, that's exciting.
0: Yeah. So,
1: there's always something to look forward to.
0: Yeah. Silver lining for this silver fox. I'm not that foxy, actually. And I'm not that silver, though, either. So I'll take it. But we're asking people to go to kexp.org and make your gifts of support. Like I said, we've seen people give $10. We've seen people give $120. We've seen people give $500, $5,000, everything in between. All dollar amounts go towards the overall goal. And we have $2,200 left to raise in the next 20 minutes to stay completely on top of our goals. And I wish I could emphasize how important it is that we stay on top of our goals. But to those that are just listening and don't really care, it probably doesn't sound that important. But trust us. It's incredibly important. And so we want to stay on top of it. And if you haven't had a chance to give yet, I mean, now's the time. I know it's easy.
1: We got the Dare hat on the table, which is
0: so
1: incredibly
0: popular.
1: In
0: the past, the Dare hat, you know, like we're celebrating the 90s, the Dare style logo, you know, the Dare campaign, it's in the red lettering, and except it says KEXP, of course. And it says to keep kids on radio. And this hat is only available for 20 minutes, and not that it's going to pop up again. It's never going to be available. Again, I have been assured this by our producer, Chelsea. This is it. This is the last time you can get the Dare hat. So what we're doing is we're throwing that in addition to the two thank you gifts you get at the $180 level, which you can break that down to $15 a month as well. It's easy to do. You'll see when you go to kexp.org.
1: Go check it out.
0: But you get two thank you gifts. You can choose the new KEXP t-shirt, the new design, and you can get the KEXP beanie if you want, or you can pick two of the t-shirts and gift some. somebody a t-shirt, but we're throwing in the KEXP Dare Style hat, and in 19 minutes, it is off the table for good, forever.
1: Forever and ever. And how sad would it be if you did not have the KEXP Dare hat?
0: What do you remember what band you saw where the guy was wearing a KEXP Dare hat? Okay,
1: I truly don't. It was some band that was opening for another local band. I remember it was at
0: That's
1: Tractor
0: cool,
1: Tavern.
0: That's cool.
1: I just remember seeing it was like, I think it was the bassist or something that was like rocking it with the Dare hat.
0: Love
1: and
0: it.
1: I was like, that looks familiar.
0: Yes, and I get many pictures of listeners. They will text them in their Dare hats.
1: I'm like, I love the tote bag and the hat. And yeah, I just think of this is like an absolutely classic one. Someone's going to be selling this on eBay in 20 years for like $500.
0: Yeah, yeah, exactly.
1: I guarantee it. Bet my money on that.
0: Exactly.
1: KEXP.org. Go check out the KEXP Dare hat. Again, just available until the end of this show. And it is off the table for the rest of the drive forever.
0: And once again, that's at the $180 level. You're going to get two thank you gifts that you choose. And you're going to get the Dare hat on top of it, like Channing in Hayward, California, getting the Dare hat at $180.
1: Thank you.
0: And Catherine in San Bruno, California, getting the Dare hat,
1: $180.
0: And let's see, we've got Peter in Seattle. Not only Peter is coming in hot at $240
1: because
0: Peter wants the zip up, but here's the deal, also gets the Dare hat because all gifts $180 and over.
1: Ooh.
0: We're throwing in the Dare hat just as an additional gift. Additional gift. Long Beach, California wants the Dare hat.
1: Yeah.
0: Dane in Long Beach, you get the Dare hat. Also getting the Dare hat, an anonymous listener in Seattle, $180. So Julie's like, I want the zip-up hoodie and the Dare hat. Julie in Oakland, California, $240 level.
1: Good choice, Julie.
0: And if you want the zip-up hoodie and the Dare hat, $240 level, you can break that down to $20 a month as well. You can see all of this and do all of this at KEXP.org. It literally takes 2 minutes of your time. It's incredibly simple to do, but the impact is so powerful.
1: It feels so good.
0: It feels good. It does. I remember when I first gave, before I worked here, like, 25 years ago, and I gave like 20, it was like $20.
1: Yeah.
0: And then I heard my name on the radio. I was like, whoa.
1: It feels so special to know
0: really
1: that you're
0: does.
1: Part of this community.
0: I loved it. I thought it was so cool. Well, and also I noticed that I was listening to KEXP all the time, and I was learning about all these new artists and all these new songs, and I was listening to it for like a whole year, and they're doing a fundraising drive, and I was like, I feel kind of bad that I'm not contributing something. And I was so young at the time. This was when I was still scraping change to go get a 40 at the Shell station, like scraping change from under the couch cushion. And I'd go get like a Mickey's 40, which is the most disgusting. Yeah, I know. I'm going to have one tonight. No. But anyway, so it felt good. It was like $20, you know, which was
1: bucks,
0: that was
1: there
0: a lot.
1: You go.
0: I think I overdrafted, probably. Remember when that was a thing? Maybe it still is. I mean, I'm probably pretty close as we speak. Thank you, Thelma, in Los Angeles. $240.
1: Thank
0: Thelma,
1: you.
0: Thelma, also like, I want the zip-up hoodie and the Dare hat as well.
1: Yeah.
0: All gifts, $180 or more. You get your thank you gifts and you get the KEXP Dare style hat. Once again, the Dare logo from the 90s, except it says KEXP in the Dare lettering, and it says to keep kids on radio. Thank you. Even Diego's like, here's $20. Speaking
1: here
0: of somebody
1: go.
0: Giving $20,
1: yeah, we love
0: Diego
1: to see it.
0: In
1: thank
0: Oakland,
1: you,
0: California. And Michelle in Alameda's like, I don't want everyone getting a Dare hat,
1: not
0: except me.
1: Yeah.
0: So Michelle coming in at $180.
1: Nice. Thanks, Michelle.
0: All dollar amounts count. $100 coming in from Sandy, Utah.
1: Thank you.
0: And so thank you so much, Sean.
1: Thanks,
0: in Sandy,
1: Sean.
0: Utah. We want to see your name popping up right here. We're going to get back to the music, but we're going to trust you're going to go to KEXP.org. Literally 15 minutes, and this Dare hat is off the table. All gifts, $180 or more. In addition to your thank you gifts, you will get the KEXP Dare style hat, which is only available for 15 more minutes. We're celebrating. We're celebrating the 90s. We're celebrating KEXP. We're celebrating the KEXP community. And you can help do so as well at KEXP.org. Here's some Tribe Called Quest.

Push it along, push it along, push it along, yeah, push it along, push it along, push it along, push it along, yeah, push it along, push it along, push it along, push it along, yeah, push it along, push it along, push it along, push it along, yeah, push it along.

0: I know I'm drunk now. Ladies and gentlemen, I forgot my favorite man sitting over there. His name is
1: Mr. Doubleina, Mr. Bob Doubleina. Mr. Doubleina, Mr. Bob Doubleina. Mr. Doubleina.

0: Listening to KEXP, we're celebrating the 90s, even though the playlist says I came out in 2009. Not true.
1: The playlist is lying to you.
0: Del the Funky Homo Sapien, Mr. Dabalina, Mr. Bob Dabalina. And you heard A Tribe Called Quest from 1990 from their album People's Instinctive Travels in the Paths of Rhythm. Push It Along is the name of that track. Here we are, the final minutes of the Saturday show. I'm with Kennedy from your Audio Oasis host. And we're in the last few minutes of the fall fundraising drive for this particular show. And we have $1,200 left to raise. Honestly, if we got a gold club, you know, at the $1,000 level.
1: That would kind of like blow it out of the park
0: it would.
1: Almost.
0: I mean, of course, the vinyl club, which is $1,200, it's exactly would nail it on the nose. And then you And then you get 12 exclusive records. It's our record vinyl club.
1: Oh, yeah.
0: 12 records that we are pressing live on different live on KEXP sessions on 12 individual records at $1,200 or $100 a month. And we have very limited amount of spots for that. So that right there would take care of it in one fell swoop. And of course, a gold club would, you know, pretty much do it as well. But all dollar amounts go towards this goal, but we have 5 minutes left. 5 minutes left for $1,200. And then you know that you did your part in supporting something you believe in, something you care about, something that means something to you, this type of programming, this type of music discovery, human beings on the radio, on the air, in real time. I mean, it's just it's something that really doesn't exist much anymore.
1: It doesn't exist.
0: And so you can keep that alive, secure the future of KEXP by going to kexp.org and making your gift of support. These are the final minutes of this show. Also the final minutes of the Dare style hat. You know, since we're celebrating the 90s and we had this hat a few drives ago, and this, I am told, is the very last time it will be available at all. It's not going to pop. It's not going to pop back up again. So at $180 or more, in addition to your thank you gifts that you get to choose, we are going to throw in the KEXP Dare style hat. It's written just like the Dare logo, except it says KEXP in the red lettering, and it says to keep kids on radio. And so you can be that person that has the Dare style hat, because this is the last few minutes that you can get that. Once again, $180 or more. If you want the zip up hoodie at $240, we're still throwing in the Dare style hat. If you want to join the KEXP vinyl club and get 12 exclusive records throughout the year, and they're all KEXP live sessions pressed on these vinyl records, we're throwing in the Dare style hat. If you become a Gold Club member at 1,000, where you get invites to very, very exclusive Insider Series concerts, like the one I did recently with Say She She, that right there, we're going to throw in the Dare style hat, and it will take care of our goal. We are at 1,000 now. So we got some people to thank here. Rebecca in Seattle wanted that zip-up hoodie and the Dare hat, $240.
1: Thanks,
0: and Smamiches in St. Louis, Missouri. Smamiches, $180, getting two thank you gifts and the Dare style hat on top. Jennifer in San Francisco wants the zip-up hoodie.
1: You get a hat too.
0: And gets the Dare hat at $240.
1: Thank you.
0: Brandon in Portland, Oregon wants the Dare style hat, $180.
1: Yep. Thanks, Brandon.
0: Michael in Gig Harbor, Washington wants the Dare style hat, $180.
1: And you get one. Thank you.
0: And then Lazaro in Oakland, California was like, wait, what about me? I want the Dare style hat too, $180.
1: Yeah.
0: An anonymous listener in Seattle wants the Dare style hat.
1: Yeah,
0: so there
1: you
0: go, $180.
1: You.
0: Only a few minutes, and this Dare style hat will never be available ever again. And we're throwing that in addition to the thank you gifts that you get at whatever level, $180 or more. So now's the time to do it. We would love to hear from you. Last chance right here on this Saturday show. Here comes another one out of San Francisco. Oh, guess who wants to join the vinyl club? Rebecca wants to join the vinyl club.
1: Thank you, Rebecca.
0: Thank you, Rebecca. Amazing. You're going to get 12 exclusive albums on vinyl over the next year, and each record going to be featuring hand-picked live on KEXP sessions. Last time we did the vinyl club, it was gone. We have limited spots, so if you're a vinyl fanatic and a KEXP listener, it doesn't get any more perfect than that. But once again, all dollar amounts go towards the overall goal, and you can still get that Dare hat, but we are just hanging on for about an extra minute or so, and you can do that at kexp.org.
1: That's right. kexp.org is where you can give right now. Gifts of all amount help us get towards this goal. We want to make sure that we are staying on track for the drive. 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This is one of the biggest drives that we do of the year. 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We want to continue to not have any corporate overlords telling us what to play or what to do. We want to be here for you, for our community, and we are only able to do that when our community steps up for us, and that is you. You have the power to do that right now by giving at kexp.org. This is your last chance to support Troy's show during the fall fundraising drive. If this is a show you look forward to, if you enjoy all of the silly dad jokes that Troy has.
0: Believe me,
1: all of the days that I learn about, the like random, I don't know. What's one of the days, Troy, that you do? Your celebrations of days?
0: What do you mean days?
1: Naked gardening day?
0: Oh, no, holidays.
1: Holidays, sorry.
0: Yeah, I remember, yeah.
1: The days that you talk about on air.
0: Every day there's like... There's a handful of holidays that no one knows exist. And one day it was Naked Gardening Day.
1: That's the only one that has stayed in my brain. Like sometimes I'll just be walking around my neighborhood and it'll just like come into my head.
0: Yeah, Naked Gardening Day.
1: You did that to me, Troy.
0: I played REM's Gardening at Night because if it was Naked Gardening Day. And if I were to celebrate it, I'm only doing that at night. Tell you that. Hey, the Dare hat, Brian in Martinez, California, $180.
1: Yeah, you get a hat. Last chance for the Dare hat, and then it's off the table for the rest of the drive. This is your last chance to get it. I cannot stress that enough. KXP.org with your gift of $15 a month, a gift of $180 or more.
0: And check it out, Fred in Fort Collins, Colorado.
1: Yeah, Fred coming
0: in. Getting the zip-up hoodie and the Dare hat at the $240
1: awesome.
0: Level. So here's what we're going to do. I'm going to get back to the music because it is about time to be Audio Oasis, your Pacific Northwest music show. If you're in California, you're going to hear Vinelands, our Bay Area music show. I've got one more song. And
1: Christopher coming in right at the end as well.
0: $180.
1: Getting that Dare hat.
0: So I'm going to play one more song.
1: Right.
0: It's 3 minutes long, and you can still get that Dare hat at the $180 level or more. We're going to throw in the Dare style hat, and we'll allow it for during the duration of this on this Saturday. So thank you all who have popped in, like Matthew right now,
1: yeah,
0: $240.
1: Thank you, Matthew.
0: Matthew in the Bay Area, Oakland, California. All right, so speaking of San Francisco and the Bay Area, I'm going to play a band that not only was from the 90s, because we're celebrating the 90s, I mean, they're still going, but very prominent in the 90s, and they're from San Francisco. Oh, thank you, John Michael in Seattle, $180.
1: Nice.
0: During the duration of the song, you can still get the Dare hat at the $180 level or more. Here comes Rebecca and Everett. What's Rebecca got? Typing. $180,
1: yeah!
0: Getting the Dare hat. Have a great, safe rest of your weekend, everybody. Get in on the Dare hat, because it's never going to be available again. Here's some Primus for you. It's KEXP.
1: Thank you.
0: Thank you, Kennedy.
1: Thank you.
0: Yes. Thank

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0: 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I am your host, Kennedy, here with you each and every Saturday. You just heard music from Pedro the Lion. That was When They Really Get to Know You, They Will Run. And you also heard Rocket Ship in there with I Love You the Way That I Used To. Man, these long song titles getting me. And The Green Pajamas with Kim the Waitress. We're going to keep the 90s theme going here on Audio Oasis. 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
0: It is our fall fundraising drive here on KEXP. Thanks so much to everyone who has reached out so far and given to make sure that we can keep all this good stuff happening here. Again, my name is Kennedy. This is Audio Oasis, and I'm joined here by Gita as well. Hello.
3: Hi.
0: Oh my gosh, I'm so excited to have you. You are one of our newer additions to the DJ team.
3: I am.
0: You just said you started here in May, right?
3: Yeah, in May as an overnight fill-in DJ.
0: So yeah.
3: If any of the overnight DJs are sick or on vacation, it's me filling in, or Sherelle.
0: Yeah, you guys are so good. Both you and Sherelle are just fantastic additions to this team, and I'm so happy to have you here with me talking about KEXP, talking about our fall fundraising drive, and all of that good stuff. You can go to kexp.org and check out all of our amazing thank you gifts that we have. I want to say thank you to some folks who gave right at the end of Troy's show slash the beginning of Audio Oasis. I want to say a huge thank you to Michael in California, becoming a part of our vinyl club.
3: Yeah.
0: Giving $1,200. Thank you so much.
3: Thank you.
0: Aaron in Seattle giving $180 one-time donation. Also have Kitty in Seattle giving $180 as well. And Marcos joining the vinyl club. That one is so popular. As Troy was saying, we have limited spots for our vinyl club, and those ones have just been going, flying off the shelves. I mean, last drive we had them as well, Gita, and it was like truly crazy. I remember in the producer's room of them being like, do we have enough spots to like keep giving this out to people? And we ended up running out of them. So if you want to go and be a part of our vinyl club, you can give at that level. That's $100 a month or gift of $1,200 a year. KXP.org is where you can go make that donation right now. You can be like Marcos, you can be like Michael, giving and supporting KEXP, and that goes such a long way to all of the programming that you hear on KEXP. I want to say thank you to Dion as well in the Bay Area, giving a $25 one-time donation. And like I said, we're going to be doing top local Pacific Northwest songs of the 90s. If you're listening to KEXP back in the day, we were called KCMU many moons ago. I think 2001 is when it switched over to KEXP. But Audio Oasis is actually the longest running local music show here on KEXP. I believe it started in like 1982 or something.
3: God.
0: I know, it's crazy. It's been along for so many years now, promoting our local artists in our community. And so maybe this is just a little taste of what KEXP sounded like back in the KCMU days back in the 90s. We're going to hop into the music and trust that you will make a gift right now at kxp.org. Let's get into some Mud Honey. This one comes off of Every Good Boy Deserves Fudge, and this one is called Good Enough. 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

0: I'm Mark Arm.
1: I'm Steve Turner.
0: We're both of Mudhoney. And this is KEXP Seattle.
1: Not
0: suck
1: ass
0: raid
1: D-O.

In mid-March, when the sun is high in the sky, when you can feel the warmth of the fields, when even the spring rain comes down warm and glistening, and you're sure you can see the strawberries growing,

0: 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It's Audio Oasis, your all-local Pacific Northwest music show. It's our fall fundraising drive. I'm here with Gita.
1: Yeah.
0: And you just heard music from the Fast Facts. That was Believe Me Never. We're doing best tracks of the 90s of the Pacific Northwest. That one coming off of their Zucker record from 1993. Zampano in there with The Party Rages On. I got a text from Area Cat who said, OMG Zampano, I haven't heard them in so long. Oh, don't you just love that? Isn't that just a beautiful thing about radio? I call it the radio magic when you hear a song that either you haven't heard in forever and it just, awakens something in your brain. Or just a song that you love so much that is a new song to you. All that fun stuff. KEXP brings that to you 24 hours a day, 7 days a week. And that is only possible with your support. You make that possible by giving at kxp.org. Hazel in there as well. Dayglow is the name of that track from 1993 as well. And some Mudhoney, a Pacific Northwest classic. Good Enough is the name of that track off of Every Good Boy Deserves Fudge. And I'm so glad that you are here tuning in for the drive. These are always a lot of craziness going around, but very happy to be here with you. I want to thank a listener in Seattle giving $360. Thank you, becoming an amplifier. And that is an amplifier of $30 a month. And you can choose from so many amazing thank you gifts online. We have a very special one that is just available for this hour. Gita, do you want to tell us about it?
1: Yeah, you can make a gift of $10 a month or more, or that's a one-time gift of $120 this hour. And we'll thank you with our amazing KXP trucker hat. And this hat is stylish. Your scalp won't get sweaty. Your scalp will be breezy with a mesh back. And it has KXP 90.3 FM Seattle embroidered in a gold thread on the front. 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
0: Yeah. Amazing. KXP.org is where you can go check that out. That is our KEXP trucker hat. That is in addition to your regular thank you gifts at that level. You can pick up the I Want My KEXP t-shirt as we are counting down your favorite songs of the 90s. That is happening this Monday. We're putting a twist on it with our new I Want My KEXP tee. And this is a black tee that features bright orange TV and the channel permanently set to I Want My KEXP in pink lettering to ensure that you always have KEXP by your side. We need to hear from you right now at kexp.org. You can also pick up the classic beanie. We have our pom-pom beanie back by popular demand. We haven't had one of these for many, many years. It is a black and yellow knit beanie that features KEXP woven into the side, complete with a pom-pom on top. It is a classic way to represent KEXP through the cooler months. 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Or more. 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I want to say thank you. I want to say hey. 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So if you want to reach out, let me know, 206-903-5397, or you can email DJ at kexp.org. 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We're going to have to get Nirvana on at some point. I don't know when that's going to happen, but it's on my radar. There's a few must-haves for 90s music in the Seattle area and the whole Pacific Northwest. But I think one classic one that we'll definitely have to get into is going to be something from the Gets. 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KXP.org is where you can go make your gift right now. 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
4: 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This is Audio Oasis, your all-local Pacific Northwest music show. And we're doing top songs of the 90s from the Pacific Northwest. Because what else would we do? And it is the fall fundraising drive. And we couldn't play best songs of the 90s of the Pacific Northwest without playing some Bikini Kill. That's a classic Rebel Girl right there off of the singles. I actually have that little like weird record player, little drawing doodle tattooed on my arm. That's one of the first tattoos that I got many moons ago. One of many tattoos. Tad in there as well with Greasebox. Inhaler is the record from 1993. And the Gits with Second Skin, another classic from Seattle off of Frenching the Bully. My name is Kennedy, your host of this show, Audio Oasis. I've got Gita here in the booth with me hanging out as well. We are talking about KEXP. We are talking about the fall fundraising drive and how you can help support this great music resource for folks all around the world. And we have a very special gift that is just on the table for the next 8 minutes, and that would be the KEXP trucker hat. Gita, will you tell us a little bit more about this trucker hat here?
5: Yeah, so if you give $10 a month or $120 one-time donation, we can thank you with this KEXP trucker hat in addition to your regular choice of thank you gifts. And this is a black trucker hat with a mesh back with KEXP 90.3 FM Seattle embroidered in gold thread on the front. So you can show it off to all your friends. Keep your head breezy.
4: Oh, yeah.
5: Yeah.
4: Yeah, yeah. And that is, again, in addition to your regular thank you gifts at that level. I love this hat. We had the Dare hat in the last hour of Troy's show. And it's so fun to see folks all around, all over the world, really, wearing their KEXP merch. It's kind of like a badge of honor of, like, I support community radio. I have good music taste. Whenever I see someone just walking down the street wearing a KEXP t-shirt or a KEXP hat, I'm like, all right, I see you. I see what you're doing. KEXP.org is where you can check out all of these thank you gifts. It feels so good to know that you are part of this community. You help make all the programming that happens here on KEXP. You are the reason why we are able to plan ahead. That is a great thing about our amplifiers, is that they give us that freedom to plan ahead. We know that we'll have their support every single month, so we can plan events. We can have spaces where we're bringing the community in, where we are having artists play for you live, either on air or in our gathering space. We've really ramped up a lot of our gathering space events that we've done in the past couple of years, and they are so much fun, and they are free. Most of the time, these are free performances, which is, not a very common thing these days. I feel like there's very few free things that I can do in the city, but going to see a KEXP show is usually one of them, or coming to see our live performances that we have. So many bands come in to do these live performances. They take time out of their touring schedule to come on into KEXP and perform live in these one-of-a-kind musical experiences. Do you have any like favorite live on KEXP sessions that you've heard or seen, Gita?
5: Oh my god, that's a really hard question. I really like the Inalchi one.
4: Oh yeah, that one's so good. There's so many to name, and on our YouTube, we also have a free archive, a resource, really a treasure trove of fantastic live on KEXP performances, and you make that possible by giving at kexp.org. We won't need to hear from you right now. We have $7,140 to raise throughout the show this evening. I know that we can do it all together. Gifts of all amounts help us get towards our goal, and again, just for the next few minutes, we have that KEXP trucker hat on the table for you. In addition to your regular thank you gifts, you can pick up that I Want My KEXP t-shirt, you can pick up the beanie, and then you will also get that KEXP trucker hat in addition to those gifts. You do not want to make sure that you grab this one at kexp.org. This is a very, very cool and special gift. And Gita, you are also a graduate of the 90 Point Teen program, which
5: yes.
4: Is so cool. So am I. I think it's very funny that we're going through and doing

0: doing all this 90s stuff when I don't think either of us were born in the
1: 90s. Nope, 2007.
0: 2007? I'm 2002, baby.
1: Awesome.
0: And I mean, we weren't even alive when KAXP was KCMU. So I think that was 2001 when that got switched over. So it's funny that we're the young DJs here that are holding it down. But 90.10, I don't know about you, Gita, but it was so influential to me, not only as someone who is a music lover and a young person who really wanted to get involved in music, but I just never knew that, like, having a career in music was a real thing that people did until I got involved at KEXP. Did you feel some of the same way?
1: Yeah, I agree. And it was really influential because I was kind of at a crossroads where I could have been very addicted to social media.
0: Yeah.
1: Or I could have joined this amazing community. But thankfully, my mom pushed me to apply and I got in. And it was so influential at a time where I could have isolated, but instead I joined this community where we were all bonding over this shared love of art and music.
0: Yeah. Yeah, it's really amazing. And now you are on our DJ team as a fill-in. So you're filling in for all these different types of DJs and really getting your bearings on air. If you've not tuned into Gita's shows, they are absolutely amazing. I know you're on air here and there and folks can catch you wherever. But it's really, really amazing that we're able to have this 90.10 program. And this was this program came about back in, I believe, 2018, because a donor wanted to make sure that KEXP was reaching young people and getting them involved in radio and independent radio at that. Your donations have continued to fund this, and we have had so many cohorts of 90.10 DJs who are absolutely fantastic. Max Savage was just on earlier this morning from 6 a.m. to 7 a.m. You make that possible, and we want to make sure that we can continue to have these youth voices in radio, and you make sure that we can continue to do this, continue to bring young people into radio, into this independent music sphere. 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Again, we got that KEXP trucker hat available for you for just a couple more minutes with your gift of $10 a month. A gift of $120 or more, that in addition to your regular thank you gifts. And let's get back into the music, something from the Presidents of the United States of America. This one is called Volcano.

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2: 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I am your host, Kennedy, hanging here with Gita. Hey. We are stoked to be here with you all and playing lots of bangers tonight. We're doing best local songs of the 90s since our fall drive theme is best songs of the 90s. We're just narrowing it down here on the show, and I have a feeling, I have a sneaking suspicion that some of these songs that I'm playing tonight will also be on our countdown, like that one from Sunny Day Real Estate that was In Circles, and another one from Soundgarden Fell on Black Days, and you heard Hammerbox in there as well with Trip from 1994, and Presidents of the United States of America from 1996 to the name of their record. Volcano was a track, and that one was about the eruption of Mount St. Helens back in 1980. Thanks so much for tuning in and hanging out this evening. What a joy to have you here. What a joy it is to be able to do this show every single weekend. And I want to say hey to lots of folks who have been writing in, saying hi, sending in great musical requests. Skip in White Center, sending us all kinds of beautiful kitty cats. Brian and Kent, who wrote in and said that is having a great time listening to the Presidents of the United States of America. Feel like a teenager again, not 41, with two kids. And we also heard from Jeff in the Bay Area, Graham in Snohomish, who said that radio is the OG social media and is still the best. Jerry and Kenwick and Graham, who wrote in as well, some other great requests. If you have a request of your favorite 90 songs from the Pacific Northwest, write on in, say hi. 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We have a very special gift for this hour alone, and that is going to be our Sunshine Mug. Will you tell us a little bit about Sunshine Mug, Giva?
3: Yeah, so at a gift of $15 a month or more, you get the Sunshine Mug, and it's a ceramic white mug featuring KEXP and stylized yellow-orange letters with the KEXP bars on the reverse, so you can be reminded when you're drinking the cup of joe or making your mug recipes.
2: Oh, yes.
3: 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So you can go to kxp.org to make that gift.
2: That's right. kxp.org is where you can make your gift right now and check out the KEXP Sunshine Mug that we have available. If you're able to give a little bit more, maybe $20 a month, becoming an amplifier at that level, or a gift of $240, you can get that Sunshine Mug in addition to the new KEXP Zip-Up Hoodie. These Zip-Up Hoodies are always super popular. I do have to say, I got one many drives ago that I literally wear all the time, whether I'm just doing errands around Seattle, or if I'm hanging out in my house, or need like an extra layer, because you always need an extra layer because the weather is so unpredictable in Seattle. And I know, honestly, in most places these days, the weather's pretty unpredictable, but you'll always have something to layer on or layer off with the KEXP Zip-Up Hoodie. You can grab that with your gift of $20 a month, a gift of $240 or more, and pick up the Sunshine Mug as well. And it is so, so awesome to be here with you all, talking about KEXP, talking about all the reasons why we power this station. I want to give a shout out to Elizabeth in Lake City Way, who wrote in and said, listening to music that is varied and inclusive, gives you the real truth about what is happening in this world. I am 65 years old and I power KEXP because you are amazing. Thank you, Elizabeth. You are amazing. And KEXP is here for free for folks all over the world to tune in at any time and know that there's another human on the other side of the radio. I know that I grew up listening to KEXP. You grew up listening to KEXP as well, Gita?
3: I did. Had it on pretty much all the time.
2: Oh, yeah, yeah. My parents were big KEXP listeners, so that's what I grew up listening to. And it was such a big way that I expanded my musical knowledge without even, like, truly knowing it, you know?
3: Yeah.
2: I feel like I've had this experience now as an adult, especially as an adult and someone who works in music now, is a DJ, where I'll come across songs that are in the KEXP music library or get played on air, and they were something that I, like, could never name specifically, but I'm like, oh my gosh, I know this song.
3: Yeah.
2: I don't know if you've had the same experience with that. Yeah.
3: They're like earworms. They're frustrating earworms, but then they'll play it on air and it'll all click into place. It's so beautiful.
2: Yeah, it's really that radio magic that you don't get anywhere else. Like, that is not something that you get with algorithms. That is what we do here at KEXP. That is the beauty, as Gita said, of having a real live human DJ in the booth, choosing music, curating things, reacting in real time. And we're only able to do that because we are listener supported, because we are not beholden to any corporate overlords. We're able to be real humans connecting with you, another real human. And that is really a wonderful thing that we want to make sure does not go away. So often, things that we love in this world, things that feel grounded to us, keep us grounded in our lives, disappear because they aren't able to have the support. But I know that you don't want KEXP to disappear. I know that this is something that is special to you because you are here with us right now listening. And KEXP.org is where you can go and make that support known. You can gifts of all amount help us get towards our goal. We got a big goal tonight, but I know that we can meet it if we're doing it all together at KEXP.org. We are doing top songs of the 90s from the Pacific Northwest. So we've been playing a lot of rock, but there's more from the Pacific Northwest than just a lot of guitar music. And I want to get into something from the Softies. This is off of one of my personal favorite records of all time, which would be It's Love from the Softies. And here's a track off of that called Hello Rain. 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
3: That's right, you're listening to KEXP. It's Audio Oasis, your all-local Pacific Northwest music show. I am Kennedy, here with my friend Gita.
4: Hey.
3: Hey. How you doing?
4: I'm doing all right. I'm excited. I just took a sip of cold brew.
3: Ooh, yum. Yeah. Get some pep in the step?
4: Yeah.
3: Yeah, you must. That's the only way that we get through these drives.
4: Yeah, do jumping jacks.
3: Oh, yeah. All of the above. All of the above. Well, thanks so much for being here, Gita. Glad to be here talking about KEXP and all the ways that we are able to stay here live on air with you all. And I got a whole bunch of people that I want to say thank you to who have been giving throughout the show today. I want to say a huge thank you to Mark in Bellevue giving $40. Thank you so much, Mark. I want to say thank you to Quinn in Bellevue becoming an amplifier at $10 a month. Thank you so much. Kim in Richmond, California, becoming an amplifier as well at $120 a year. That breaks down to $10 a month. And Nicholas in Rollsville, North Carolina, giving $25. We do this all together. Yeah. Thank you so much. Listener Anthony in Toronto, Ontario, giving $120 one-time donation. Thank you so much.
4: You.
3: Graham, our friend Graham, who is a KEXP volunteer, just all around sweetheart. He volunteers for so many of the Audio Oasis live shows and just so many things. It's just a wonderful face to see around. Thank you so much, Graham, for giving $1,234. He said it's the feist level of giving. Thank you so much, Graham, for that donation. Thank you for always supporting KEXP in so many different ways. Seriously, our volunteers are the backbone of everything that we do here at KEXP. So thank you, Graham. Thank you for that. I want to say thank you to Steve in Seattle giving $120. Thank you so much, Steve. And Kiet in Shoreline giving $120 as well. Thank you so much. Robin in San Francisco giving a $20 one-time donation. Thank you. And a listener in Portland, Oregon becoming an amplifier at that $10 a month level. I'm sure picking up that Sunshine mug in addition to their regular thank you gifts. And I want to say thank you to my mom gave. Thanks, Mom. Thanks, Cammy.
4: Thanks,
3: Mom.
4: Candy's
3: giving $100. Thanks, Mom. And Mark in Elmira, New York, giving $120 or $180 as well. Oh, and my mom's friend Franny also giving.
4: Aww.
3: Franny and Linwood giving $50 one-time donation. Thank you. Thanks for being here. And thanks to all the folks giving to KEXP. And just being here during all the chaos of the fundraising drive. I love my mom just sent something and said, winding down after a long day of drinking wine by the fire in Washington Park after amazing SUP and sunset. Fran and I found a way to donate. We power KEXP. Aw, thanks, Mom. And thank you for powering KEXP. All of us do this together. We're all in this together. That's the beautiful thing about KEXP is that, you know, no matter where you are listening from, there is always someone, it could be anywhere in the world, that is also tuned in with you. It's a cultural moment. I feel like these cultural moments don't happen as much where we physically feel each other being a part of something, but that happens at KEXP every single day. And I mean, especially I think of when artists unfortunately pass away, and we know that you can turn on the radio and you can hear a celebration of that artist. We can grieve together. We can be happy together. We have our Music Heals Days. There are so many things that we are able to do, and that is because you sustain us with your support by giving at kexp.org. Again, we have the Sunshine Mug available for this hour, and that is a new mug for the drive. 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It's a ceramic white mug that features KEXP and stylized yellow-orange letters with the KEXP bars on the reverse. 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You can donate now to secure yours and feel great about powering a community resource for all. 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And in addition, we will thank you with that Sunshine Mug. Again, in addition to your regular thank you gifts at that level. And you can choose from the I Want My KEXP tee. We make all of these drive tees brand new for each and every drive. And we have that one available. It's an homage to the 90s with a black tee that features a bright orange TV with the channel permanently set to I Want My KEXP. We also have our classic beanie available. You can warm up with our classic beanie, and this is a black and yellow knit beanie that features KEXP woven on the side, complete with a pom-pom on top.
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3: You can pick one of those, and we'll also throw in the Sunshine Mug, or I guess at that level, you can do two of those. 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
3: 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We're sprinkling things in a little bit early, and I have a feeling that some of these songs that we are playing tonight on Audio Oasis will also make their way somewhere on the countdown, and that includes this next one from Screaming Trees. This one coming off of Sweet Oblivion. KEXP.org is where we need to hear from you if you care about this community, if you care about supporting local musicians past and present. That is where you can go to show that support. KEXP.org. Here's something from Screaming Trees, Nearly Lost Ya.

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0: 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It will make all conventional disc and cassette systems obsolete. It's dustproof, scratchproof, digitally recorded, read by a laser, and it's called
1: KEXP.

0: That is music from Silkworm here on KEXP. Couldn't You Wait? That was a request going out to Brian and Madison Valley off of their Libertine record. And you also heard Nirvana in there with Aneurysm. And some Screaming Trees. I know my friend Rob was singing along to that one. Thanks for being here, Rob. Rob is my wonderful DJ assistant who is helping out with all of that info on the real-time playlist. You can go check that out at kxp.org, one of the many resources that we have for free for you to go check out anytime. We also have our two-week streaming archive, and you can go back and listen to shows that you've loved for up to 2 weeks. So stay in there in that archive, and it makes it so you can listen to shows at any given time. Like, usually I'm not up from 3 to 5 a.m., but I can go back and listen to any overnight shows. I know I've listened to one of your shows before in the archives, Gita.
1: Oh, really?
0: Oh yeah. Oh, yeah. It was fantastic.
1: Thank
0: I'm
1: you.
0: So glad that we have that, because sometimes I'm not up from 1 to 6 a.m.
1: That's understandable.
0: On a Thursday night or Friday morning, however you like to look at it. Depends if you're the one working it. If you're the one working it, I'm like, it's night right now, but then it's technically, I guess, morning at midnight.
1: I said I felt like a vampire who was revived when I came in today.
0: Oh, yeah. Yeah. That's always how it feels after working those overnights. I know for many, many years before I started hosting Audio Oasis, I filled in for many an overnight show and many, many sleepless nights, but always so much fun. I don't know, there's a special magic about doing the overnight shows and a different audience that you reach. It's just, it's really cool that we're able to do that, that we're able to have DJs, real DJs in the booth here for you 24 hours a day, 7 days a week. So thank you for making that possible by giving at kxp.org. If you haven't heard, which I'm sure you have if you've been listening, it's our fall fundraising drive, and this is one of the biggest times of the year that we ask for your support. We only do this just a handful of days every single year so that we can keep doing all the things that you love, all the things that are important to you, because you are here listening with us. And that that really means something. It means a lot to us here at KEXP that we are able to create this resource. We have built this for so many years. And thank you for all the folks who have been able to sustain us, sustain this community resource by giving at kxp.org. And we have that sunshine mug available for this hour, just for the next about 5 minutes. We have that sunshine mug available for your gift of $15 a month or $180 or more. And that is in addition to your regular thank you gifts. And you're talking about mug recipes.
1: Yes. Oh my God.
0: What mug recipe? Do you have, like, because you were talking about mug recipes and I was like, I feel like every mug recipe I've made is like not great. Do you have any like standout mug recipes?
1: I can't name them off the top of my head, but I do think that like brownie mug recipes come out pretty rich, because it also depends on the type of chocolate you use.
0: Yeah.
1: So if you get a good chocolate, look up any brownie mug recipe, and you know, you can get a pretty tasty treat. Put some vanilla ice cream on top.
0: Yeah.
1: Delicious.
0: Delicious. And you can put that in your KEXP sunshine mug.

0: Again, that's with your gift of $15 a month or a gift of $180 or more. I'm always, whenever I make scrambled eggs in the morning, I always use like little mugs to whip up the eggs. I don't know. It feels like the perfect vessel for it because I'm lazy and I don't want to like dirty a whole entire bowl. And for some reason, a mug feels different than a bowl.
1: Yeah, I'm someone who can't handle that much caffeine, so I love using these like smaller mugs to fill up with coffee, and then I'll be good for the day. I've been making them I've been using them to make chais lately.
0: Ooh,
1: and it's just the perfect amount.
0: Gosh, I love a good chai tea. Yeah, definitely gonna have to pick up that sunshine mug for myself, and you can pick that up right now. Again, that is just available until the top of this hour here on Audio Oasis. KXP.org is where you can go make that gift. And it feels so good to know that you support this community resource, that you support all of these music lovers all around the globe. If you're not someone who is able to give right now, that is totally okay. KXP will still be here for you. But if you are someone who can pay it forward to someone who is not able to give, it goes such a long way. And it feels so good to know that you made a difference today by powering KEXP, by saying, this is something that I believe in. I believe in this community. I believe in music discovery, and I believe in sharing this music all around the world. You make that possible by giving at kxp.org. We want to make sure that we hear from you. We want to make sure that we are staying on top of these goals. And you can also join our new KEXP Vinyl Club. This has been super duper popular. This is our season 2 of the Vinyl Club. It was insane last time that we offered it. We ran out of spots like that. It was really, really crazy. I just remember the chaos with the producers who help out on the background of the show being like, can we give more away? Have we reached our limit? Are there any more? But we have some available for you for this drive, but they will run out before we know it. I'm sure they will be gone by Friday. So you want to get in on this while you still can. You can join the Vinyl Club with a gift of $100 a month or a gift of $1,200. You'll receive 12 exclusive albums on vinyl over the next year, each record featuring one to two hand-picked live on KEXP sessions pressed on extremely limited quantities. These albums celebrate the unique genre-defined performances that make KEXP special, and our programming team has reviewed over 8,000 KEXP sessions and voted on the artists to feature for this club. Some of the past club artists have been Fleet Foxes, Jose Gonzalez, Jelly Haha, who I just saw at Capitol Block Party and was, oh my God, truly so amazing. Suzalo, J-Som, Rat Boys, Crumb, so many. But these spots are limited to be a part of this Vinyl Club, and they are only available during this drive. And you can get onto this club. You can get this by your gift of $100 a month or $1,200 a year. KEXP.org is where you can go and check that out. We have so many great gifts in addition to that as well, but gifts of all amounts gets us towards our goal, and we want to make sure that we are staying on top of these goals for the drive. We're early, it's day 2, but we want to make sure that we are hitting these goals, and I know that you want us to hit these goals too. KXP.org. We're doing top songs of the 90s from the Pacific Northwest on the show tonight, and so many great tracks throughout the show. 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We're going to get into something from Girl Trouble. This one is called My Hometown.

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2: You just heard music from Dead Moon, Walking on My Grave, that band out of Portland, Oregon. I believe that came out right in the early 90s. I want to say 1990, but I could be wrong about that. I'm open to being wrong, but I love that Dead Moon song. It's so good. Motto Men in there as well from 1996. 10 Cool Ones, the name of the record. You're Gonna Miss Me is that track. And Girl Trouble with My Hometown from 1993 in their album New American Shame. And they were based in Tacoma, Washington. They're still playing shows here and there. I saw them play at the Clockout a couple years ago now with my friend Troy Nelson. It was a crazy show. All I remember is the lead singer taking his shirt off and shoving a microphone down his pants. That's truly all I remember. One of my most memorable shows that I've ever been to, and it was so much fun. I love the Clockout. It's just a great venue all around. This is KEXP, and this is our fall fundraising drive. We do this a couple of times a year to ask for your support, ask why you love KEXP, and you can be like Shane in Waterloo, Ontario, who said, "I listen to KEXP every day. It has become an essential part of my family life at home and an invaluable resource we draw upon throughout the ups and downs of life." Beautifully said, Shane. And if you feel the same as Shane, if KEXP is with you through the ups and downs of life, now is the time that we need to hear from you at kexp.org. And we've got a brand new hourly premium on the table for this hour. And you want to tell us about that, Gita? We got the full stack tea.
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2: Or more, kexp.org. Go check it out. We got the full stack tee over there. And you can also pick up the new drive tee, which is I Want My KEXP tee, as we count down your favorite songs of the 90s. That is starting on Monday. We're doing a little 90s theme on the show today. We were doing a little 90s theme earlier on Troy's show. Morgan was doing a 90s theme on there. We're just getting into the mood. We're easing into the drive. But we have been putting a twist on the 90s with our new I Want My KEXP tea. It is a black tea, a super soft, beautiful black tea that features bright orange TV with the lettering KEXP. I Want My KEXP. So you will ensure that you always have your KEXP by donating right now. Go check them out. I know that you will want to snag one for yourself. We also have the KEXP Classic Beanie available for your gift of $10 a month, a gift of $120 or more. You can warm up with our Classic Beanie. This is a black and yellow knit beanie that features KEXP woven beautifully on the side and complete with a very cute little pom-pom on the top. It's just a very classic KEXP beanie. It's been forever since we've had one of these pom-pom beanies, so you'll want to make sure that you grab this one as well. And you can choose two of those at that level of $15 a month or a gift of $180 or more. You can grab one of the I Want My KEXP tee. You can grab one of the beanies. And then we will also throw in that full stack tea.
3: Yeah, I've been thinking a lot about how the show is 90s themed and this entire drive is 90s themed, and how the 90s offered many ways to provide real human connection over music. I didn't grow up in the 90s, but I yearn for the 90s as someone who grew up in the digital era.
2: Yeah, I feel that.
3: Yeah, but chatting with a record store clerk, reading a local zine, or finding your people at a show. So it was a much easier time to find other humans who did love music, and KEXP really keeps that love of music alive in a way that's both nostalgic and modernized, and makes music discovery accessible for all, including those like us who grew up in a digitized algorithmic world. I've made so many friends at KEXP live shows, but it's really important that we remember that this is a necessary human resource, and we need you to help it keep it accessible and human-powered by heading to kxp.org and making a gift of your support today.
2: Yeah, could not say it better. Thank you, Gita. And I totally feel it. I also feel like there is such an overwhelm of choice in the world.
3: Yeah.
2: Like, I feel this when it comes to streaming services,
3: yes,
2: where there are so many different, like, things around you, choices to make. And how great is it that I know that I can turn on KEXP and there will be fantastic music being played. Some stuff that I know and that I love, some stuff that I haven't heard in many years,
3: yeah,
2: and some things that are completely new to my ears that become my favorite music.
3: Yeah,
2: I mean,
3: really,
2: it's so important to have a place like that, because there's not many places like that.
3: Yes.
2: That
3: and nowadays you need to sift through all the AI generated stuff out there. I know. Yep, agreed.
2: Yeah, it can be kind of a nightmare sometimes, but it's not here on KEXP, and we are able to do this because you support KEXP, because we rely on our listeners. Our listeners make up a huge part of our funding here at KEXP. It is why we come on here with all the chaos of the drive, and we offer these thank you gifts, and we say thank you, and we tell you that we need your support, because it is true. It is how we keep the lights on. It's how we keep the music flowing. It's how we keep these real live human DJs in the booth for you all, and we keep new shows on the roster. We stay fresh, and you make that possible by going to kxp.org. Want to say thank you to some folks who have given. Katie in Seattle became an amplifier with $10
3: yay,
2: a month. Yeah, thanks, Katie. And I believe, was it your puppies that donated?
3: Yeah, well, my dog, Nander the Relentless, donated along with a dog we're dog sitting, Pele.
2: Aww,
3: yeah, the little
2: cute
3: Chihuahua.
2: Giving $25. Aww. Thank you so much.
3: Thank you.
2: She want to say thank you to another listener, Linda, in Danville, California, becoming an amplifier at $10 a month. You can join Linda giving it $10 a month. It's a great way to become an amplifier if you've never given to KEXP before. That is a great way to get involved. And thank you to everyone so far who has been donating, who has been supporting KEXP, whether this is your first time tuning in or whether you have been listening for 20, 30, 40 years. KEXP has been around. Before it was KEXP, it was KCMU. And I know there are folks that have been listening from all the way back then and supporting this because they think that music matters. I mean, that is our saying. One of our mottos here at KXP is that we are where the music matters, and we want to make sure that we can keep making the music matter here on air to folks all over the world. And you make that possible by giving at kxp.org. A few weeks ago, I was playing some Everclear on my show, and I was talking about how there's about once a year that I remember that Everclear is from the Pacific Northwest. They actually are from Portland, Oregon. And I'm going to make that two times the year, because I'm going to play some Everclear right in here right now, because I was reminded about, one, this record, Sparkle and Fade, which is actually a really fantastic record, and this song, which is like their most popular song. But you know what? Some songs are popular for good reason, and it's because they freaking rock. And that goes for this one. This is Santa Monica.

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4: 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I felt known, and that feeling of simple acceptance will be with me for the rest of my life. Thank you, KEXP. I'm Katie, and I amplify KEXP. 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

0: 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This is Audio Oasis, your all-local Pacific Northwest music show. I am your host, Kennedy, here with you each and every Saturday. We do this every single Saturday, going through all the sounds of the Pacific Northwest. I have Gita with me here in the booth. Hi. Happy Fall Drive.
1: Happy Fall Drive.
0: Yeah. It is our fall fundraising drive here on KEXP, and we hop on air a couple of times a year to ask for your support to keep all of the chaos that is KEXP, the beautiful chaos, to keep it going. And you just heard music from Some Velvet Sidewalk. Loch Ness, the name of that track that comes off of the Kill Rockstars comp from 1991. That compilation also features songs from Beat Happening, Nirvana, Bikini Kill, and so many more fantastic local artists. The Spinanes in there with Noel, Jonah, and I, and Harvey Danger with Carlotta Valdez. I saw a request for some Harvey Danger somewhere in the text. I think it was for a different song, but hopefully that will do off of Where Have All the Merrymakers Gone from 1998. Everclear in there as well. Santa Monica is the name of that track, and one of their most popular ones, and a fantastic one at that. Yes, it is the fall fundraising drive, and we have $500 left to hit our goal for this show, for Audio Oasis. I know that we can do this all together. KXP.org is where you can go and make your gift right now. And until 9 o'clock, we have our full stack tee available. That one was designed by artist Eric W. Lee. It is a super soft black tea that features a tasty stack of vinyl records drizzled with purple syrup, spelling out a psychedelic KEXP. It is a super soft tea that proves that music is the most important meal of the day. 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And if you can give a little bit more, you can also get the KEXP zip-up hoodie. It is a hoodie drive. Yeah. We love a good hoodie drive, like I said earlier in the show. I have one of my KXP hoodies from a few different drives ago, and I wear that thing everywhere. It gets shoved in my bag when I'm going out to a show, or if I'm just running errands around Seattle. It is our KEXP zip-up hoodie, and you can donate now to get that black zip-up hoodie featuring KEXP in vibrant yellow gold block lettering on that black hoodie. It is cozy, it is stylish, and it is sure to become a wardrobe staple, as mine is to me as well. That was a very convoluted sentence, but I'm rocking with it. I'm going with it. $20 a month or a gift of $240 or more, and we will throw in that full stack t-shirt as well with your gift of $15 a month or more. And you can pick up that KEXP hoodie with your gift of $20 a month or more. And you can go look at all of those thank you gifts at KEXP.org. Go and check them out. And it's just been very fun to be able to do this, go through lots of the sounds of the 90s from the Pacific Northwest. That is the theme of our drive, is the 90s. We're doing our top 90 songs as our countdown for the drive. That is starting on Monday, but we've been getting a little bit of a head start doing some stuff throughout the day here on KEXP and doing all favorite local music from the 90s from all around the Pacific Northwest on Audio Oasis this evening. Want to make sure that we hit this goal. Again, $500 left to hit our goal for the entire show. You can be a part of that and go to kexp.org and again, check out those thank you gifts. We got all different kinds, and all gifts go towards the goal, whether it's someone giving at $6 a month, becoming an amplifier. That is our lowest level that you can become an amplifier at, and it's a great way to power KEXP all throughout the year. You don't have to give all at once. You can give just $6 a month. If that is what KEXP is worth to you, then we need to hear from you at kexp.org.
1: Yeah, we need your donation to make sure we protect spaces where diversity of art and ideas are welcome and celebrated, because there are forces who are working hard, I know we've all felt them, to suppress and threaten ideas who don't fit a few people's notions of what's right or appropriate. But you know that KEXP will never cower to the voices of a loud, threatening few. And we know at the station that our strength and our purpose is to be a place where all are welcome. I know when I joined the team, and even when I was a 90-point teen, I felt overwhelmed by how welcome I was, growing up as like a queer kid who's also neurodivergent and kind of shy. I was overwhelmed by how sweet people were. It was crazy. But we know that where music that challenges conventional norms is celebrated here at KXP. But these forces are strong, so we need your support to protect these safe spaces and this source for music discovery and humanity in general. So please make a gift of support right now at kxp.org.
0: Yes, perfectly said. Thank you, Gita. I want to read this message from Rachel in Cambridge, Massachusetts that says, I grew up in Seattle and still listen to KEXP online. Gita and I both grew up listening to KEXP as well. And I moved out to the East Coast. I love to send a special shout out to Evie's Drive Time show. I listen in my evenings here, and also to Audio Oasis show with Kennedy. Oh, that's so sweet. Helping me stay connected to the Pacific Northwest music scene. Thank you, KEXP. Thank you, Rachel. And if this show, if all the music and all the shows here on KEXP are the ways that you stay connected to new music, to what is happening either in the Pacific Northwest or with Vinelands, connected to what's happening in the Bay Area, it's so important. That is what our passion is sharing this music with you, sharing the new music, the old music, all of these different genres that get played here on KEXP. I really love the saying of, if you like everything you hear on KEXP, we're not doing our job right.
1: Yeah.
0: I think about that often, and I really, really love that that is one of our mottos that we hold true, because there is truly a show for like everyone. We have a crazy variety of different specialty shows. Even the variety mixes are completely different with each DJ that takes them over, and that is because there are real humans that are curating this programming, and we're able to have real people in the booth. I mean, I remember when I go back to visit family in Kalamazoo in Michigan and I turn on the radio, it's all automated. Mm-hmm. It's all automated. And I'm reminded about how lucky I am to have KEXP. And if you feel the same, if this is a place that you know that you can turn to, it's for real humans curating music for people, music for humans. I love there was a note that someone sent in earlier that was like, humans helping humans. That's what I want. And that's what I want too. I mean, like Gita was saying earlier, in the world of algorithms and choice and all of these different things that can feel so heavy on your mind, it is important to have KEXP. If you feel that same way, we need to hear from you at kexp.org. And we've been going through Pacific Northwest best songs of the 90s. And I don't think that we could have done this entire show without playing some Sir Mix-a-Lot.
2: Oh my God, Becky, look at her butt. It is so big. She looks like one of those rap guys' girlfriends. But, you know, who understands those rap guys? They only talk to her because she looks like a total prostitute, okay? I mean, her butt is just so big. I can't believe it's just so round. It's like out there. I mean, gross.

0: That is music from High Performance, a hip-hop group from 1990. That was their debut and pretty much their only studio album. Group was based in Tacoma, Washington, and that record was produced by Sir Mix-a-Lot, who you heard before that, Baby Got Back. Man, that one stands the test of time. So good. So good. This is Audio Oasis, your all-local Pacific Northwest music show. I am your host, Kennedy, here with you each and every Saturday. And Pat Gita hanging with me in the booth. Thank you for being here, Gita. It's been so much fun.
1: I'm so glad to be here.
0: Yeah. And it's the fall fundraising drive on KEXP. We've been talking about all the ways that KEXP is here for you 24 hours a day, 7 days a week. And we're only able to do that with your support. You make that possible by giving at kexp.org. I want to say a huge thank you to my wonderful DJ assistant, Rob, for helping out.
1: Yeah, Rob.
0: We love Rob. Rob's the best. Helping out on the playlist, putting in all kinds of great information over there, and also linking the ways that you can donate. We still have the full stack tea on the table. That is just for the next about 11 minutes that we got that one here on the table. Will you tell us a little bit more about this full stack tea, Gita?
1: Yeah, you can get that at $15 a month or a one-time gift of $180 online this hour. And we'll thank you with our full stack tea.
0: Yeah!
1: This is a black tea featuring a stack of vinyl records drizzled with purple syrup spelling out a psychedelic KEXP. And it looks really comfortable and I'm really excited to get it.
0: Yeah.
1: And you can get that today by giving $15 a month or $180, and we'll thank you with a specialty in addition to your regular choice of thank you gifts. So you can do that at kxp.org to make that gift.
0: That's right, kxp.org. This is your last chance to give here on Audio Oasis. And then we're going to hand it over to Sonic Reducer. And my friend Brian Foss is in for Sonic Reducer. So I hope that you will keep listening and keep giving to KEXP. We've got Seek and Destroy on with Tanner from midnight to 2 a.m. That is your metal show. And then the Weekend Overnight with Reeves from 2 a.m. to 6 a.m. And then our countdown for the drive starts on Monday. We're counting down your favorite songs of the 90s, voted on by you, our listeners. So I'm very excited to go through and go take that journey with you all, since I will be on the show with Cheryl. It's always such a fun time to do that and hang out with you and talk about why KEXP is important in your life, why KEXP is important in my life. It's really such a joy, such an honor to be here with you each and every Saturday and get to be on air at all here on KEXP. So thank you for making that possible. And again, you can pick up the full stack tea that is just available up until 9 o'clock. Then it is off the table. You can be like Aaron in Seattle, who became an amplifier at $15 a month, picking up that full stack tee, maybe picking up the I Want My KEXP tee or the KEXP Classic Beanie that we have available.

0: have hit our goal for the show. Yay. Thank you so much. Yeah. And you can still give at kexp.org. You can be like Jacqueline on Vashon Island in Washington, who said, KEXP is a soundtrack to our life and daily rhythms in our home. We love the morning show because it always sets us up for good vibes and just what we need to start the day off right, including regular kitchen dance parties. We are especially grateful to John and the Running Podcast, which soundtracks every single run. We're catching up on our lapsed amplifier donations with a one-time donation and restarting that monthly commitment because KEXP is so special and not taken for granted. We love the KEXP community, everything the station champions and stands for, and are grateful to have such an amazing music resource in our community. Keep it up. Thank you so much. I could not say it any better myself. Thank you, Jacqueline, for that message. And if you have been an amplifier before, it is a great way to support KEXP. You can become an amplifier for as little as $6 a month. I'm an amplifier. I know many of my people in my life that are amplifiers to KEXP. It feels so good to know that you are powering this resource every single month with your donation. It gives us the freedom to plan ahead so we can go and visit other places, record these fantastic live on KEXP sessions. I know that we were just in Bali recording sessions with artists from all around Indonesia. It's just a really, really cool thing that we were able to do. Or when we go down to South America and we are able to record these sessions in different places and feature these artists and spread the word on this amazing music, because that is what we believe in. We believe in great music, no matter where it is from, no matter what genre it is. That is the heart of KEXP, is wanting to share that great music all together. And you make that possible by going to kexp.org, giving right now during the drive. We're at the beginning of the fall fundraising drive. We're doing this chaos all week long, and thank you for helping out, helping us meet our goal today on Audio Oasis, helping us meet our goals on all of our other shows, whether you're someone just listens to KEXP every day, or if you give to KEXP, we're all in this together.
1: Thank you so much. And when you power KEXP, you're also powering future generations of music listeners, people who want to get into music. Kennedy mentioned that she didn't realize it was even possible that for music to be a career until she discovered KEXP. So you're empowering future artists, which we really need to uphold in this time of AI and algorithmic pushing, and we need to make sure these upcoming generations don't fall into a spiral of algorithms and social media addiction and AI psychosis, which is an actual term now. Crazy.
0: Yeah. Yeah.
1: Yes. So you can do that at kexp.org.
0: Absolutely, making sure that future generations are turned on to fantastic music of all genres. Like I said, we champion so many different artists, musicians, especially here on Audio Oasis. I mean, this is the longest running local music show that we have here on KEXP. And it is such an honor to get to do this every single Saturday, share music from this region, both music that it gets sent to me, I get submissions every single week, I go through them, I listen to them, and then bring the best of the bunch here to Audio Oasis for you all to listen to so you can discover your next favorite band. And we're only able to do that because Audio Oasis and KEXP listeners know that this is something that is important to our community. It is important to our local music community. I mean, I think that's a really symbiotic relationship that KEXP creates with artists, because when they are supported by KEXP, when we are able to book them for a live session, or we play their music on air, they get into rotation, we play them all the time, it inspires them to keep on creating music. And like you said, Gita, in a world of algorithms and having to deal with all of these different things and AI, it is something that can really, really ground these artists. And then they keep on creating music that we love. And we need that in the world. And KEXP makes that possible. You make that possible by powering KEXP. So thank you again to everyone who has given so far on the show. I'm wrapping it up. We're getting the heck out of here. Thank you, Gita.
1: Thank you.
0: Yay. Thank you, Gita. Thank you, Rob. Thank you for powering KEXP. I want to say thank you again to a listener who just gave $25. We do it all together. Listener giving $120, becoming an amplifier at $10 a month.
1: Awesome.
0: And coming up next, we've got Sonic Reducer with my friend Brian Foss. And I hope you have a wonderful rest of

of your evening, night, day, wherever you're listening from. Thank you for being here. Thank you for being a part of this community. It means so much. I will see you on Monday, pitching with Cheryl all week long, or I'll see you next Saturday for Audio Oasis. Have a wonderful rest of your night. Keep it locked right here to KEXP for Sonic Reducer. And I am going to leave you with, let's see, I got three songs pulled up in front of me. I think we're going to go with some Built to Spill to end off the night off of There's Nothing Wrong with Love. This is one of my favorites. It's called Dystopian Dream Girl. Have a great night. Thank you for powering KEXP. Love you. Bye.

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The show's Sonic Reducer. 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And there's also like a special mug that folks that donate to our show will receive. It's exciting. Mugs. So yeah, before the Simple Tones, we had new music from The Wigouts. The Wigouts are from New York City off their new release. It's a bunch of covers, but it's really good. They did a great cover of You Don't Own Me, which is, of course, a great Leslie Gore song. And I started off with one of my favorites, By No Means No. It was a request for Eric H. He wanted to hear Now, By No Means No, which actually the first time I heard that song was actually here on 90.3 FM in Seattle. Riz was playing it right when the record came out, and I went out and bought the album immediately after that. It's one of my favorites. But yes, I'm hanging out with Mac. We are going to be doing the fall drive. If you like Sonic Reducer, if you like KXP, if you like this punky stuff, please donate and let us know, too. And also, we're doing requests. If you got a punk rock request you'd like to hear, I'd like to play it for you. So listener-powered, that means you. All right, let's keep going, and I will be talking more as we go along. I want to play a song by a band called All White Jury. It seems like recently I've been talking a lot about death, and unfortunately there's another person who passed away, Jov Parrish. Jov was a Seattle, mainly he was a writer. I used to read a thing he did called Eat the State. He also actually was involved with KCMU and KEXP. There's a show called Mind Over Matters for a number of years, a public affairs show he was a part of. He also was in a punk band when he was living in Washington, D.C. in the late 80s. The name of his band was called All White Jury. I only met Jov a couple of times. He was a very nice guy, a very passionate, outspoken, very smart man. I'm sorry he's gone. R.I.P. Jov Parrish. Let's hear a track from his punk band, All White Jury. The song is called I Can Live Without It. I'm Brian Foss. It's listener-powered KXP, and we're asking you and 17 other listeners to donate right now at kxp.org. Here is All White Jury.

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3: The last track we heard is by Bad Sports. It's a new record by them coming up called Follow Through. We heard the song See You in Hell, but before I get back into all of the songs we just heard, I really want to thank all the folks who are supporting KEXP and Sonic Reducer. I mean, I'm really flabbergasted. It's really pleasant how supportive you folks are. I really want to give a big shout out to Eric and Shoreline. Thank you for your amazing donation. I'm very impressed. And I haven't had a chance to really read the text, but it sounds like you knew Jav as well. And yeah, nice man, RIP. I also want to give a shout out to William in San Francisco for a gift. Ryan in Kuala Beach, British Columbia, and Evan in Bremerton, and everybody else. And I want to thank Mac for helping me out behind the scenes here. I mean, it's amazing. I love doing Sonic Reducer. I love having this punk show on KEXP. And I love getting suggestions and being turned on in new bands. And so thank you guys. This is Listener Powered Radio, and we are going to do this fall drive. 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Man, I don't want to stop, but let's do the readback. Bad Sports, great band from Texas, new release, Follow Through. See You in Hell. Before that, we have some more new music from New York City. It's the Underbites doing their song Stay Away from the Cops. Alley Cats, a classic L.A. band. We heard their song Nothing Means Nothing Anymore off of the Danger House compilation. Velvet Tang, more current stuff from Tacoma. They have a show coming up at the Spanish Ballroom on Tuesday, October 6th. We heard their song, Thanks for Playing. Top of my set, All White Jury, a band featuring Jav Parrish. It was a band that he was in the late 80s in Washington, D.C. Once again, there's information on the online playlist. And I am, you know what? You guys are great. If you want to donate to KEXP, please go to kxp.org and do so. If you like Sonic Reducer and you like what we're doing here, like I said, I think there's a mug. There's information about stuff, but there's like a special gift for folks that donate during the nighttime hours on today. And there are information on the website. I'd rather just play more music. And in fact, I'm going to do something I don't normally do, which is play a slow acoustic song. This is a song by a Seattle artist named Greg. I'm sure I'm going to pronounce his last name wrong. Greg D. Fulschler. Greg D. Fulschler. Anyway, he wrote a song about John Lydon, and just kind of taking down some of his hypocrisy. I really like this song, so we're going to listen to a nice little slow acoustic number called Johnny is Rotten by Seattle artist Greg D. Fulcher. I'm sure I'm mispronouncing that. Sorry, Greg. We'll put it on the online playlist. And if you want to email me and berate me, I would appreciate hearing from you. My name is Brian Foss. It's listener-powered KEXP. Thanks for the support. And if you listener, if you've been thinking about supporting Sonic Reducer and KEXP, now's the time to do it. Thank you all so much. Johnny is Rotten.

Hello, this is Steve Jones of the Sex Pistols and Jonesy's Jukebox. 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

0: I had a request for Lifter Puller for Arlo in Judkins Park. I didn't have the song you wanted, but we played 11th Avenue Freeze Out instead because I am a jerk. I'm Brian Foss. It's listener-powered KEXP. It's our fall drive. I'm hanging out with Mac. We're getting a lot of great responses. Thank you all so much for all the support. I want to give a big shout-out to Tony and Olympia. Thank you for your donation to KEXP and to Sonic Reducer. You know, with listeners like you guys, I think we're going to be sticking around for a while. Before Lifter Puller, I played Rudy. I had a request for Rudy a few weeks back. Rudy is, of course, sort of a first wave punk band from Ireland. Then before Rudy, I did a track by Lime Spiders. Everybody knows I love Australian punk and garage. And from their compilation, 9 Miles High, 83 to 90, we heard Mr. Big Mouth by the Lime Spiders. Before that, new stuff from The Allergic Reactions, or The Allergic Reaction. They did their track Wrong Way. It's a new release on Rogue Records. And Greg D. Forschel. Forschel. I don't know. What do you think, Mac? We don't know. But Johnny is Rotten. Great stuff. He's a Seattle artist. Been around for a number of years. Thank you, Greg, for sending me that song. And I am always open for requests or all that kind of fun stuff. You know, fun stuff.
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0: I want to mention to something that I saw people talking online about donating to KEXP and the fact that we're spending some money in the Bay Area to build out a studio and do other stuff down there. And, of course, we're broadcasting in Bay Area. I want to remind people the reason why we're doing that, beyond the fact that it's great and we're really excited about it, is we had a large sum of money willed to KEXP with the specific point in the donation that it be used to expand KEXP. So the money that was given to us in this really large will, we couldn't use it for our day-to-day running. We had to use it specifically to expand, which is what's funding so much of what's happening in the Bay Area. So when we're asking for money, it's for us to keep the day-to-day lights on, to pay the DJs, to maintain all the stuff that it takes to run the station. So many technical things going on in the background. You guys don't even know. So please, if you've ever thought about donating, if you enjoy KEXP and you haven't done it, please go to kexp.org. Realize the money is going to people like me. Oh, my Lord. You shouldn't give me money. No, you should. Thank you all for the folks who have donated. And if you're on the fence, maybe I'll play a song for you, like a punk rock song. Is that a bribe? I don't know. I'm just going to play it anyway. I'm going to play a song for Jeff. He wants to hear the Sonics. Now, I didn't really know about the Sonics until I moved to Seattle in 88. And they were like, when I moved here, all of a sudden, everyone's talking about the Sonics. And I wound up getting like a collection of theirs. And we went, oh, this is great stuff. This is really aggressive 60s stuff. And I realized a number of the songs that they did, I'd heard other bands cover.

Next version of Louie Louie from the 60s, the guitar riff that they do for their version of Louie Louie, it sounds just like Rock You Like a Hurricane by the Scorpions. I got a weird feeling that the Scorpions heard the Sonics version of Louie Louie and decided to turn it into Rock You Like a Hurricane. I don't know, maybe not. But here, what we're going to do is, you know what, I'm going to be a jerk. I'm sorry. I hope you're not mad at me, Jeff. I'm going to switch out money for Louie Louie because I'm just talking about it. And yeah, you tell me. Here's the Sonics from 1963. Is this the riff to Rock You Like a Hurricane or not? I'm Brian Foss, Sonic producer. I'm playing fun around here for listener-powered radio. Here's the Sonics.

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Car Pets, some late 70s UK stuff. It's All Put On was a track. I'm Brian Foss. 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We are doing our fall drive where we're asking you, the listener, to support KEXP and Sonic Reducer and Mac, and just all of us for all the work we do. 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If you've been thinking about it, maybe you only got 10 bucks or something, every bit helps. And we like to hear your voice. But yeah, the Car Pets, my buddy English Paul turned me on to them a while back. And I've just, they put out two records and a handful of singles. And then they broke up, and then they've actually had some reunion records that I actually like as well. But that's that song It's All Put On. You can find that on their early years compilation. I don't think it was actually put out as a different thing. I think it was just on that comp, like a demo or something. Anyway, Viva La Car Pets. Before that, new music from Yammerjaw. They are from Nashville. We heard their song Gun. Then new music before that from Pressure Set. Pressure Set have a self-titled record out on Doctor Strange Records. Of course, Doctor Strange Records is an old school punk label, been around for years. Nice to see them putting records out. Before that, not on top of that set, Benny J. Ward before that did Watch Outside. He's an Australian artist. He's you can find that on a split with Lava Fangs. That song, Watch Outside, was a cover of a Mono Men song. Of course, the Mono Men were a great Bellingham, Washington band. Top of that set, more Washington stuff. The Sonics doing their version of Louie Louie. Jeff wanted to hear Money, but see, I'm a jerk, and I wanted to share. I started thinking about the whole Rock You Like a Hurricane thing, just because the Sonics recorded their version in 1965. It's just so interesting to me. Music, I mean, I don't believe in originality. Originality is less important when it comes to music. I mean, the most original music, to be honest, if it's actually really original, it's almost unlistenable. And it's like there's actually an understanding about how when people get exposed to sounds they're not familiar with, the first reaction is sort of revulsion. So normally things that are really original, people don't like. But I like rock and roll, and a lot of the stuff is just Chuck Berry stuff, you know, ramped up in one form or another. And I like that, so anyway. And I think apparently a lot of you guys do, too. I should stop talking. So once again, I want to suggest folks to donate to KEXP. In the meantime, I follow the news. There's some awful stuff going on in a college I'm sure you all are aware of. I don't want to talk about it in detail, but I want to play a song by one of my favorite Seattle bands, 7 Year Bitch. I grew up with three sisters. My mother had way more to do with my life than my father did. And I'm going to say I love this song. 7 Year Bitch, Dead Men Don't Rape. I'm Brian Foss. This is listener-powered KEXP.

That is new music from Chicago. Anthony Fremont's Garden Solutions doing their song Long Lost. Here on Listener Powered, KEXP. We're definitely listener powered. Been getting some great texts and emails. And I want to give a big shout out to Robert in Seattle for the great donation to KEXP. It is our fall drive. 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You can go to KEXP.org. Please go today. And if you like Sonic Reducer, if you like KEXP, we can really use the help. Thank you all so much for keeping us going. Before Anthony Fremont's Garden Solutions, we had a request for Fugazi. I played the track Smallpox Champion. Hey, on Monday, I actually have I set up an appointment to go get my new COVID and flu shot. Stay vaccinated, folks. Before Fugazi, Cheap Perfume, great stuff from Colorado. Off their Don't Care, Didn't Ask album from last year, we heard Anytown USA. New music before that from the UK, Dossie. She has a great single out called OK. She has a tour coming up, playing the Stork Club in Oakland on the 18th of October, Twilight in Portland on the 21st, and Chop Suey in Seattle on the 22nd. Thank you, Mac, for putting those tour dates on the online playlist. Top of that set, I started off with 7-Year Bitch, Dead Men Don't Rape. I'm going to tell a quick story here. Years ago, I was at there's a bunch of benefit shows for Mia Zapata to find her killer. Thankfully, they did find her killer, and he's in jail now. But I was seeing people talking on stage between bands about the effects of rape and everything. And I was with a friend of mine, a female friend of mine, and I turned to her and I realized, you know, I don't know anybody that's been raped. And she looked at me and she said, well, I've been raped, which sort of blew my mind. I mean, I'm like, oh, we wound up talking and, you know, and I was like, wow. So I went home. This is years ago. I had some roommates at the time. I woke up the next day and my roommate, Eddie, his girlfriend was over and I was having coffee. And I just told her the story, like, you know, I was at the show and I told my friend, I didn't know anybody, and and then Eddie's girlfriend was like, well, I was raped. It's like, so I did a little brief thing. Rape is such a weird thing to bring up in any kind of a conversational thing. I'd never done it before. So for about a week, I went, and all my female friends, I just told the story of I went to the show. It was a Mia Zapata benefit show. And then after I talked to 7 or 8 women, and except for 2 of them, all of them had been raped and they all had awful stories. I stopped asking for the sole fact that so many of my friends were sexually assaulted and it's awful and it's going on and it's not stopping. And it's really, I don't know what to do. I don't know what to do except to say, if you hear about it, speak out. Anyway, that's my story. And I think guys, men, if you think that you don't know any women that have been raped, I'm sorry to tell you, you have a lot of female friends who have gone through a lot of hell. And maybe you should find a nice way to, maybe you say, yeah, I heard Brian from Sonic Reducer talking on the radio about this stuff. I don't know anybody who's been raped. Well, maybe you do. Anyway, that's my story. I'm going to get back into the music and I am going to play, new stuff from Cindy Lawson. She's from Minneapolis. She's a comedian. She's also outspoken. She has a new release out called Long Live the Resistance. The name of this song is called Howard Zinn Died for Your Sins. Howard Zinn, if you don't know, was an author. He wrote a book called The People's History of the United States. Really good book. New music by Cindy Lawson. I'm Brian Foss. It's listener-powered KEXP. Please donate.

0: That is the band Coffin from Australia off of their current album, Out in Oslo. The song is Fair Enough. I'm Brian Foss. Sometimes when I'm DJing, I wind up getting distracted by emails and other things and thinking about next songs, and I don't pay attention to the fact that the song is about to end. This is Listener Powered, KEXP. We've been getting so many great texts and emails, and I want to thank everybody for all the wonderful support you've been giving the show and myself and to Mac. It's wonderful. Thank you so much. I also want to give a really big shout-out to Masha in Berkeley for the big donation to KEXP. I've been doing a number. I've been at KEXP since 2004, and this is like the best pledge drive I've ever had, and it's amazing. You guys are great. It warms my heart. And I don't know what else to say except thank you. And if you are a listener and you want to donate or been thinking about donating to KEXP, please go to kexp.org. There's all sorts of stuff. There's a mug. There's hoodies. There's all sorts of stuff. If you just go to kexp.org. I'm trying not to do the hard sell because I think that I should let the music do the talking and the people. If you want to give, we appreciate it. Before Coffin, Civil Defense, this is the L.A. Civil Defense, originally around in the 1980s. They have a recording out now called Full Circle. It's a recording of their stuff from the 80s, but it was recorded recently. There's a link to the Bandcamp up there where I played their song Asylum Life. Then before that, the Hickeys. The Hickeys are a great band, garagey stuff from Tampa, Florida. Their demo tape is up on Bandcamp as well. We played Melancholy Baby. Iggy Pop before that. I love Repo Man. When I was a kid in the early 80s living up in Anchorage, Alaska, there was a couple of little houses that would do punk shows, and I was kind of a metal punk guy, and so sometimes I would wear like Iron Maiden shirts, and people some punks really liked it. They didn't care. Other people were like really sort of, you know, kind of, they didn't like the fact that I liked the Dead Kennedys and I liked Metallica. But, you know, it is what it is. So I'd have to watch a lot of... I worked at a video store, and I would watch every punk rock movie I could get my hands on, like Repo Man and Suburbia and Decline of Western Civilization. You know. So that's in my DNA. Viva la Repo Man. Top of that set, new music from Cindy Lawson, doing the track Howard Zinn Died for Your Sins. Once again, thank you, Mac, for... the great information on the online playlist.
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0: Once again, I want to give a thank out to Masha. I want to give a thank to Kendall and SeaTac for your donation. Thank you so much, Kendall. Also, thanks to Kristen and Laura Queen Anne, Nick, who heard the Scorpions in Louie Louie. Yeah, it's there, man. Brian in Lake Forest Park, Dave in Denver, and Mark in West Seattle, and everybody else who's listening and supporting and just thinking about support. And, you know, the drive is going to last a week, and then it's going to be over. We used to do these things, like, way more often, and they would be longer, and thankfully there's things like amplifiers where you can... There's so many amplifiers that people will just donate monthly. They just set it up on their credit card to donate, and it's, like, amazing. People are amazing. Thank you guys so much. And I know the way the world is... Things aren't getting any cheaper, so I understand that anybody that donates, it's like it could take a hit, you know. I live in Everett. I wound up moving there during COVID, thinking I was going to open a rock club, and then because of COVID, I couldn't open my rock club, and so now I'm living in Everett and driving to back to Seattle. And yeah, gas. Oh boy, I've been doing a lot of light rail if I can. I wish light rail was like 24 hours. Anyway, let's see. What was I gonna play? I was gonna play a band, and I had things figured out, and then I started talking too much. Oh. I love a lot of UK punk stuff, and the Drones are a great band. They only put out like one record in the late 70s. The name of the record was Further Temptations. Let's listen to the Drones. UK stuff, late 70s. I'm going to play the track Just Want to Be Myself. That's all I want to do. This is the Drones. This is listener-powered KEXP. If you want to donate, go to kexp.org right now. Thank you all so much.

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0: That is The Wonderful Chemicals from Portland, Oregon, circa 2011, fronted by my buddy Johnny Cat, who passed away a bit ago from cancer. And we'll talk more about that in a moment. We heard the song Same Old Pattern off their Chemical Livin' release. I'm Brian Foss. This is listener-powered KEXP. Sonic Reducer is the show. It is during our fall drive. 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There's all sorts of gifts. You can get a mug, you can get a hat, you can get a hoodie, you can get whatever you'd like. You check the things out. There's the Vinyl Club is happening again. I don't know. There's all sorts of stuff. I just know that it helps us do what we do, and we really appreciate the support. Before the Chemicals, new music from Portland, Oregon. Lake Inferior, off their album, This Is Not a Winning Strategy. We heard Garbage In, Garbage Out. Then from the UK, or excuse me, Belfast in 76, they were formed. We heard the Star Jets do their track School Days. I really like that track. Voids from Texas before, excuse me, Labels from Texas did their track Void before that. That's current stuff. And top of that set, The Drones, UK band off of their 1977 album, Further Temptations. We heard I Just Want to Be Myself.
1: 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KEXC Alameda, Oakland, San Francisco.
2: Sonic Reducer is made possible in part by the Clockout Lounge and Stevie's Famous Pizza.
0: So yeah, the last band I played was The Chemicals. As I said, my buddy Johnny Cat passed away a bit ago from cancer. They have an occasional event in Portland called Johnny Fest in honor of Johnny Cat. I don't know all the details, but my buddy Larry, he lives in Bainbridge Island. He's in a number of bands, and he was also in the Ricketts. Ricketts were a great Seattle punk band. They're actually going to do a reunion show on January 16th at the Blackwater in Portland, and they're going to be playing Johnny Fest in honor of our buddy Johnny Cat. Let's play a track by the Ricketts. They have a number of singles out. There's a great compilation out just called their Anthology. Really good Northwest punk. Let's hear the Ricketts doing their song, Three Reichs, You're Out. Here's the Ricketts on Listener Powered KEXP.

By request, that is the Muslims. Kendall wanted to hear them. Wonderful band off of their album, F These Effin' Fascists. Muslims, I'm Brian Foss. It's listener-powered KEXP. It is the fall drive. I want to give a big shout-out to Carla in Portland for donating to the station and to the show. You're amazing. All of you are amazing. I mean, I should be thanking everybody each mic break, but I want to just keep playing music because I think that that's the important part of what I'm doing here. And just trying to be a human being, right? We're all human beings. Before the Muslims, the Monsters, they're a Swedish band. Their upcoming album is called Off the Roads We Go. We heard Pay My Rent. If you don't pay your rent, I guess they might call the cops on you, right? That's, you know. I just heard that there was like some sort of a thing where maybe it was... Where basically water was not a human right, even though if we don't have water, we die. I don't know. So inhuman. Before the Monsters, Clutter, they are a band from Stockholm, Sweden. We heard their song, C-L-U-T-T-E-R. Then new music from Mad Tab off their Alas, the Bon Voyage. We heard Work and Pressure. And I started off with the Ricketts. Three Reichs, you're out. Ricketts were a great Bainbridge Island band. They're going to be doing a reunion playing in Portland, Oregon at Blackwater for Johnny Fest in honor of Johnny Cat, January 16th. I want to ask you to donate. We've had so many folks giving to the station and giving to Sonic Reducer. 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Reeves is in at 2 a.m. for the weekend overnight. And, of course, Pacific Notions with Alex. 24 hours of no robot radio here on KEXP. Good times. Sometimes I like to play classic punk. I mean, to me, there's so many songs that to me are classics, but there's songs that when I hear them, I'm like, oh, yeah, that's kind of like a hit, even though it probably was never played on the radio, or at least maybe once in some weird obscure place. I love the Adolescents' Amoeba. This is a hit to me. Let's hear the Amoeba by the Adolescents. 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

Those Angelinos are real prima donnas. They're not like San Francisco groups who are very eager to please and immediately run out and make asses of themselves. These LA people are cleverly manipulated by managers who tell them how to enter and exit and what to wear. So let's bring out these plastic punks from LA. Was that a peace signal he was giving me, that hippie, or was that two more minutes? I should fuck myself twice, I guess, is what you're saying. Are you now ready? All right, whoopee, here they are, F-word.

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1: 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Those guys had some great live shows off of their Barncore release from 2003. We heard a Knuckle Buster. I think one of the guys in that band is playing in Zeke right now. Before the Load Levelers, new music from X-Bombers from Illinois off of their Lace Up Your Boots release. We heard Down and Dirty. Earlier, I played a song off the Beach Boulevard comp. I played another one by the F-Word, Do the Nil. I love that intro. That's just, I don't know. It's two fingers. Does that mean 2 minutes? Eep Oop before that. That's a Seattle band. And they got a show coming up at Slim's Last Chance on October 29th. We heard their song, We're All Effed. It's off their new album, Choices. And I started off with a classic, Adolescence, Amoeba. And yeah, I want to thank Mac again. I want to thank everybody for all the great texts and emails. I want to let folks know the schedule for October. Next Saturday, Jen's going to be in. I think she's giving away tickets to... she's giving away tickets to some big show in San Francisco. Then West will be in on the 17th, and he's giving away tickets to a big show that I didn't write down as well. I'll be back on the 24th, and then Jen will be back on the 31st. So Jen will be doing a special The Sonic Reducer Halloween show, October. It's a big month of all three of us DJing, playing all of our different styles and all that kind of stuff. You're going to hate it, but you're going to listen because I'm asking you very nicely. All right. I keep getting requests for the Butthole Surfers. I mean, what am I going to do? I guess I'm going to play a song by the Butthole Surfers. Let's play a track off of their 84 release, Psychic Powerless, Another Man's Sack, Dum Dum. Here's Dum Dum by the Butthole Surfers. This is listener-powered radio. We count on our listeners to keep us on the air. Please donate today for our fall drive. And here's some Butthole Surfers just for you.

That is new music from Gojumo. I believe that's how you pronounce it. Off of their Let Us In release, they did the song Spin Magazine Editorial Staff Janitor. It looks like it features members of bands like Alice Donut and other stuff. I want to thank Mac for all of the information stuck on the online playlist. And I want to let people know that this is the Fall Drive. We're counting our listeners to keep us on the air. We're hoping to get literally 380 more bucks on tonight's show. I got like 15 minutes before Seek and Destroy starts. So if you have some deep pockets, maybe you want to throw a few coins to the poor punk rock DJs, it would be wonderful. Let's do that read back, though. Before Gojumo, the Vandals, Anarchy Burger, Hold the Government. That's a classic. Before that, new music from Des Dare, UK artist, we heard Beef Down, F Face. Then more new music from Philadelphia, Girl Board did their song Sodom. And we started off with the Butthole Surfers, Dumb Dumb. So yeah, coming up in about 15 minutes, Seek and Destroy. This is the Fall Drive. If you want to donate, it would be the perfect time to do so. Go to kxp.org. There's all sorts of gifts. I don't know. It just feels good to help KXP keep going. I'm just going to let you guys go. And hopefully, thank you, everybody. I want to thank you. And let's play a classic. I don't know. Sometimes it's fun to play classics. This one is great. Off of the Damaged album by Black Flag, Rise Above. The way the world is, you got to rise above all the garbage. There's so much lies and hurt and deceit and selfish. I'm a selfish person because I want to have a good life for me and my wife, but I'm not taking it from other people. You know what I'm saying? Anyway, rise above, people. This is Listener Powered, a KEXP.

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All right, that was Vader with Reborn in Flames off of De Profundis, an excellent album out in 1995. They just wrapped up their North American tour with Jungle Rot and Flesh Crawl. Hopefully some of you got to see that. A little bit of Bolt Thrower before that with Where Next to Conquer. I don't know what to say about Bolt Thrower. I love them so much. Half the stuff that we play on the show probably sounds like Bolt Thrower. They're just such a great band. We had a little bit of At the Gates before that with Blinded by Fear, opening up the show with a great cut off of Slaughter of the Soul out in 1995. All three of those albums came out in the mid-90s. There's a little bit of a theme going for tonight's show, which is just awesome metal from the 90s that we love that you'd listen to maybe driving around your car. The show, of course, is Seek and Destroy right here on listener-powered KEXP, 90.3 FM Seattle, 92.7 in the Bay Area, and streaming from kexp.org. I am, of course, your host this evening, Tanner, and I will be here with you till 2 a.m. My thanks to Brian for another excellent edition of Sonic Reducer. If you are coming here from Sonic Reducer, I want to thank all of you listeners out there for donating in the last couple hours. We are doing our fall drive right now. I don't know if, there's a lot of new listeners, I think. We've got a lot of great stuff coming out that means that there's more people checking out the shows. 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And that's kind of what we're doing right now. 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We've got lots of great gifts, too. So, like, if you donate, like, I don't know, like, think of it as, like, a prescription. If you do, like, $10 a month or $15 a month, we have different, like, gifts that you can get. I think for our overnight, we have, like, this really cool coffee cup. We've got dope shirts as well. And there's usually, like, an option where you can pick some of that stuff. If you want to get, like, the hoodie, that's a little bit more. And there's also a really, really cool record club that we'll talk about a little bit later in the show tonight. But in the meantime, I do have 2 full hours of awesome 90s metal for you to listen to. The theme kind of comes around from, like, I don't know, like in the 90s, there wasn't really a lot of the like Spotify or streaming, and music was still like sort of easy to access, and there was a lot more radio and stuff. So I think that's why we chose that as a theme. But for me, it's just an awesome opportunity because some of my favorite metal, or most of my favorite metal, kind of came from that era. So we've got lots of great stuff for you in here tonight. If you want to, I don't know, request anything, djkxp.org. You also text me 206-903-5397. Let me know what you want to hear. It has to be 1990 to 1999. And I probably have it. I brought a lot of stuff. So if it's kind of a banger, then we probably will have it for you. So right here on Listener Powered Seek and Destroy on KEXP, let's get back into the metal with some Sacramentum. This is the song Fog's Kiss.

All right, that was Vinterland with As I Behold the Dying Sun. Welcome, My Last Chapter is the name of that album. You can find that out on Black Lodge Records back in 1996. Unanimated, which I really love, and I don't know if I've played them on the show a whole lot. They're such a great band. The Depths of a Black Sea is the name of the song I played for you. My favorite cut off of Ancient God of Evil. These guys formed up in like Stockholm around late 80s, 1988 or so. It's got members of Dismember, who we're going to play a little bit later, and Unleashed as well. We had some Sacramentum right before that. I don't know what to say about this band. I love them so much. This is another one of those bands that I've just constantly listened to for like my entire adult life. We played the song Fog's Kiss off of Far Away from the Sun. Just some fantastic stuff there. My name is Tanner, and I am hosting this edition of Seek and Destroy right here on listener-powered KEXP. That's 90.3 FM Seattle, 92.7 in the Bay Area, and streaming from KEXP.org. This is our fall drive, and I did thank Brian earlier, but I don't think I thanked him for covering for me last weekend. We were out of town to go see Covenant Festival up in Vancouver, which was amazing. I'll probably talk about that a little bit more later in the show or next week, but it was really, really fun. And I want to thank Brian for stepping in and helping out while I was gone. If you want to check out any of the show that he programmed for you, which was amazing, lots of great stuff, you can go and check out all of our music up on the archives. We keep like several weeks worth of shows there for you to listen to, which is awesome. There's not like a lot of other radio stations that can do that, but we do that so that you can listen anytime you want on demand. I want to thank all the listeners that are listening right now, including a bunch of donors. Thank you guys so much. You are the best people ever. Jessica from Seattle, thank you so much. We also had our dear friend Brett from Edinburgh and the UK. Thank you. Raphael from Peru and Lima. And of course, Christina also from Seattle here. You guys are amazing. Thank you so much. This fall drive means a lot. This is like our big fundraising drive throughout the year. And it basically keeps the doors open for the entire year. So that's like this giant important thing. And I definitely am stoked that we've got metalheads out there that want to like, I don't know, help power KEXP. You know, I mentioned before, but like a big important part of sort of Seek and Destroy this year, which we haven't really done in the previous years, is a lot more live performances. These are like really big productions. They're very, very cool. And I love bringing those to all the listeners. Some of them maybe are like stuff that doesn't necessarily fit on the show all the time. We did Jonathan Holton last week. We recorded him, or 2 weeks ago, sorry, when he was here playing with Chelsea Wolfe. I know that he used to play in Tribulation, but like, you know, maybe that's not like the perfect fit for a Seek and Destroy episode, but I do love that music and I was so happy to be able to host that. And the reason why I get to do that stuff is because you guys want us in here doing it. So I want to thank, you know, of course, all the bands and all the production crews and stuff, but I really want to thank you guys out there listening and donating and becoming amplifiers and just supporting listener powered radio. It's really important for us to do stuff like this right now because everything is so like weird and contrived and algorithm driven and like, I don't know, so much. Like, if I know a lot of people listen to Spotify, it's a very, very cool program if you want to like go and discover stuff, but it also is like driven by an algorithm and it's basically like a machine learning how to, I don't know, what you want and then just feeding you more of the same. Whereas if you listen to something like KXP, you're going to find different DJs every couple hours. You know, we have DJs in here 24 hours a day, 7 days a week. All these different crazy shows. You'll find metal all across a bunch of the shows too. Like, I'm not the only one that plays metal on KEXP. So if you're a diehard metalhead or a punk kid and listen to Sonic Reducer, that stuff's also like all over the rest of the station. But it is like all these different people that go through and do all this different research and find the best music they possibly can just for your ears or your eyes if you're watching the live on KEXP sessions. I don't know. That's kind of a ramble. It's a really, really important thing. It's the most important thing and one of the most important things in my life for the last like 15 or 16 years has been coming in here every weekend and spinning records for all of you out there. So again, I want to thank you so much out there, listeners, for supporting us all this time. And any of your future support is always really appreciated. You can go to kxp.org/donate. If you donate like 120 or do like the monthly donations, like I said, think of it as like a subscription. We got like t-shirts and mugs. There's like a hoodie. There's like, I think we've got hats as well. But you can go and like see all that stuff up on the website. There's a bunch of information for you there. But it's very, very cool.
So I want to thank you guys once more. And I don't know, we'll get back into the music because that's why you're probably here. But I do want to thank you for sticking around and supporting listener-powered KEXP. This, of course, is the metal show. And I think that we're going to get back into it's mostly death and black metal I've got for you tonight. Hopefully that's okay. All this stuff is from the 90s. That's sort of the theme of the show. Here's a song I've probably played to death. Wow, I don't know. It is literally death. I was either going to play Crystal Mountain or Spirit Crusher, but I've got Crystal Mountain queued up here, and Mac and I both brought the LPs. Thank you, Mac. Mac works across the microphone for me and is handling some of the emails and such, but we brought in some records, and we brought in a lot of the same stuff. So we're going to get into this death album right here on Listener Powered Seek and Destroy. This is Death with Crystal Mountain.

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1: Brother!

All right, that was Dismember, Soon to Be Dead, the second cut off the A-side of Like an Ever-Flowing Stream. Legendary album. Wow. I got really excited there. Nile, Ramsey's Bringer of War. This is the first LP that they ever put out, Amongst the Catacombs of Nefren Ka. I specifically remember listening to this record like right when it came out. I was so excited. That's out on Relapse. These guys actually have some shows coming up, a whole giant North American tour with Coroner, Cynibus. That'll be like Absence. Next year, they'll be at El Corazon March 14th, Hawthorne Theater in Portland on the 15th, and the Great American Music Hall on March 18th. I don't know what's going on with me tonight. This is crazy. We had a death right before that with Crystal Mountain off of the album Symbolic. Rest in peace to Chuck Schuldiner, an amazing musician. My name's Tanner. I'm your host here tonight on Seek and Destroy, the metal show right here on listener-powered KEXP. We're doing the fall fundraiser drive. I want to thank some more people who had donated. You guys are awesome. We're like almost to our goal for the hour, so thank you so much. We've got more great music. Some people that donated wanted to hear some specific songs, so we put your songs right at the top. I know that's a little bit of pay to play, but like,

0: into here. I did want to talk a little bit about my first interactions with like non-commercial radio. When I was a kid, like maybe 12 or 13 years old, I lived in a tiny little town, and we had like a guy that worked down at the gas station in the mechanic's office, like, or like, you know, whatever, the auto mechanic place, build us a small radio transmitter. And we actually made like a little, like, I don't know, like, I guess it's pirate radio technically. But that was like sort of where I got my first taste of non-commercial radio. And, you know, I'd kind of fallen in love with it ever since then. And this is, again, way back when I was a kid. So radio has always been really important to me. And, you know, when I moved to Seattle back in like 2001 or so, this sort of became the place where I went to learn about new music and bands that are playing in town and all this other stuff, especially because I came from such a small town, like coming to a big city and not really knowing where to go to see shows or what the new local music was or just cool new stuff. So KXP's always been kind of there for me in that way, as well as like a bunch of these other great radio stations that I unfortunately aren't around anymore. But you know, KXP has been going strong for, I think, like something like 50 years. We've changed a bunch though. We were KCMU and now we're KXP. But, you know, I did want to mention this because we talk about upcoming shows and other cool stuff going on in the city, as well as down in San Francisco now, where we also broadcast. And there is a really, really cool show coming up tomorrow that I'm super excited about. We're not going to play any stuff from this. Well, we might play some, I don't know. We had Cradle of Filth playing tomorrow night. I'm really excited for that too. Sunday night, actually. But I'm mostly excited about Worm and Black Braid, who are opening. Two bands I love so much. We had Worm come in and do an incredible live on KXP session. Hopefully you guys watched it. It is radically different than anything else that we've ever done on the live channel. You know, we recorded it very, very similar to the way that we record everything else here in the live room here in Seattle, Washington, at our like our main space. And this is during like Northwest Terror Fest earlier in the summer. But we then took it and edited everything together, got all the sound ready, and then we sent it off back to Worm, who then recorded it onto from digital to VHS, and then from VHS to another VHS and back to digital, and then sent it back to us. So we actually have like this like very crunchy, gnarly looking, like it looks like something you would see on like public access from, you know, the 80s or 90s. And there's like really, really cool stuff like that that I've never seen elsewhere, that like people are doing things like that as far as like any kind of a radio station does that stuff. I don't know if there's like a giant, large sort of live component with some of the stuff outside of like maybe NPR, who does like the Tiny Desk stuff. So, you know, those things are really important to me. And the fact that, like I said before, we've been doing a lot more of the live on KXP sessions this year. Those are all entirely funded by donations from you guys. So I want to thank you all again. We've got four more that I've personally hosted that are in the can right now that are being edited, including The Sword, which was a really fun session. I mentioned Jonathan Holton. We have Loathe, which is like a really crazy hardcore band from the UK that have like radically changed into something else. We're recording some bands this week, actually, which is very cool. And we've got like another 10 planned out. So some of the bands that have put out some of your favorite releases from this year, I can't talk about them now, but they are going to come into the station and record some stuff. And I just want to say thank you again to all of our donors out there, all the amplifiers and everybody that wants us to keep doing this stuff. And you know, supports listener powered radio. 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So once again, thanks to all the donors from tonight already. We are going into our second hour of the show. I've got some Sepultura with Dead Embryonic Cells coming up here. And then I think that we might stick around for a little bit more death metal right after that. I've got some other great stuff for you too. If you do have any requests, hit us up, dj@kxp.org. If you've donated, we will play your song.
1: 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I'm Kasha, and I amplify KEXP. 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
0: All right, let's get back into the music. This is Sepultura with Dead Embryonic Cells.

All right, that was Dawn with the Nell and the World, one of my all-time favorite songs. That's like in my top 10. Like the Desert Island album would probably be that Slaughter Son, Crown of the Triarchy album. So good. Woe did a cool cover of this, which I've also played on the show before, back in the day on their A Violent Dread EP. One side was this cover and the other side was A Violent Dread. Also a fantastic song. Probably one of my favorite Woe songs as well. We had some Carcass before that with Heartwork off of the album Heartwork. I know that there is so much different great stuff to play from Carcass, but this album and that song in particular, just absolutely rip. The fact that there's also like an HR... Giger album cover there. I don't know. Everything about it is rad. Mac brought in a copy of it. I also brought in a copy of it. The one I played for you, though, was like a high dynamic range. I don't know if I noticed the difference as much. Maybe if you did them like back to back. Mac had like the special edition one that has like demos and other cool stuff on it. Earache always does like goes overboard with all these represses. But if you're a big fan, there's definitely like a lot of cool stuff worth checking out as far as all the different Carcass records. We had some Sepultura right before that with Dead Embryonic Cells off of the album Arise from 1991. A little bit more on the thrashy side, but we're going to go ahead and let that slide because we are just stoked to play Sepultura pretty much any time. Tonight on Seek and Destroy, this is all 90s bangers. You know, we're not really doing any deep cuts or anything. This is stuff that, like I mentioned at the beginning of the show, like, I don't know, if I was driving around in like the late 90s with my friends, this is probably like the mixtape that we would have is like most of this stuff. You know, obviously there's like all kinds of amazing, awesome underground artists that you could dig deeper into. And we do that most of the Seek and Destroys. But for tonight, I just kind of wanted to play the comfort metal, I guess, the fun stuff, something that you immediately hear and sort of bang your head to. And I think we've done that pretty well so far. We do have another 40 minutes or so of the show. And in that 40 minutes, I would love to see some more listeners join us to support listener-powered radio. We're doing the fall drive right now if you're just kind of tuning in this hour. I want to thank everybody that donated in the last hour. Thank you guys so much. We are listener-powered, which means that like we're only here because you guys want us to be here and because you guys donate diligently and throughout the year as well. But we do these fall drives and it's really, really important for us to try to hit our goals. We have a goal for like $1,000 to meet by the end of this hour. We almost hit our goal the last hour. So thank you everybody that donated. And I don't know, I did want to talk a little bit more about some of the sort of like cool live session stuff. I was out last week, so we didn't get a chance to kind of go back and cover some of the things. We had so many rad in studios that I've been like forgetting which ones we've got. We have the Witch Ripper one. We haven't aired that yet, but it's up on YouTube. Witch Ripper's a great band from right around these parts. You can find them. They just did like a headlining tour, I believe, through like the Midwest and through the South. They'll be back here playing some shows. They're in studios so good. It was a band that like I didn't immediately love. And then I like kind of listened to their record, you know, their I think their second record. I listened to it like two or three times and it really started to grow on me. And then as they've put out their last couple records, particularly the last two, I've just totally fell in love with them. It's just really, really weird. Very, like a very unique band. Like their sound is super unique. They have a really cool story that they've built, like a whole sci-fi time traveling story that goes across both albums. And they're all just like the friendliest dudes. It's a really, really fun session. You can check that out up on our YouTube channel. You can also find it like in the archives if you just go to kxp.org. We also have the Psy in studio. That's probably one of the craziest ones that we've done ever. And if you've seen Psy play, if you're one of the lucky few that have seen Psy play live, you know what I'm talking about. If not, I do recommend going and checking this out on the YouTube channel. This is like a legendary band from Japan. The first time they played Seattle, they came in and played for us, which is amazing. You know, that was like sort of Terrorfest and Fire in the Mountains helped them put together a small tour through the West Coast where they'd never really played before. And so that was awesome. It was great to work with them and just a really, really fun session. That's up on the YouTube channel as well. And like I said, it's crazy. They don't play anything off the newest record, Goka, but it is a couple bangers from like the last like maybe 15 or 20 years. And they've been around since like the early 90s. They were actually the last record
that was like okayed and sent off to be printed by Euronymous from Mayhem before his untimely demise. He sadly, I don't think ever got to actually see it out in the wild, but that was the first Psy record, also the first Japanese black metal band. So we might play that a little bit later, but I did want to say, like, you can go check that out. Also a great band called Lastima. We just dropped that one a few days ago, sort of really pretty sort of shoegaze black metal, which we also love, but maybe don't play on the show as much. It's a really beautiful record, and that's up as well. And then, you know, we've got some more stuff dropping next week. So I do want to put an emphasis on the live on KXP sessions because I love doing them and they're so rad, and it's such a great opportunity for smaller bands, but also just a real rad place to showcase these like larger bands. And like I mentioned, we're recording two bands, two like metal bands next week, and we're only able to do this because of your generous donations and you guys supporting us and what we do here. And I think that what we do here is really important. If I didn't work here and I wasn't able to come in and DJ all the time, I would still obsessively listen to all this stuff just because there's so many cool new bands that I hear on the station, let alone on the show or like, you know, Sonic Reducer or whatever. So if you are also inclined to love all of this great stuff and you have maybe found your favorite band through listening to one of our shows, do consider donating at kxp.org/donate. And there's a bunch of great gifts. You can do like a large donation, basically like a subscription for the year, and get like that. I think we have like a cool coffee cup that you get if you donate like over something, some amount. But you also, if you do like 120, you get to choose between a shirt and also like a hat. There's just a bunch of cool stuff up there. It's all up on the website, so you can go check that out. But this year, it's like the 90s theme. So we have the like sort of, we want our KEXP instead of we want our MTV, because that was sort of like the heyday of MTV, was like those early mid-90s, I think anyway. But like all of our graphics and stuff for the shirts and all the artwork kind of align with that. And I very much was into them. So I'm excited to get one of these shirts as well. But yeah, if you want to learn more about that, kxp.org/donate. We're going to get back into the music, though, because that's why you are primarily here, besides listening to me ramble about how much I love KXP, listener-powered radio. I'm going to slow it down a little bit. This is another one of those albums that I remember the first time I heard it, and it was just so crushing. This is a band called Catatonia. They've been around forever. But this is probably the album that I've listened to the absolute most from them, and in particular, the first couple songs on this record. This is Catatonia playing the song Murder.

That was Immortal with Unsilent Storms and the North Abyss. They just announced that they finished writing their next album. No release date, unfortunately. Mork Grinning right before that with Journey. Sort of a weird band formed in Stockholm back in 1993. It's got a couple records out around this time that I really liked. And then I don't know. I'm not sure if they're still doing stuff or not now. We had some Catatonia before that with Murder off of Brave Murder Day. I talked a little bit about that at the last break and how much I loved this record when I first heard it. It was sort of the first like group of black metal-ish bands that I had heard as a kid, including like Emperor and Dark Funeral and Dark Throne and all the other stuff, sort of all came in like this big bundle, you know, like around the same time. And I don't know, this album really stuck with me all these years. You're listening to Seek and Destroy right here on listener-powered KEXP. My name's Tanner. I've been your host this evening. We've got about another 20 minutes or so of metal for you, broadcasting from 90.3 FM Seattle, 92.7 in the Bay Area, and streaming from KEXP.org. We are doing our fall drive. I know if you've been listening to this whole time, you're probably tired of hearing me say it, but luckily we do a pretty good job with these drives, and we only have to do like one big one a year, and I think we have like a small one as well. But, you know, the reason why we do these is because we are entirely listener powered. So everybody comes in here and spins records and we record all these really cool live sessions entirely because you guys want us in here doing this stuff. So that also means that we do ask you once or twice a year to help us fund the station. And we've done a really good job with it. We being you guys and us, as a team here that wants to listen to cool music. I don't know. I think, like one of the reasons why, you know, KXP and metal on KXP specifically, means so much to me, is that there's always been sort of, this place where, I don't know, people can come together and really enjoy, all this weird, beautiful, cathartic, ridiculous sounds and sights and all these things. Like whenever you see a metalhead in the grocery store wearing like a Death shirt, you know, you, oh, hey, sweet shirt, you know, or whatever. And I think that for a lot of our radio shows, it kind of, or a lot of the shows here on KXP, including Seek and Destroy, there's kind of that same thing where there's like a friendship and a relationship between anybody that listens to, you know, these different shows. I run into people at concerts all the time that, you know, are listeners of the show or have seen us on, you know, maybe seen me on our YouTube channel doing one of the live sessions. And it's just instantly like we're able to have this conversation and talk about all the music that we love because it's a shared experience. I know that sounds kind of weird maybe, but it's true. Like whenever you run into somebody and you have this thing in common, and particularly with art and music and culture, I find it to be the most important part of my life. And I think that probably for you guys out there listening, it might be one of the more important parts of your lives as well. And so KXP for me has always sort of meant that. There's always been, you know, we literally have this gathering space at the station, like the physical radio station. We have a giant space out there where 7 days a week music listeners or music lovers can come and like hang out, work on their laptops and listen to music. And I think that, you know, the sort of digital or whatever version of that is the actual shows where we all get to come and hang out together and listen to music. You know, you guys send in requests, we chat online. We have like a very, very active like online community on like our different social media platforms and stuff. So there's just a lot of people like coming together to discuss music. And I don't know what I would do without that. For me, it's really, really important in my life to have that stuff. And I know that for you guys, it is as well. So for everybody out there that wants to support that, you know, you can go to kxp.org/donate. Everybody that's already supported it, I want to say thank you so much. You know, we've got about another 20 minutes or so to try to hit our goal, and we're pretty close. There's a bunch of great gifts out there as well. So if you donate like, you know, like $10 a month or whatever, you know, there's like t-shirts and hats and stuff like that. If you want to go bigger, if you're like a huge fan and you're able to donate whatever you can, that's also awesome. But even if it's just like 10 or 20 bucks, that's also very, very cool. Like, I know I'm going through hard times like a lot of people are. You know, there's people that are getting laid off and stuff. And so it might be a little more challenging. But so we just really do appreciate like anything that people are able to gift us or donate. So once more, my thanks to everybody out there. I think we're going to get back into some music, but I did want to say one more time, go to kxp.org/donate. And that's how you can directly help power listener powered KEXP.
XP. There's so much more great music I want to play for you, and I obviously don't have time. This isn't really a best of the 90s. I don't think that we ever possibly could do that because there's so much incredible metal that was like actual sounds and genres that were invented in the 90s. So this is just sort of the, like, I don't know, if I had a mixtape and I was driving around town with my friends, this is the kind of stuff I'd want to listen to. That said, let's get into something, maybe one of the weirder tracks we're going to play tonight. Right here on Listener Powered Seek and Destroy on KEXP, this is Dark Tranquility.

0: My first memory of KEXP was when I was 13, visiting Seattle with my mom, and I was sitting in the car by myself listening to the radio, and y'all played the Magnetic Fields' I Thought You Were My Boyfriend. It was 1999, and I was a young queer from a tiny town in Nevada, and I listened to this song, and I just started crying. I felt known, and that feeling of simple acceptance will be with me for the rest of my life. Thank you, KEXP. I'm Katie, and I amplify KEXP. 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
1: Thanks to Katie for a donation. We had some Necrophobic right before that with Before the Dawn off of the Nocturnal Silence. A little bit of Sigh with The Now off their first full-length album, Scorn Defeat. We talked about that a little bit earlier, as well as how they stopped by the KXP studios to record some songs with us. I cannot suggest enough or recommend enough to check out the in-studio session up on our YouTube channel. It is crazy good and also just very, very wild. We'd never really done anything like that one previous to that. We had some Dark Tranquility right before that with Punish My Heaven, the first song off of The Gallery. My name's Tanner. This has been Seek and Destroy on listener-powered KEXP, 90.3 FM Seattle, 92.7 in the Bay Area, and streaming from kxp.org. I want to thank a couple of our donors. You still have time to donate during my show. You got three more minutes. If you were thinking about donating, now is the time, because it is running out before Reeves comes in for the weekend overnight. Also, you can donate during his show, or really anytime you like. But if you do it during my show, it means that they give us some sort of a helmet with spikes on it, as well as a sword. Or something like that. I don't know. They made some promises. I'm not sure. But I did want to thank Todd from Rockaway Beach for a donation. Thank you so much, Todd. That's awesome. Zaina from Hayward, California. Or Shana? I know it's pronounced two different ways. I think it's Zaina. Zaina, thank you so much for your donation, as well as from Leo from Auburn, California. We had a couple other people that donated as well. So my thanks to everybody else out there. Do stick around and check out Reeves' show. If you didn't hear your favorite thing tonight, I know there was like tons more. We had like 50 records that we didn't play that are just sitting on this counter behind me. If you didn't hear the stuff that you wanted to hear tonight, you didn't hear your favorite metal from the 90s, I don't know. Bug me on Instagram. Come find us. Seek and Destroy _ KEXP. And just message me. I try to get back to everybody whenever I can. And let me know what you want to hear. We do have another show next week, and then the week after that, and then a couple more weeks after that as well. Mostly thanks to you folks out there that are supporting listener-powered KEXP. I've got time for one more song. I want to squeeze in before Reeves comes in. I would be remiss if I did not play some Entombed before the end of the night. So let's go with something off of Wolverine Blues. How about the song Wolverine Blues right here on listener-powered Seek and Destroy on KXP. Once more, thanks again to all of you listeners out there and all you donors. Thank you so much.

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0: Stop looking at me like that. I'm no loon.

influential songs in all of metal. That is over with the song I Trollskog för en Welt. That is off of Bertgat, which was released back in 1995. You've got it tuned in to the Sunday Overnight. My name is Reeves. Thank you so much for tuning in to the place where the music matters. 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Playing my personal favorite metal songs from the 1990s to coincide with the end of Tanner's show. I also had some music from Enslaved a few moments ago with the song Loke, that is off of 1994's Frost. And speaking of 1994, what an amazing year for metal 1994 was. That was also some Bolt Thrower to start the show, the title track from For Victory. The best metal song of the 90s, according to me. All complaints can be sent to DJ at kexp.org if you disagree with me and just want to be vocal about being wrong. But maybe your favorite metal song of the 90s was Entombed's Wolverine Blues. And that is what Tanner left you with from 1993. And what a wonderful show he left you with. He played nothing but the best metal from the 90s. Just everything from Dark Tranquility to Necrophobic to some Immortal, Catatonia, Dawn, and so much more. It is always worth checking out the playlist at kexp.org/playlist and seeing what Tanner has wrought on Seek and Destroy. And it's always a beautiful, beautiful cacophony of music. My name is Reeves, as I said a little while ago. It is the Sunday Overnight on After Seek and Destroy, having a wonderful time being here with all of you, especially because it is the fall fundraising drive. We are looking for you to donate to KEXP. Yes, you, sitting there at your computer, perhaps also in front of the radio or on your phone, on the phone speakers, which, weird, I think you should get some headphones, but hey, I'm not going to judge. We're able to do all of this crazy stuff because you donate to KEXP. We are independent and listener-powered because you support KEXP. We are not bound by commercials. We are not bound by algorithms. We are not bound by corporate overlords. In fact, the people that help run KEXP are very hands-off and say, Reeves, do whatever the hell you want. They also tell Tanner to do whatever the hell he wants. And honestly, as long as we don't do anything like illegal, it's whatever goes. And it's awesome. 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I'm hoping that you will power this public radio station, if you already haven't, by making a gift of support right now at kexp.org. 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I believe that's what the Canadians call it. 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I am now going to get back into the music, trusting that you will donate to KEXP, and I'm going to go ahead and continue with the 90s metal theme. We are also going to be counting down the KEXP listeners' favorite songs of the 90s, starting on Monday. So tune in for that as well. But let's keep on going with the heavy stuff from the 90s. We're going to play some Sleep, and this is Dragonaut on KEXP. This is the place where the music matters.

0: And that was Dark Throne with In the Shadow of the Horns off of A Blaze in the Northern Sky from 1992. Also from 1992 was Sleep and their song Dragonaut off of Sleep's Holy Mountain. Smoke 'em if you got 'em. My name is Reeves. Thank you so much for tuning in to the Sunday Overnight on KEXP 90.3 FM in Seattle, 92.7 FM in the Bay Area, and you are streaming worldwide at kexp.org or via the mobile apps. 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
0: Hoping that you hear the music and the testimonials about the fall fundraising drive and consider donating as well. We have some wonderful thank you gifts that you can look at kexp.org/donate. There's the I Want My KEXP t-shirt, which has a beautiful little old school 90s TV with I Want My KEXP written on it. We also have our beautiful toque, our wonderful beanie for KEXP. We've brought that back after having that a while ago on another fundraising drive, but it is wonderful and beautiful and will keep your head warm with the winter coming up. And we also have the KEXP zip-up hoodie that is also in a 90s design. If you donate at $20 per month or more, you can have your shot at that one or any of the thank you gifts that I just mentioned. And do not worry if that sounds like too much. If $10 a month sounds like too much, or $15 or $20 a month sounds like too much, no matter what you give at, you will get the KEXP sticker and event discount. So you will receive an iPower KEXP donor sticker, and then you'll be able to show everyone that you belong into this wonderful KEXP community. And I hope that you will donate to KEXP to make sure that we stay independent now more than ever. There's so many outside influences in the music industry. And also, we've been a full year without CPP funding that has hurt a lot of our sister stations. And we're able to stay strong because you help us with donating during things like the fall fundraising drive. So I'm hoping you will join the many people that have supported this overnight show, as well as Tanner's show, Seek and Destroy, and Audio Oasis and Sonic Reducer. And I hope you will join all of us to make sure that when Pacific Notions comes on at 6 a.m., that we'll have left them in a really good spot. So go to kexp.org/donate to make sure that we keep the fundraising drive going strong, and also that you support something that matters to you. And that is the great music that you hear each and every day on KEXP. I'm going to get right back into some more 90s metal music, and then I'm going to move on to just more modern music, because I also know that you tune into KEXP for music discovery, so that'll be coming your way soon. But since we're celebrating the 90s a little bit, we're going to continue with some more 90s metal, and that includes Helmet and their song Milquetoast off of the album Betty. On KEXP, this is the place where the music matters.

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1: What do you mean?
0: Well, for one thing, your face is too friendly. Second, your eyebrows, they arc softly as opposed to jutting inward. Mm-hmm. And, well, frankly, Joel, you blush in the most adorable way.
2: Reeves on KEXP.

And that was Proto Martyr. But the song Sounds We Cannot Hear off of Hotel Usona. That was released just at the end of September. Some local music from Botch, Tacoma's Finest, way up there with Frisco Freeze. The name of the song is called To Our Friends in the Great White North off of We Are Romans from 1999, and Helmet with the song Milk Toast off of the album Betty. Playing those because those are some of my favorite metal songs of the 1990s, and that is the theme for KXP's fall fundraising drive, which you, yes, you, are tuned into right now. My name is Reeves. You've got it tuned into the Sunday Overnight. I'm very happy to be here and to be asking you to donate to the place that hopefully matters to you, and that is KEXP. We are a very, very unique place, and we're only able to stay this unique through your support. Every single Saturday night going into Sunday morning, I hear from you via text, via email, via Instagram, via Twitter, all these wonderful different places, because you want to hear music that is new, you want to hear music that is great, and you want to hear music that can create a deep connection between human beings. So many different

0: to be a place where all are welcome, and that includes you. 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Tell me why you donate, and I'll let your voice be heard on air. I will read off your message about why you give and why you support KEXP. The theme is the 90s, which is why you hear the Goosebumps theme in the background. Gonna be talking over some children's programming from the 90s because I, as a 38-year-old man, was between the ages of 2 and 12 throughout the rest of the 90s. So you're gonna be hearing some things that I was watching on Nickelodeon and WB Kids Morning Stuff because that's the theme. And it's a great one. And I just hope that you will donate to KEXP because really it is the only place where someone like me is allowed to be on air at this time of the hour. So many places just turn on a robot and everything gets automated at a certain hour of the day. And then it's just nothing but that non-human just cycling through just random songs. Doesn't think about stitching things together like human DJs do. And KEXP is the only place that I know of that has 24/7 human curated radio. So many places do not. So hopefully you will keep the human curated radio going by donating at kexp.org. 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
1: 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KEXC Alameda, Oakland, San Francisco.
0: Gonna get to some metric in a few moments, but first wanted to play my new favorite album from the band Wishy out of Indiana. It's called Nature's Pill. This track from it is called Cover Girl. Here on KEXP, this is the place where the music matters. 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
1: I'm sick of you being so dark when I'm so impish and whimsical.
2: Reeves on KEXP.

That one goes out to Barry. For Will Smith, the Fresh Prince of Bel-Air, the theme of that famous TV show from the 90s. And we are, after all, in the middle of our fall fundraising drive, which we are going to be celebrating with a 90s countdown of your favorite songs from the 90s. As voted on by you, we had a big old vote about it, and we're going to count it down starting on Monday. So stick around for that later, but we're still going to be playing 90s stuff throughout this show and through so much more. So be sure to stick around for the whole fall fundraising drive for the next upcoming week. You heard some Metric in there with Help, I'm Alive off of Fantasies, and everything started off with Wishy from the album Nature's Pill, which came out just this past Friday. That song is called Cover Girl. My name is Reeves. You've got it tuned in to the place where the music matters. It's KEXP, 90.3 FM in Seattle, 92.7 FM in the Bay Area, and streaming worldwide at KEXP.org and via the mobile app. Just got some donations a few moments ago from Tanner, Taylor, Lillian, Julia, and Little Baby Faith out of Goodyear, Arizona. And the reason I know that they donated is because, well, they tested me personally, because that's my older brother, my sister-in-law, and my nieces. Thank you. It's very nice for you to donate to KEXP and support not just a family member, but also someone that brings you so much great music in the early wee hours of the morning here, not just on the West Coast, but also in Arizona and around the world at KEXP.org. Talking over the Batman animated series, which was released in the 90s. Very fun to play this as well and let you know that that's what we're celebrating. And we're also celebrating you. 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We're able to play you all of this crazy stuff because you support it. 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Bands like Wishy, bands like Protomartyr, who I also played a little bit earlier too, they only get airplay on places like KEXP. 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That includes some Emma Ruth Rundle, and we're going to get to in a few moments, as well as the band The Goods, a power band out of Oakland, California. Hoping to hear from some listeners who are also new in the Bay Area tuning in. And I'm also going to get to some Big Star because the drummer, Jody Stevens, is celebrating his birthday today. 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I'm also on Twitter, Instagram, and Blue Sky under the handle @kexpdjreeves if you want to reach out that way as well. Let's go ahead and get to this song from The Goods before getting to Big Star. This song is called Minor Key. It is off of their new album, Goodbye Summertime, and it is fall, so very appropriate. The Goods on KEXP. This is listener-powered radio.

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1: Hi, Papo.
0: Hey, how you doing, girl?
1: How you doing? I miss you guys.
0: Yeah, we miss you too.
1: But I was calling Grandma because I needed help with a line in this song.
0: So you got another album coming out sometime soon?
1: Yeah, next year, top of next year.
0: How many albums have you put out so far?
1: I have 2 albums.
0: And they selling okay?
1: Yeah. Well, this last one doing really well.
0: Well, we're proud of you. We're proud of you.
1: Love you.
0: All right.
1: Okay, I'll call you guys later after I'm done recording.
0: Yeah, don't be impatient to call me.
1: You always say that.
0: You're a busy person. Love you, babe.
1: I love you guys. All right. Bye bye.
0: Bye bye.
2: Latest music from Raven Lanae. The name of the track is called Never Let Me Go. It's off of her latest album. It's called Blue Island. Emma Ruth Rundle with the album These Killing Times, which was released back in the middle of September, played the song Catherine Wheel off of that one. Another great release from that amazing artist, Emma Ruth Rundle. Some music from Big Star playing that one because the drummer, Jody Stevens, is playing in that song and is also celebrating his birthday today. The song you heard was September Girls by Big Star. And everything started off with Oakland band The Goods. Minor Key is the name of the track. A very wonderful song from that band out of the Bay Area in California. Goodbye Summertime is the name of that album, which was released in September during, get this, the fall. Interesting time to release that. This is the Sunday Overnight here on KEXP. It is the fall fundraising drive for KEXP, and my name is Reeves. I'm here each and every Sunday here to play all of this great music for all of you out there here on listener-powered radio KEXP. It's 90.3 FM in Seattle, 92.7 FM in the Bay Area in California, and we stream anywhere in the world with an internet connection on our mobile apps, on your smartphone of choice, and at kexp.org.
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2: It is the fall fundraising drive, and the fall fundraising drive is one of 2 times out of the year that we ask you to contribute to KEXP, which brings you all this great music each and every day. 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KEXP is there for you in all phases of life. On this show alone, I have gotten emails about saying things along the lines of, I am dropping off my child to their first day in college. That happened a couple weeks ago on this program. I have also heard plenty of people asking for memorial songs for a loved one that has passed away recently. And all of those things are possible, and it's able to create this sense of community that KEXP has that you just don't really find on the radio dial anywhere else. And just the ability to have this kind of sonic community to make sure that everybody is bolstered up together through just requests for everything from weddings to funerals to surviving cancer, to anything along those lines, going through mental health struggles. All of the KXP community is here with you through the power of music to help bolster you up. And hopefully you want to support that kind of community. And every message that we receive is read by human beings. I read all of your messages that come in during the Sunday Overnight, and all the DJs usually have a producer or are themselves making sure that they stay connected to you. So this human experience is possible because you power KEXP, and I hope you will give to KEXP to continue that kind of support throughout not just this show, but also throughout this week and throughout this year and throughout this greater life that we all have together. So going to get right back into the music because I know you care about it. I'm going to be getting to some music for the band Heart out of Seattle, Washington. Maybe you've heard of them. But first, want to get to a donor request from my dear old dad. My dear old dad also donates the KEXP, and a huge thanks to him for doing so. And he tunes in each and every week, and he sends in a request like many of you. And right now, he would like to hear some Kansas, Carry On My Wayward Son, because he is visiting, get this, the state of Kansas right now. So here's to my dad, John Brown, and and all of you out there that I know are going to be giving to KEXP during the Sunday overnight. And thank you to those of you who have already donated. I see those donations coming in, and I would love to hear from more of you. 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Here is Carry On My Wayward Son by Kansas. This is the Dad Request. Carry

And that was Art to Echo. New music from that Vancouver, BC artist. Name of the track is called Disappear Here. It's off of the upcoming album, Shaleen's Green, which will be out on October 23rd. Heart in there with the song Magic Man. That's off of Dreamboat Annie, released back in 1976. And also released back in 1976 is Kansas's song Carry On, My Wayward Son, from Left Overture. And that one is the Dad Request. He just sent that in a little while ago, and so I'm very happy to play his song on air on Listener Powered Radio KEXP. It's 90.3 FM in Seattle, 92.7 FM in the Bay Area, streaming around the world at KEXP.org and via the mobile app. It's the Sunday Overnight with me, Reeves, and I'm here to be here with you during the fall fundraising drive and also during this theme for the TV show Wishbone. We're celebrating the 90s. We're doing a countdown of your favorite songs from the 1990s. That's going to be starting on Monday. So going to be sprinkling in some 90s stuff throughout this show to celebrate. During the last hour, I'll be doing my 10 favorite songs of the 90s. So stick around for that too. And I'm going to get to all of your requests from now and in between and celebrating you for donating to KEXP. Wanted to thank not just my dad for donating, but also Barry Vail out of Seattle, Washington. He donated exactly $38 because I am 38 years old. He's very funny. And then, of course, I also thanked earlier Tanner and Taylor and Lillian and Julia and Baby Faith, who are my extended family living in Arizona. That's my brother, my sister-in-law, and my nieces. And also would like to thank, joining my family, David, out of Redford, Michigan, donating $500. Thank you so much for supporting KEXP. When you donate at $500, you get so much cool stuff. I don't know if you know that, David, but I'll tell you right now, if you donate at $500, which is $42 per month, for those of you that are interested, you get 6 exclusive invitations for 2 of our VIP Insider Series, which includes performances by KEXP DJs, by KEXP artists and DJs at various venues in Seattle. 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And you can also choose 2 any drive gifts. So that includes the I Want My KEXP t-shirt, the classic beanie, and our zip-up hoodie, all 90s themed. 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Those are the best ways to get a hold of the DJ booth. And you can also find me on Instagram, Blue Sky, and Twitter under the handle at KEXP DJ Reeves. Those are the places that you can support KEXP. Those are the places where you can find me. And I enjoy getting to your requests because a lot of the times it is for bands that I have never heard of before. And then I check out, and after I'm done listening to them, I think, yeah, that should be played. And that isn't something that happens at a lot of different places. It only really happens at a place like KEXP. So I hope that you will keep something like that going strong. I got a request via Instagram from Ivan for the song Going Nowhere by Buttermellow. That is a completely new song to me, and that's why I'm going to play it very shortly. And I'm also going to get to this band, My Morning Jacket. My Morning Jacket only receives support from places like KEXP and from people like you. So donate to KEXP if you like My Morning Jacket. If you're excited to hear something new like Buttermellow. If you're just excited to hear some of that 90s countdown later on this week and other 90s music later in the show. 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
alive and going strong. This is the song Anytime off of the album Z, because that was released on this day back in 2005. And for 21 years, KXP has been supporting this album, My Morning Jacket, the great music that you hear each and every day. So I'm hoping you will support it. Here it is, Anytime off of Z by My Morning Jacket on KEXP. This is listener powered radio.

the good stuff. That's the X-Men animated theme going on in the background. But before that, it is, you know, the fall fundraising drive. Here on KXP, we are celebrating the 90s. And so we're going to have some music beds that, you know, are from when I grew up in the 90s. But before the X-Men animated series theme that you're hearing in the background, Buttermellow. That's a listener request for a band that is new to me and hopefully new to you too. The name of it is called Going Nowhere. That's off of the Mellow Tapes Volume 1, which was released earlier this year in July. It's always exciting to be able to get listener requests and have it be something that is new, not just to me, but hopefully to you, the listener, as well. And before that, some Sophie Royer. New music from her called Sesquicentennial. That's off of Before After, which was released back in September. Leon Bridges, Illusion, Happiness Anytime, released a couple weeks ago in late September. And everything started off with My Morning Jacket. Anytime, off of the album Z, which was released on this day in 2005, 21 years ago. And from then until now, KXP has been there for you, and hopefully you've been enjoying KXP and supporting it by donating at kexp.org/donate. My name is Reeves. You got it tuned in to the Sunday Overnight. I am here every Sunday, or as many Sundays as I can. I was sick last week. Shout out to Sherelle for covering for me. Really appreciate that from her. And the reason KXP is able to have DJs on air 24/7, 365, is because you donate to KEXP. So thank you for donating so far, and I hope you will join the very generous community that's been supporting the Sunday Overnight so far. 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Gifts of any type and all amount make a difference. 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If you've been waiting for the right moment to start giving your monthly gift, there is no time like the present. 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And then it's that amount of money each and every month. And so when the next fall rolls around, you'll be able to get your thank you gifts then. And if you are an amplifier during this show and during the fall fundraising drive, at $10 a month, you get to have either the I Want My KXP t-shirt or the classic beanie. So as we count down your favorite songs of the 90s, we have a 90s themed t-shirt for you to have. And we have a classic beanie, which looks exactly like those little Canadian toques that you know and love that were very popular in the 90s. And if you do $20 a month or more, you can also have a chance at the KXP Zip Up Hoodie, which will also follow along that 90s theme. So go to kexp.org/donate, look at your thank you gifts. And if you give at any level, you will get a sticker that shows that you power KEXP. And I see those stickers everywhere. I just went on my honeymoon with my wife and I saw the KEXP I Power sticker over in Europe in different places. It's a worldwide thing. It's a worldwide community. And it's almost mutant in a way. Anyone? No? Okay. Maybe I shouldn't have gone that hard in the paint on that one with X-Men. But KXP is able to be this wonderful place and this wonderful resource for you because you donate KXP. 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Since it is a 90s theme, let's listen to a 90s song. This is Jeff Buckley from his album Grace. This is Lover, You Should Have Come Over. 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

0: KEXP Sunday Overnight. Each and every Sunday morning from 2 to 6 a.m. with your host, me, DJ Reeves. 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From Washington, D.C., Jawbox and their song, Savory. From Madrid, Spain, Amor Liquido and their song, Sé Que Querías, off of their new album, A Ver Si Me Desperito. And from Athens, Alabama, the band Alabama Shakes. Tea Time is the name of that song from their album, I Must Be Dreaming. And from Anaheim, California, Jeff Buckley and the song Lover, You Should Come Over from the album Grace. We have fun here on the Sunday Overnight. Hopefully you're enjoying a flashback to 90s sports, hearing Jeff Tisch's Round Ball Rock in the background. We're going to be counting your favorite songs from the 90s. Maybe it contains Round Ball Rock because of that one SNL skit, and also because it's actually quite a catchy tune. Very happy to be here for the Sunday Overnight, and for you, our dear sweet listeners, hoping that you will join us during our KEXP Fall Fundraising Drive. 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
0: Thank you so much for tuning into Human Curated Radio here on KEXP. You're not going to be able to probably get songs from Jeff Buckley into Alabama Shakes, and new music from a band like Amor Liquido from Madrid and also Jawbox in the same song set anywhere else. You're only going to be able to get it on KEXP. So I'm hoping that right now during the Sunday Overnight is the time that you want to give. 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So I hope that you'll go to kexp.org and support this program. If you've ever enjoyed the silliness that I imbued at 4:30 a.m. in the morning, because I am powered by mostly just your requests and your emails and your texts and frankly, cold brew, please do consider donating to KEXP and consider supporting not just this program, but each program that KEXP has. So thank you so much for doing that. Thank you so much to the people that have already given. I trust that you will go ahead and join several people that have donated during this show, including family members and strangers, but are still a part of the KEXP community. Again, go to kexp.org/donate to do so. Going to get to the new Julia Jacqueline in a few moments, but first going to play some Broken Social Scene, because they released their self-titled album on this day in 2005, and it just happens to have one of the best songs out there called 7-4 Shoreline. 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

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It is the Fall Fundraising Drive. My name is Reeves. You've got it tuned into the Sunday overnight on KEXP, and very happy to get all of this new music to you, which is why you support KEXP. Some Babe Hoven in there with the song Lasagna. That is off of the album I See Them, I See Me, which came out a couple weeks ago. And everything started off with Broken Social Scene. 7-4 Shoreline is the track you heard of their self-titled album, which was released on this day in 2005. And thank you so much for listening in to KEXP. This is the place where the music matters. It is the Sunday overnight. I'm here with you because it is the Fall Fundraising Drives. It is one of three times out of the year that we ask you to ensure that music you find on KEXP continues to be heard each and every hour of each and every day. KEXP is only possible because of listeners like you and you making donations. And music discovery is worth a little effort. Here on KEXP, we definitely believe in the spirit of the 90s, that we're a different time of intentional music consumption. And we're going to be celebrating your favorite songs of the 90s for a countdown starting on Monday. So definitely stick around for that. And I'm going to be playing some 90s music for the rest of the show from now until 6 a.m. in the morning. So stick around for that as well. Music only came in physical media at the time, and listeners routinely called in with requests. Everyone was making their own mixtapes and burned CDs to share with friends, and finding other music lovers was an easy was as easy as stopping into your local record store. That kind of discovery was worth a little bit of effort, and KEXP is keeping that kind of intentional listening alive each and every day through every single show, and modernizing how we can connect 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I am on Instagram, Blue Sky, and Twitter under the handle at KEXP DJ Reeves. And you can always text 206-903-5397. And we are able to continue to have that that human connection, even in this internet age. We're able to have that human connection. We're able to reach out to each other through DMs, through text messages, via this via our texting app, and also just good old fashioned email. We're able to continue to keep that spirit of the 90s alive through our music choices, as well as our music support and our human connection. And that spirit has always continued from beyond the 90s. We're able to bring you new music like Julia Jacklin and Babe Hoven, and then support bands like Broken Social Scene. Those aren't 90s bands, but that's that wonderful part of being able to support listener-powered radio and to be able to support these wonderful artists that don't get support anywhere else outside of places like KEXP is through your support and being able to bring that to continue keeping that going strong. And I mean, you know, from the 2000s to now, from 90s from now, and even before the 90s, from the 80s and 70s until now, throughout KEXP's entire existence, from KCMU to KEXP to now, all of that is able to support all of this great music because you support KEXP. So thank you for doing so. And I'm going to trust that you're going to be donating right now and going to be seeing those tallies go in there and be able to thank you on air, as well as read your messages if you email them or text them, and be able to continue supporting this music. I'm going to get some local music from The Satisfaction. But first, since we are talking about the 90s, why not pick a specific year? Let's say 93. Let's say 93 till infinity, because that's how long we want this music to go. And there's a band called The Mighty Souls of Mischief that sing about 93 till infinity. 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

Empress Of featuring Blood Orange. Always a great collaboration together with their song Blue Light off of the album Dream House that just came out a couple weeks ago.

0: ago on September 18th. The Satisfaction with their classic song Queens got out off of Au Naturel, and everything started off with the Souls of Mischief, the mighty Souls of Mischief. 93 Till Infinity, that's the title track from their album from 1993. And that is being played because you are tuned in to KEXP, the place where the music matters, on 90.3 FM in Seattle, 92.7 FM in the Bay Area, and streaming everywhere in the world with an internet 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listening, no matter where you are in the world, where you are listening, not just when, but where, that you are here listening to KEXP right now, just really excited that you are listening to KEXP on the Sunday overnight. It's always a pleasure to be here with you. My name is Reeves, and thank you so much for donating so far to the KEXP fundraising drive on this show, and I hope you'll continue to do so for the last hour of the show.
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0: Got some listeners that reached out to me to let me know that not only are they listening right now, got a text message via our text line, which is 206-903-5397. 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That's just human-powered radio. That is just human-curated radio. The only reason we're able to do this stuff is because you support us to be this kind of silly. I don't think John would be able to have a Friday song that everybody looks forward to each and every Friday if it wasn't for the fact that this is a community that responds to the heartfelt messages that we are able to play, and just the songs that we're able to just sort of connect with on an emotional level to support this kind of thing. So thank you so much for donating and shouting out that on KEXP. And I also got another listener request or another email from someone from the Brighton area in UK. I came across KEXP watching the music videos in your studio, our studio sessions, checked out the station, and then wham, back into music again, even being in my 70s. I'm an amplifier and have donated in the fall drive. Thanks, KEXP, for making me born again music fan. So the fact that we're able to reignite, no matter what stage of life you're in, whether you're a young person or whether you're, let's politely say, not a young person, and the fact that you're able to connect with all of this music, no matter what phase of life you're in, no matter what walk of life you're in, is just truly wonderful listener-powered radio, creating a wonderful sense of community. And this is only possible because you tune in to KEXP and because you support it. So keep this wonderful thing going strong by going to kexp.org/donate and donating during the show. 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It's been absolutely humbling seeing these donations. So thank you for donating to KEXP. 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This is not a definitive list. This is just 10 of songs that I know from the 90s just absolutely stir something emotionally inside me. So I am hoping that is doing the same for you, any listener out there. So again, go to kexp.org/donate to support listener-powered radio right now. And I'm going to be getting to my 10 favorite songs of the 90s. And it's going to include everything from Steve Earle to Selena. But before we get to both of those artists, here's Hum with the song Stars off of You'd Prefer an Astronaut. And I'd prefer you'd support KEXP. All right, that was a little forced. Hum, Stars, KEXP. This is the place where the music matters.

0: That is GZA, a.k.a. The Genius, with Fourth Chamber Liquid Swords from 1995. One of my favorite songs of the 1990s to inspire you to tune in for our countdown of your favorite songs of the 90s. Some Selena in there, Dreaming of You. That was the song I danced to with my wife, so it's gonna be in there. And then Hum, Stars, from You Prefer an Astronaut, also from 1995. All three of those are from 1995. That was not on purpose, but I'm glad it happened that way. My name is Reeves. You've got it tuned in to the Sunday Overnight on KEXP for the Fall Fundraising Drive. I'm absolutely overjoyed to be playing all this great 90s music for you to fit our theme for the Fall Fundraising Drive, and I hope you are enjoying it as well. 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
0: Thank you so much for everybody that has tuned in and donated to the Sunday Overnight Show. I'm very appreciative of you, whether you've become an amplifier or if you've done a one-time donation. It's really coming through, and I really appreciate it. And I've seen a couple donors already give just in this last hour. So thank you so much for giving to KEXP. Also got some very lovely messages talking about why they donate, and especially shouting out the show. So I really appreciate those as well. This one is coming from Robert of First Hill in Seattle. As someone who also grew up in Greeley, stand up, go Broncos, but has lived in Seattle as an adult for 21 years, I feel somewhat connected to you when I hear your show. KEXP has meant so much to me over the past two decades, and I have, when able to, been an amplifier to support the people who have introduced me to so much amazing music. I will certainly contribute during this fundraising drive, knowing that I will be receiving my investment back tenfold. So I'm hoping you will be like Robert and go to kexp.org/donate and give to the show and as to KEXP and support not just this program, but programs like Pacific Notions, which is going to be up in about 40 minutes with Alex and Sean pitching for you and letting you know that you should be supporting Pacific Notions during the fall fundraising drive, and The Roadhouse with Greg Vandy and Kevin Sir. Just a beautiful lineup of people for this Sunday morning. So stay tuned and stay supporting KEXP all Sunday long. Going to get back to the favorite songs of the 90s as chosen by yours truly. It's going to include some Modest Mouse and PJ Harvey in a few moments, but it would be remiss if I didn't play Heaven or Las Vegas by Cocteau Twins on KEXP, the place where the music matters.

Modest Mouse with the song Convenient Parking off of the Lonesome Crowded West, one of the best albums from the 90s, released back in 1997. PJ Harvey with the title track from Rid of Me, released back in 1993. And Cocteau Twins with their song Heaven or Las Vegas, released back in 1990. And even though that's one of my favorite songs of the 90s, please, for the love of God, do not ask me if I know the lyrics to that song. Anyway, doing my personal favorite 90s songs in preparation for the fall fundraising drive 90s countdown that we're doing this upcoming Monday. We're going to be counting down your favorite songs of the 90s. And so I felt like contributing with some of my own. If you've been enjoying the show so far and you've been enjoying the fact that I've been playing kid shows from the 90s themes, if you don't recognize the Power Rangers theme, that's a you problem. And this, we're going to send the kaijus after you. We're going to have, like, with Zords and everything. It's not going to be pretty. The putties will just pop up out of the ground like they always do. Anyways, that has nothing to do with the fact that I am trying to ask you to please donate to the station where the music matters. And I think that you know exactly what I mean when I say that. I've been able to really talk about the fact that KXP is a beautiful community resource, and there's been people supporting this show so far that way by going to kxp.org/donate and giving to the station. I really appreciate you supporting this show. I really support the fact that I know you're going to stick around for Alex and Sean and support Pacific Notions. The fact that I am on air after a metal show and go into an ambient neoclassical show and am able to do what I do here on the Sunday overnight is a miracle. No other place does this. No other place would have a weird, I mean that politely, a very fun, weird dude who plays the Power Rangers theme and talks over it while talking about the 90s. That only exists because you support KEXP in between a metal show and a neoclassic ambient show. So, if you like all of these things, if you have this broad of music taste, please go to kxp.org/donate and give and support to the place that has a positive impact on others by creating this community resource for all. If you're able to, now is an important time to participate in going to kxp.org/donate. I'm going to finish with my last four songs of my 10 favorite of the 90s, and that's going to include some Steve Earle in this one from My Bloody Valentine. This song is called Only Shallow on KEXP, the place where the music matters.

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That is Steve Earle with Feel All Right from his 1996 album, I Feel All Right. One of my favorite songs from the 1990s, alongside American Football with their song Never Meant, released back in 1999. Got it just underneath the wire before the 2000s hit. And of course, everything started off with My Bloody Valentine and their track Only Shallow from Loveless, released back in 1991. My name is Reeves. You've had it tuned in to the Sunday Overnight here on KEXP. It's been an absolute pleasure being here with you since 2 a.m. in the morning. And it is the fall fundraising drive. And I am very happy to say that the Sunday Overnight is going to end on an extremely high note because a donor just came in named Sam out of Arlington, Virginia, for $1,200 as an amplifier. So thank you so much, Sam, for really showing that this show and just KEXP as a whole matters. I definitely view this show as a service and a musical resource for everybody that is tuning in. It is my duty to bring a lot of new music, old music, great music, no matter what, to you and to the masses, and to try and be a person that supports local, international music, just anywhere from the world to your ears is what we try to do here and what I try to do here. And a gift like that is just gobsmacking. And thank you so much for supporting this resource and making sure that it's free for others through your generous support. So thanks, Sam. And I hope that you know that no matter what level you give, you can be like Sam and support KEXP no matter what. And check out the thank you gifts. And thank you so much all for tuning in and supporting this show. It's really humbling to know that we're able to just let Pacific Notion start on such a strong note with that generous of a donation. So I trust that you'll stay tuned for their show and stay tuned for Alex and Sean. They're going to bring you an awesome Pacific Notions from 6 to 9 a.m. So stick around and support them. Support Greg and Greg Vandy and Kevin Sir for the Roadhouse from 9 a.m. to noon, too. And just stick around for all day Sunday and support listener-powered radio. I'm going to leave you with part of one of my favorite songs from the 90s. It's a 16-minute long song. You guessed it. It's Godspeed You Black Emperor and their song Dead Flag Blues. So going to be playing that to finish out the show. Just wanted to support a song that I know is extremely prescient. It's as prescient as it was back in the 90s as it is today. And I think it's going to fit in really well to finish the rest of the show. And only a place like KEXP would allow me to end with such a track. So thanks so much for supporting KEXP. Thanks so much for supporting this show. Thanks so much for all of your kind messages throughout the night. I hope that you enjoyed the show. I hope that you enjoy the countdown of your favorite songs from the 1990s. And I will leave you now with the Dead Flag Blues by Godspeed You Black Emperor. And I guess even though we're trapped inside the belly of this terrible machine, there's still hope for a lot of us out there to support great radio and support great music. So thank you all so much for tuning in. And with that, here's Godspeed You, Black Emperor. Sean and Alex are up next. You better support them, because if you don't, I will send you a very strongly worded letter. Godspeed You, Black Emperor, KEXP.

The car's on fire, and there's no driver at the wheel. And the sewers are all muddied with 1,000 lonely suicides. And a dark wind blows. The government is corrupt. And we're on so many drugs with the radio on and the curtains drawn. We're trapped in the belly of this horrible machine. And the machine is bleeding to death. The sun has fallen down. And the billboards are all leering. And the flags were all dead at the top of their poles. It went like this. The buildings toppled in on themselves. Mothers clutching babies.

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3: 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My name is DJ Alex, super honored to present the best in ambient and neoclassical music with explorations into other cinematic, meditative, and blissful sounds. Thank you so much for joining me to slow down and swim through some beautiful music. 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We got some big old goals today. I think it's our biggest yet. But looking forward to hearing from the Pacific Notions listeners out there that appreciate this Sunday morning.

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Today, a special all-90s edition of Pacific Notions, calling this the Pure Moods Edition. That's right. We're doing a little Pure Moods vibes today, but in a Pacific Notions way. Kicking things off with Hiroshi Yoshimura. Name of this track is Heartland. That's what's gently easing us into this week's special fall fundraising drive edition of Pacific Notions. 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
2: So pure.
3: Church of Chill, Pure Moods on a Sunday. It's the fall fundraising drive. 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
2: That's why we're here. That's why Sean's here. Always
3: excited. Got my TLC shirt on since we're doing the 90s thing.
2: Absolutely love it. 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
3: Back by back. 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
2: It's a great time to make a donation at that $180 amount. 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Thank you, Skip. And then we got some folks coming in really early, right at the beginning of the 6 o'clock hour. So awesome to see anonymous listener in Seattle donating $500. Thank you so much, anonymous listener in Fripp Island, South Carolina.
3: Now, do you, well, I guess it's not the 90s. Well, you
2: oh,
3: could.
2: Oh, like Robert Fripp. Fripp. Yeah.
3: That can't be a coincidence. That has to be a good sign. That has to be a good sign for this early break here.
2: I wonder if the residents of Fripp Island listen to more ambient music than, you know, surrounding.
3: It's the number one destination for Robert Fripp listeners.
2: Hell yeah. That's not a bad thing. That sounds like a chill spot. So thank you so much to the anonymous listener in Fripp Island donating $240 early in the 6 o'clock hour. Thank you so much. Martha in Yakima donating $50. Ray in Seattle, great to hear from you, Ray, donating $360. Ray also chiming in with a lovely message saying, "Hey, Alex and Sean, I'm a happy KEXP amplifier and sitting here drinking my coffee while looking at the new Jason Dungan / Blue Lake and John Corot vinyl album that I got in the mail on Friday. An album that's all thanks to being a Pacific Notions listener. Discovered that record through listening to the show. So, of course, I got to do my additional semi-annual donation.
3: Thank you
2: so much, Ray. Ray also chiming in saying, I still own Pure Moods volumes 1-4 on CD.
3: I looked it up on Discogs because I couldn't remember how many editions there were. Now, are we going to get to any Gregorian chants?
2: I looked it up. You can't really get the Gregorian chants, and I don't think my mom still has the CD that she had in the 90s. I'm very much a 90s kid. I was born in 83, so like peak years, 7 to 17 in the 90s.
3: I'm a zoomer. I'm,
2: yeah, so
3: 2001.
2: I had a lean into the 90s theme. Granted, I wasn't listening to underground music at that time, so it's, but still.
3: You're all about the moods.
2: I'm all about the moods,
3: that's
2: regardless.
3: That's what Pacific Notions is about. 90s or not, it's pure moods.
2: I wish, so Ray also says he has a Pure Moods t-shirt.
3: Really?
2: Which, God, what a gem.
3: That's probably worth probably $1,000.
2: I know.
3: So you could sell that on Depop for $1,000.
2: Oh boy, so he says, while walking down Broadway, he always gets a, oh my God, I had that album comment. I love the Pacific Notions crew, the listeners out there. That's so cool. Thank you, Ray.
3: That's the only thing you're allowed to wear on Fripp Island.
2: Yeah, that's true. It's just a Pure Mood shirt. Want to send a big thanks out to all those folks donating early to the show. 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
3: Yeah, check it out, kexp.org/donate. 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
2: They tell us to play the bangers during the drive. I'm doing my best to do a Pacific Notions.
3: Oh, the BPMs are going up.
2: They are. Well, I don't know about that. I think it's going to be pretty chill.
3: We might break 80.
2: Yeah, we'll see. Nothing too crazy. But it is the drive. You're typically not supposed to play, like, long songs on the drive. But as folks who listen to the show know, early in the 6 o'clock hour, I do an all-epic bliss out, or an epic bliss out track that's 10 minutes or longer. And we're going to keep that tradition going today, even though it's the drive, with a track off Global Communications album 7614. That's how long the album is. This track is titled 1218. So settle in. 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

0: It's music from Global Communication. 1218, the name of the track from the 1994 album 7614. It's this week's epic Bliss Out track. Still getting in a long song on this week's special Fall Fundraising Drive edition of Pacific Notions. 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
0: Pure moods. We are here. It is 1994. The Pure Moods soundtrack commercial is playing late at night. Yeah, anyway, thank you so much for all the folks tuning in right now to this special live Fall Fundraising Drive edition of Pacific Notions. 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Sia in Orange, New Jersey, donating $120. 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Catherine in Seattle, $500 donation. 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Richard in Seattle, $120. Thank you, Richard. Anonymous listener in Poland. Hey, that's my, it's kind of a home country to me. My mom's fully Polish.
1: You had pierogies last night. You were telling me.
0: They were delicious. $20 from a listener in Poland. 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
0: 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He made a donation. Thank you, Chris, saying, good morning, Alex and Sean. I'm a proud amplifier and wanted to donate a little something extra this year in honor of Pacific Notions. It's my favorite show on KEXP. Thanks for making my Sunday mornings so chill.
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0: 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Like, you know, John's got the morning faithful. I don't know. Yeah, I don't know. I'm brainstorming.
1: You said this was going to be a short break.
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2: 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Thank you so much, as well as Alon in Nampa, Idaho, also coming in at the $240 amount. 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And we're here doing a special show, all 90s. That's the theme for the drive this week. And I kind of had a fever dream of a Pure Moods edition of Pacific Notions last night. And so all 90s cuts. You just heard The Orb with their track Star 6 and 7, 8, 9. That was the Got to Be Jerkin' edit off the Big Hard Disk Volume 2 compilation.
3: Do you know that Coco Steel and Love Bomb track where it goes, work it, don't jerk it? That's what I was thinking of. Sorry. We're getting juvenile here early.
2: It's early. We're on a lot of coffee right now. Oval also in the set from the 1995 album, 94 Discount, Do Wild, Control X, and Biosphere with Entrance off the 1994 album, Patashnik. 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
3: 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Like Alex said, we'd love to hear from you. Let us know where you're listening from. 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Donate. 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So this is your last chance for this year to support Pacific Notion, to support DJ Alex, to support the programming that you hear every Sunday and allows us to do special shows like this where we're playing just 90s, ambient, new age, electronica, down tempo,
2: pure
3: glitch
2: moves.
3: IDM.
2: Yeah, a little bit of that too.
3: Some pure moods.
2: A little bit of that. Yeah.
3: But it's only made possible because people like you listening right now make a gift of support that you make your voice heard during this fall fundraising drive. KEXP.org/donate. 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But we need to hear from you. KEXP.org/donate.
2: Yeah, special sunshine mug is what you will get in addition to your regular choice of thank you gifts if you come in right now at the $15 a month amount. 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The mug's got good vibes, not gonna lie. It's cheery. It's a great way.
3: We're not sending you a mug that's got no moods.
2: No,
3: it's pure moods.
2: It's got some pure moods on this mug.
3: You can pour whatever you want that makes you feel like you're in a pure mood into that mug.
2: Yeah.
3: We'd love to see more pictures of your 90s CD compilations.
2: Yeah, shout out to
3: Ray.
2: As well,
3: we're getting some great text messages as well.
2: Yeah, would love to thank you on the airwaves, read your messages of support, and find out why you love this show when you listen to this show, all the good stuff that might be happening in your world with Pacific Notions as your soundtrack. Ben writing in. Great to hear from you, Ben. He says, "Dear DJs Alex and Sean, I'm a proud amplifier, a small part of the ocean of notions that supports KEXP.
3: Damn, that's pretty good.
2: Yeah, that's great. And as always, Pacific Notions is the show I listen to most, which is no shade on the others. The programming you have assembled, the synths and the voices and the drums and the harps, is just what I need throughout my days. I learn about new artists in the ambient, experimental, and modern classical worlds, and imagine that I am floating in a kayak above a kelp forest with way less worries than we usually have. Sending sincere thanks for your work, Ben."
3: That's pure moods right there.
2: That's pure moods, Ben. That's the very pure moods message right there. Thank you so much
3: for
2: your support.
3: I'd like to interject. We just got a huge gift just in from Casey in Bremerton.
2: Casey.
3: Joining the vinyl club at $1,200. Thank you to Casey. That is such a huge gift. Thank you for making a donation right now. That's going to be your Lace Cadence air horn.
2: It's air horn.
3: That's the Pacific Notions version of
2: sweet
3: the continent's air horn. Yeah.
2: Dude,
3: thanks to Casey.
2: Casey and Bremerton, big, big thanks for coming in at that $1,200 amount, becoming a Vinyl Club member. Super exciting. Thank you so much for your support. I want to send a few more thanks to folks before we get into the next set that are just donating right now. As we're talking, we are clicking refresh. Just to make sure we can thank everybody that's coming in right now. Anonymous listener in Seattle making that $240 amount, getting the Sunshine mug. Smart choice. Thank you to you. Ben in Seattle also coming in at $240 as an amplifier. Thank you, Ben. Casey, as mentioned, making that big time donation, $1,200. Thank you, Casey. William in San Francisco, $120. Thank you for that support from the Bay Area. Basilio. Hey, Basilio. Thank you so much for your support. Donating $20 from Mexico City. Alexander in Berlin, Germany, coming in at $120. Thank you so much. Brian in Minneapolis, donating $60. We're doing this one donation at a time, one listener at a time is how we hit our goals. We got a big old goal.
3: Yeah, we're seeing the names.
2: But we're seeing it come through.
3: Count down in real time, and we'd love to see your name on that list. 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
2: 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This was indeed included on the Pure Moods compilation. Little fun fact, I didn't know that this made the cut originally. I think you think of Enigma and Deep Forest and Kenny G.
3: Do you want to hear something stupid I did?
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3: When I first started watching Twin Peaks, I didn't want to miss anything.
2: Yeah.
3: So I was like reading ahead on the Wikipedia, and then I immediately knew who killed her.
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2: Make a gift.
3: Don't be like me.
2: The classic sounds of Angelo Badalamenti. 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
2: The waters of chaos were a blessing, in fact, that brought new life. 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
3: 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Just heard music from Aphex Twin, opening track titled Cliffs, or number one off the Selected Ambient Works Volume 2 Classic Collection from 1994. Some more 1994 music from Ottecker in the track 9 from the Amber album. Angelo Badalamenti in the Twin Peaks theme from the soundtrack that came out in 1990. Sean's not a big Twin Peaks guy, I found out.
4: No, you can't. You're...
3: Let's move on.
4: That's dirty. You're going to divide the audience on me.
3: I know. It's okay.
4: You can't say that around here. Morgan's going to have my head on a platter.
3: Okay, we'll keep that our little secret because I love you. I'm a big fan of you. So,
4: you picked me up this morning.
3: I have to
4: thank you.
3: Want to send a big thanks to folks that donated during that last set. Liz in Seattle making a $240 donation, getting the sunshine mug as a result of making a donation, I believe, in that hour. Thank you, Liz. Anonymous listener in North Bend, Washington, hat tip to the Snoqualmie Valley. I wonder if the Twin Peaks inspired that. We'll never know. $240. Thank you so much. Francisco in Berlin making a $180 donation. Thank you so much, Francisco. And Francisco shares, I've been an amplifier for 2 years now, but I felt the need to make a special contribution to Pacific Notions. Pacific Notions has truly changed my life. It's been a tremendous source of beauty and inspiration. I make it a special part of my Sunday to listen to the program live. I almost always listen to it again from the archive. Thank you so much, Francisco. That's what Francisco shared. Francisco, I want to send a big thank you to you for being a part of this community.
4: Thank you.
3: Yeah, listening to Pacific Notions, truly honored to hear that it's been a positive force in your life. 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And this hour, we've got something new. We had the sunshine mug last hour. We got something new this hour.
4: We've got a special gift just this hour, $15 a month or $180. You're going to get that KEXP without AIT. It says,
3: no AI.
4: Some things are better without AI. 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Now, Alex, I was watching the original TV commercial for the Pure Moods compilation. Now, we have a lot going on. We've got unicorns. We have people frolicking in the forest. Mm-hmm. We have people getting married. They all look very jovial. Now, do you know what it cost back in 1994 for the Pure Moods CD? Can you hazard a guess?
3: Just one?
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3: just,
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3: Just volume one? Oh, boy.
4: Keep in mind, this is 1994. How much for the CD would you guess?
3: $10?
4: Nope.
3: $20?
4: A little lower.
3: $3?
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3: $17.99.
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3: More than 20. 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
3: Incredible
4: And you're
3: value.
4: Not waiting 3 to 4 weeks. You're getting it right now. Right now.
3: I mean, I got no argument.
4: That's right. $15.99 for cassette, by the way.
3: Yeah, that's, I dig it.
4: So make a gift right now, kxp.org /donate. 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How much money you spend on everything. 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
3: You know, as a 90s kid, I remember going to CD stores like Sam Goody or the Glass Onion on Bainbridge is where I went back in the day in the green. And it was like a, you know, you'd go and you'd buy a CD and you'd go home and listen to it over and over and over. And it became a special part of your life. 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
4: special
3: impactful
4: place.
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3: We'd love to hear from you and would love to see that donation come in. 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Matt in Elliott City writing in saying, hey, DJ Alex, I just want to say, while I listen to KEXP all week, your show is very important to my own music production. 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Thank you, Matt. He says, thanks for doing what you do. Also, thanks for playing Selected Ambient Works 2. Where else can I know so many other people are listening to Aphex Twin together? 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We are all experiencing this music as a collective.
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3: We are here. 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So going to dive into some 90s favorites on the chill out tip, starting things off with Boards of Canada from their High Scores EP, which is getting reissued shortly on Warp Records, who put it out originally, but you know, they're doing some new stuff with the reissue. Turquoise Hexagon Sun is the name of the track. 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
4: Oh, shout out Alberta.
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0: doing a special all 90s chill out room set, Massive Attack with Weatherstorm from their 1994 album Protection, Boards of Canada before that, Turquoise, Hexagon Sun from the High Scores EP from 96, Nightmares on Wax, Arga Noah. That's what we were chatting over last we were chatting with you. That was off the Caribou Soul album from 99. That's where we've been in that little set as we celebrate the fall fundraising drive here at Listener Powered KEXP. My name is DJ Alex, your host here Sunday, 6 to 9 a.m. for the show we call Pacific Notions, aka the Church of Chill, asking you to support the show today with a donation. You can make that online at kexp.org. We've got special thank you gifts that are available specifically during this drive, as well as some extra special thank you gifts if you make a donation during this hour. 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Thank you so much. Alana in San Leandro, California, donating $50. Thank you, Alana. Michael in San Francisco, donating $50. 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Thank you so much to those folks that are making a donation to the show today. 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
1: That's like a sound that like activates a deep sleeper agent abroad.
0: That's
1: or something. Something, some CIA plant is hearing that now and is springing into action. But we want you to spring into action.
0: Sweet lullaby, sweet nostalgia.
1: We're hoping that gets you to spring into action right now.
0: That's
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0: Make that donation right now, kexp.org. Would love to hear from you and be able to read your messages and texts on the airwaves. Wanted to read a text that came in earlier that I just absolutely loved. It says, Pacific Notions floats me back to 1989 in college when I wandered into my first ever New Age store and discovered a cassette tape by Andreas Vollenweider. I gotta look up that artist. That sounds cool. That unique to me radical music launched me into a new wonderful world, a world which Sunday mornings you now keep me smiling while drinking tea in my KEXP mug. Yes, I am an amplifier.
1: Thank you.
0: Thank you all for floating us together.
1: Well, I've shared this story with you before, but the way I got involved in KEXP, I was living in Japan. Yeah. It was during a fundraising drive, and you were on the overnight show.
0: Yep, doing my overnight show.
1: And you played my request, and it was such a feeling. I've been trying to recapture that high ever since. And now I'm here with you.
0: Here you are.
1: Yeah.
0: I love that. The origin story runs deep here.
1: Well, it just goes to show you got a little taste.
0: Yes.
1: You get a little taste.
0: Get a little taste of the magic and of then KEXP.
1: And then you're addicted, but in a good way. The good kind of addiction with music.
0: I mean, I think KEXP is just a beacon of positivity in a world of ugliness.
1: Well, I'll tell you,
0: lot of times.
1: I'm afraid I have bad news for you.
0: Oh.
1: I called the Pure Moods number.
0: Oh, no.
1: It is not working.
0: Oh.
1: It is not working.
0: Okay.
1: You can no longer purchase Pure Moods on cassette or CD with 3 to 4 weeks of delivery. 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
0: Yes.
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0: Ooh, what's that?
1: Vinyl Club.
0: Vinyl Club.
1: You're going to get a specially pressed vinyl every month of one of our many in-studio performances for gifts of $1,200. 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
0: Strictly available during the drive. It's not going to be available after this week. Right now would be an amazing time to make a donation at that $1,200 amount or $100 a month and become a part of this Vinyl Club. Second time we're doing it, we're running it back. And past Vinyl Club artists that we featured as part of the Vinyl Club include Fleet Foxes, Jose Gonzalez, Sprints, Dirty Three. Shout out to getting Dirty Three on there. Mega Cat, Jemba Groove, Suzalo, and more. I'm hoping the Ichiko Aoba session makes it one day. Fingers crossed.
1: What a session that was.
0: Or ML Book for that matter. That would be wonderful.
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0: I want to keep the chill out room set going and play something else that is important to me at KEXP. 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Big thanks for tuning in today. Special

0: 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DJ Shadow before that, Midnight in a Perfect World from the 1996 debut album, introducing one of my all-time favorites. I blame that album and Deltron 3030 for sending me down the rabbit hole of music discovery. And it's led me to being here today at KEXP, a listener-powered radio station. My name is DJ Alex, your host here Sunday 6 to 9 a.m. for Pacific Notions. A three-hour show of some ambient music, neoclassical music, and other dreamy cinematic sounds, as well as some chill-out beats in the middle hour. That's what we do here on Pacific Notions, a show that is truly possible because of listener support, and today is about the listener. 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And Crispin in Mazama, Washington, donating $180. 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Today, doing the Pure Moods edition of Pacific Notions, celebrating some of the best tracks from the 90s in the Pacific Notions realm. Joined by DJ Sean today. Hello, Sean.
1: Great to be here. 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Keeping music from the past alive that might not otherwise be heard because you make it possible, because Alex is digging through all those CD bins.
0: Oh, yeah.
1: In his own house, probably. I think your house is mostly just CDs.
0: It's a lot of music, but, you know, it's not crazy.
1: Well, we used to have to come in and, like, burn our own CDs. I kind of miss
0: that. My burn CD collection.
1: I know.
0: Kind of nuts.
1: I've got a lot. I've got a lot of Memorex CDs.
0: Yeah.
1: Somewhere in.
0: I just want to roll on the, like, it was cool when doing some research for the show that KXP had a lot of these songs that you couldn't find on streaming platforms right now. So some of the like deep cuts, the edits that are making their way into the show today, found them in the KXP library, but not elsewhere where normal like Spotify, Apple Music, stuff like that. So KXP truly has been doing some amazing work for decades now, obviously being an archive of just amazing music that you really can't get anywhere else. And really a lot of songs that I play on Pacific Notions aren't things on streaming platforms, a lot of Bandcamp only stuff. You're able to hear stuff that hasn't hit streaming platforms yet on the show. This type of curation you hear on the show is really because of listeners making this radio station a reality, a possibility that exists. So want to hear from you and how many more folks we want to hear from you and 14 others right now. 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All amounts are great. $20 is great. $1,200 is great. It all goes to this big old goal we got for the show today. So hoping to hear from you and 14 others with a donation at kexp.org. Want to read something from Marion Linden. She says, for every stage of my life, every hour of my day, all the ups and downs, KXP has made me feel less alone. Being an amplifier is one of the best things I can do with my money now more than ever. Thanks for being humans each and every day. Thank you, Mary, for that message. It is true. We're humans every day here. Unlike other stations.
1: You picked me up. Yeah, I think you're human. Shout out to Alex for also picking me up early. That's just the kind of guy
0: love.
1: He is.
0: That's love right there.
1: Yeah. He really is
0: the
1: guy.
0: You ever need a ride to the airport? Maybe.
1: Oh, well, if that's on the table.
0: I want to get back into the music. I want to get back into the music because there was a lot of big soundtracks in the 90s. If you were growing up in the 90s, soundtracks were a big deal. And a really big one was Romeo and Juliet, the one with Leo DiCaprio and Claire Danes. And one of my favorite tracks off this one, you know, there's a lot of bangers on here, but this was always a song I absolutely loved. And I think it kind of like foreshadowed my love of the type of music that I share on Pacific Notions. And that's Desiree's Kissing You, a song that we played at me and my wife's wedding ahead of the ceremony. Well, you don't need to bring up that.
1: Sorry.
0: But this is the type of programming you get on KXP, real humans sharing their love of music, their stories, their memories. And Pacific Notions, it's not about a genre, it's about a mood.
1: It's about reminiscing.
0: Mood. It's a vibe. 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Want to thank you during the next break. 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

0: basis. 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Michael in Bellevue, $50. 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Thank you to all those wonderful folks donating to KEXP during Pacific Notions as we look to stay on goal, looking to hear from you and five others in these final seconds of the hour to help us stay on track, hit our goal for this show. This show has, I think, a pretty big goal.
1: It's a big goal, but we have big-hearted listeners.
0: We sure do.
1: And they're showing up for you. We want to hear from you, and we want to hear people stepping up for Alex right now. He plays the great music, but it's not possible unless you make a gift of support right now. KEXP.org/donate. If I was playing the music, it wouldn't be as good. But Alex is playing it.
0: Oh, come on, John.
1: And he's got that big heart because he did promise me a ride to the airport.
0: That's true.
1: That I can redeem at any time.
0: Sure.
1: So if you feel the same way about Alex, not just the music, but we're talking about Alex here, make a gift right now. KEXP.org/donate. He's a modest man.
0: Yeah.
1: Modest guy.
0: I love listening and sharing music. You know, that's just what.
1: And he loves this audience. So we want you to show the love back right now. KEXP.org/donate. We're seeing that the donations come in real time. Abby is typing furiously. Talene is guiding us. But we need to hear from you right now. KEXP.org/donate. Support DJ Alex. He's like Maxwell. He's mononymous.
0: One of a kind? Is that what you're saying? What is?
1: That's just one name.
0: Mononymous.
1: He's modest. His vocabulary, so-so.
0: needs some work. Shout out to Malika in Oakland texting and saying, once again, the only station playing what I play is KEXP. Desiree's Kissing You is one of the best songs of the 90s. Thanks, DJ Alex. Waking up to that just made my day. Now you play some Maxwell. Yes. That's what we're looking for.
1: That's
0: we're,
1: a nice track to wake up to.
0: Yeah. We're looking for that kind of reaction from folks. That's what we do here. We try to make people's day by helping them discover music that they're gonna fall in love with, remind them about music that they are already in love with. It's truly this range of sounds and songs and artists that we're able to support every day here at KXP and just document it all. It's all because of listener support. We want to keep it that way.
1: You and three others before the end of the hour. We've only got about an hour left before the end of Pacific Notions. 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That figure is still true. About 1 in 10 people make a donation.
0: Yep.
1: So we need to hear from you so you can pay it forward for others who might not be able to make a gift. But do so right now, kexp.org/donate.
0: Sean was talking earlier about kind of the inspiration in getting involved in KXP was as a listener sending in a request to my show when I was doing the overnight show for many, many years in the 2000s. And I want to share the first time I donated to KXP was listening to DJ, my buddy DJ Riz, like my hero.
1: It always comes back to Riz.
0: It always comes back to Riz. It was like 2007. I had been volunteering at the station for a couple years behind the scenes, and he was doing one of his nighttime shows, and he was talking over an Alluvium track. And I was just like, this is magical, hearing somebody so warm-hearted and just about the music, sharing their love of ambient music during a nighttime show that went all over the map musically, which is just amazing. And it was an ambient track, when I look back on it, that inspired me to make a donation for the first time and become part of this community as a KXP member. I was a volunteer at the time, but that was my first time donating. So hoping this ambient music, this super chill, blissful, pure moods music inspires you to make a donation. David in Bend, Oregon, thank you for your $180 donation right now. Colin in Seattle coming in at $120. Thank you, Colin. Sean in Seattle, $25. 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Chuck in Mill Valley, California, making a $40 donation. 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
2: 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My name is DJ Alex, joined by DJ Sean. It's the Fall Fundraising Drive, final hour of the show. 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Jonathan in Edmonton, Alberta.
3: Shout out City of Champions. Shout out the Oilers. We got the Stanley Cup this year. 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
2: $25 to Jonathan.
3: I've texted Jonathan before.
2: Yeah. I got to get into hockey at some point. Big thanks for tuning in. We got a special show today, a Pure Moods edition of Pacific Notions, all 90s tunes. You just heard the Daruti column and the track Anthony that kicks off the Sex and Death album from 94. Plaid in there with Rolone from their 1999 album, Rest Proof Clockwork. We are celebrating some beautiful, chill, atmospheric, moody, blissful. Did I get all the adjectives? Music today.
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3: Keep going. Keep going. Let me step in for a moment.
2: Even some R&B. We get it all into the mix. It's a vibe, you know.
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2: It's true.
3: We've got about less than an hour left, so we want to hit that special challenge goal put up very generously of $7,000. 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We're going to throw in that big, beautiful KEXP tote bag. 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
2: John in Edmonton, who donated during the last set, saying, "Happy Sunday, team. 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
3: Shout out to Taline as well for making a delicious cup of coffee.
2: Ooh, hot pot,
3: earlier yes. For us.
2: Thank you so much.
3: It's all hands on board here. 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
2: Before the end of the show.
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2: 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This is all real time, live action. Quite a team we've got here. What a crew. And we've looking to hit this goal that we've got in place so we can get this Sunday challenge. If you're just tuning in, we've got an exciting challenge for KXP listeners who act now, as Perry and Christine have teamed up with Carolyn and Joe from Seattle, as well as Brian and Kennedy from Sammamish, to provide KXP with a $7,000 challenge gift. 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And for all the folks that come in at the $120 amount or $10 a month, we're going to give you an additional thank you gift, a big, beautiful bag, so you can rep your love for KEXP and public radio while you're out and about, putting your groceries in there, your books you got to return to the library. What else do people put in bags?
3: Other bags.
2: Bags and bags,
3: yeah.
2: That's a good one.
3: CDs, all the
2: CDs,
3: all those Pure Mood CDs that you have.
2: I've been loving.
3: You've been carrying around haphazardly with your hands.
2: I've been loving. Put them in a bag. I've been loving seeing the pictures of folks that are sending in pictures of their CDs from the 90s. And I was kind of thinking how my closet is kind of like that with KXP T-shirts, and how it's like a wonderful representation.
3: Well, it's like a tree where you can see the rings. You can see where you made a donation for. How washed out and torn and dilapidated it becomes.
2: There's some I had to
3: generations,
2: retire.
3: Generations of shirts.
2: 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Jessica in Seattle donating just now at $120. Marshall in Golden, Colorado at the $10 amount. Thank you so much for all your support as we look to hit our show goal so we can get this challenge, the $7,000 additional challenge that will be donated to KXP if we hit our show goal. We're looking to raise just over $8,000 at this point before 9 a.m. Going to get back into the music with the opening track from Ayers' all-time classic chill-out album, Moon Safari. Famous track, La Femme d'Argent. 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
3: 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Shayna in Brooklyn, $25. Also shares, thank you, DJ Alex, for taking me back to the time when I first fell in love with electronic music with today's set. Thank you, Shayna. Happy to bring back those memories in this Pure Moods edition of Pacific Notions. 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DJ Sean.
4: This last hour, it's always chaotic. Yeah. We've got about $5,000 to raise in 30 minutes, and that's going to be matched with $7,000 from those very generous donors. 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You're going to get that big, beautiful tote bag for $120. You can get that plus the I Want My KEXP tee, plus the pom-pom beanie, plus the bag. That's for $120. That's going to hit the goal. You're only going to get one bag. I may have added too many. Maybe you want to become a Vinyl Club member.
3: Ooh, yeah.
4: That's going to contribute big time to the goal.
3: Yes.
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3: Over 8,000
4: at KEXP. 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We're going to want to hit that challenge about less than $5,000 before the end of the hour. but we need you to take action right now. 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
3: 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Jenny in Townsend, Maryland, $120. 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Peyton in Seattle, $40. Donations coming in. We're going to chip away at this goal donation by donation. $4,461 to go to hit the show goal, to reach the show goal that we've got. So we get this challenge, the $7,000 additional donation that's on the table if we hit our show goal. 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A lot of folks say the live sessions sound better than the record. I think they're honestly true. So if you get these vinyl club releases, these are like amazing-sounding releases that you can't get anywhere else. But you can get it right now by making a donation at that $1,200 amount and become part of the Vinyl Club. KEXP.org is where you can learn more about that. What's your beef, Sean?
4: I don't want to start a beef, but let's be honest. Our in-studio performances sound a lot better than some other, maybe smaller desked live sessions. I'm just saying.
3: Okay. I mean, it's a little early for that kind of beef.
4: I'm just saying. They think they're so cool with their little desk.
3: I mean, the KEXP sessions sound amazing. I think that's the point. Make a donation right now.
4: That's a lack of sleep talking. I'm sorry.
3: We are celebrating the 90s, celebrating discovering music for the first time, making you fall in love with music. This is something I want to play. It's the opening track to the Smashing Pumpkins album, Melancholy and the Infinite Sadness. Opening track, very Pacific Notions-y. Let's go. Make that donation. KEXP.org. That's where you make that happen. Help us hit this goal. $4,241 still to go before 9 o'clock. It's creeping up. Make that donation. KEXP.org. Want to thank you on the airwaves as we look to hit this goal. Make that challenge. Thank you for supporting KEXP. Thank you for supporting Pacific Notions, the Church of Chill. It's right here on Listener Powered KEXP.

0: What an epic tune. Moby, God Moving Over the Face of the Waters from many releases, but the Heat soundtrack 1995 is where I'm pulling that version from. Smashing Pumpkins before that, Melancholy and the Infinite Sadness, opening title track to that 1995 double CD masterpiece. My name is DJ Alex here at Listener Powered KEXP. This is Pacific Notion, Sunday 6 to 9 a.m. Ambient music, neoclassical music, other dreamy cinematic sounds. Just a mixed bag of genres that make its way into the show to create a specific Sunday morning vibe. 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We are looking to hit our show goal so we can get the $7,000 challenge that's on the table from Perry, Christine, Carolyn, Joe, Brian, and Kimberly. Those folks have teamed up to make an additional $7,000 donation to KXP if we hit our show goal. 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I want to send a big thanks to folks that donated during that last set. Anonymous listener in San Francisco at $30. Jenny in Townsend. Oh, I think I read those already. Let's see who seems new. Peyton in Seattle, $40. Michael in Seattle, $200. Carrie in Duluth, Minnesota, $50. Owen in Lawrence, Kansas, $120. Blake in Portland, $50. 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Deandra in Lausanne, Switzerland. Beautiful place, $25. Ted in San Francisco, $120. Maggie in San Francisco, $25. Carol in Oakland, $180. Aaron and Cleo, my wife and little girl, making a $120 donation. It's a family affair, both collectively and nuclearly here at Pacific Notions. 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Thank you for supporting the show today. Amy in Bremerton, $240 and an amplifier. 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Thank you so much to all those folks for making a donation to KXP and to Pacific Notions as we look to hit our show goal before 9 o'clock to hit the $7,000 challenge. It's amazing to get to read all these names and know that there are people out there in the world outside of this little booth that we've got here where we play the music. They're out there listening, being a part of this collective experience of appreciating, absorbing, discovering, loving new music, as well as music from the 90s. That's what we're doing today. I should say, hey, Sean.
1: What?
0: I should say hello to you.
1: Oh, I'm here too.
0: Sean's here.
1: We've got about 15 minutes left in the show. It's been amazing seeing all these names come in. We want to thank you on air. We want to hit that challenge goal. We've got about $2,000 before the end of the hour. We're going to hit that plus the $7,000 challenge. Check out all the great gift giving options, kexp.org/donate. 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
0: Jessica in Seattle writing in saying, no matter how many years I listen to KEXP, the DJs continue to open my eyes and ears to something new. They also open my heart a little every day by forging community with the message of you are not alone. Thank you, Jessica, for that message. It is so true. You are not alone when you tune into KXP. 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It's really up to listeners to make that decision to kind of vote with your money, if you will, and put money towards the things you believe in so they don't go away. And right now is the perfect opportunity to do so as we look to stay on goal for the drive, continue to bring this type of music to you every Sunday morning. Hear that here on Pacific Notions. Want to send a Thanks to Chris in Salmon Arm, British Columbia, making a $25 donation. Adrian in Alameda, California, making a $120 donation, getting the bag as a bonus. Thank you so much to the folks for making a donation right now. We're looking to raise just over $1,000 now to secure the $7,000 challenge that's on the table for this hour so we can hit our show goal. If you come in at that $1,200 amount, that's just gonna take care of it. $1,200, you become a part of the Vinyl Club, where we send you a monthly vinyl with Live on KXP sessions, two of them, one on the A side, another on the B side, paired together by KXP's A-plus curators, going through the thousands and thousands of live performances we have. That can all be yours at the $1,200 amount. KEXP.org is where you can make that donation, find out all this information. Let's get back into the music, because I want to just get around to a couple more tracks before we hand things over. Let's start things off with an album from 1999. It came in right at the end of the decade, but still one that I give a hat tip to, just leading me down another road of post-rock, experimental rock. That's Cigarosa's album that I still don't know how to pronounce 27 years later. But here's the track Olson Olson by Cigarosa. It's all here on Pacific Notions during the fall fundraising drive. Make that donation right now. Help us hit our goal. KEXP.org is where you make that happen.

0: music from Tom Petty from the 1996 soundtrack to the film She's the One with the track Hope on Board. That is indeed what we've got after today's show is Hope for the Future. Sigur Rós before that with Olsen Olsen. It's all here on Fall Fundraising Drive of Pacific Notions. My name's DJ Alex, joined by DJ Sean. 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Natalie in Bothell coming in at the $120 amount as an amplifier. Eli in Port Townsend, $25. Jim in Minneapolis, $240. Gene in Greensboro, North Carolina, $120. Laura in Yountville, California, $180. Kara in Oakland, $120. A listener in Everett, $120. And Todd in Westport, Washington, coming in at that $1,200 amount. Vinyl Club, thank you so much to Todd for coming in at that amount and helping us hit our goal. Want to send a thanks to Perry, Christine, Carolyn, Joe, Brian, and Kimberly for the $7,000 challenge that they offered up if we hit our show goal. And we did it. Sean, we did it.
1: We did it. Thanks to everyone who made a gift of support, who supports listener-powered KEXP. Special thank you to Talleen for helping out behind the scenes. Abby typing in all the names that we've thanked. Everybody who supports Pacific Notions, and to Alex, who introduces me to new music every single damn Sunday on this Church of Chill. So thank you, Alex.
0: Thank you, Sean. Thank you, Talleen. Thank you, Abby. And a big thanks to all the folks that donated to Pacific Notions today. Every week, I look to bring 3 hours of beautiful music to share with you to create a specific soundtrack to your Sunday morning, or whether you listened other times during the week. It's all just to set a specific mood.
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0: 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What a crew. What a crew.
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0: I don't know about that. Well, I got to pass things over to the amazing Greg Vandy, Kevin Sir, and Franny for the Roadhouse. We've been doing a Pure Moods edition of Pacific Notions, all 90s tunes. Going to leave you with one last one. We'll see how long Greg lets this one play. We'll see. But a big thanks to everyone for making this radio station a possibility, a reality. This is all because of you. Thank you for making Pacific Notions part of your soundtrack, part of your life. And until next week, take care.

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3: 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Hello, I'm your host, Greg Vandy, with you here every week from 9 to 12 noon. And I love being here. I love to hear from you. Are you out there? You last heard from the Super Suckers, Seattle band. They were Tucson guys, moved up to Seattle in 89, Eddie Spaghetti and the crew. Quintessential Seattle band, Must Have Been High, was the album on Sub Pop, 1997, Super Suckers. Wilco, before that, that's when Jeff left Uncle Tupelo, made Wilco. Being There was the album, 1996. I believe that was their second album, right? Someday Soon was the song. And Sunvolt, Jay left Uncle Tupelo to form Sunvolt, 1995 classic album called Trace. You heard the song called Tear Stained Eye. Hey, it's the Fall Drive, and we play music other radio stations don't. And today, it's the 90s. Over the next 3 hours, I'm going to play that thing they called alt country, which is alternative country, as we continue to play the songs we love from the 90s. It's also a tribute to the old show Swingin' Doors and my mentor, Don Slack, who is now comfortably retired up there in Stanwood. Hello, Don. Swingin' Doors was the country show every Thursday evening on KCMU and on KEXP. This one goes out to you, Don. I'm joined this morning, per usual, by my crazy friends, Team Crushers. Mr. Kevin, sir.
4: Hello.
3: Franny Thomas, who's really high on coffee, man. I don't know what is happening,
4: morning.
3: But she's ready to jump out
5: ready.
3: Of her skin. She's ready.
5: Franny's ready.
3: And our producer, my friend Alex Rochester, she's here as well.
6: Good morning.
3: So, yeah. What's up, guys?
5: Well, what's up is it's our fall fundraising drive. 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Keep it going. KXP.org right now is where
3: I'm
5: you make a gift.
3: Guy.
5: You are an idea guy. You're the best idea guy. You're my idea guy. Hey, and if you go there this hour, we got a very special bonus gift. If you give $10 a month, you become an amplifier. I give $120. You will get a very special KXP embroidered hat that Greg is very...
3: Like this one?
5: It's a trucker hat that Greg is wearing right now. And I think it's pretty cool because it's got the 90.3 on it, which is going to become a bit vintage now that we're broadcasting in two places. So I think that's a really cool collector's item, and you should go get it. And that's a bonus gift on top of your regular thank you gifts. How about that?
3: Yeah, cool. I'm also wearing this pearl button cowboy shirt, just like I did in the 90s.
6: You're not just sitting here with just a hat on. There are other pieces of attire.
3: Yeah, I'm ready to go back.
5: Yeah, I'm wearing back just what was comfortable and at arm's reach, just like the 90s.
3: Yeah.
5: But here we are. We got some people to thank. There's some folks from the last hour, from the previous show, from Pacific Notions, we want to make sure are acknowledged. We had an anonymous donor from Snoqualmie who gave $120.
7: Ping!
5: That's what's up. And we had another anonymous donor from Seattle gave $180.
7: Pow!
5: And... then we had Daniel in Seattle, gave $120, became an amplifier.
7: Pow!
5: Gets that cool hat. And an anonymous donor in Seattle who gave $50 during that last
7: Ping.
5: Break or last song set. But we have $5,700 to go this hour to keep us on track. We need you to go to kxp.org right now and give that gift and keep it going.
3: Yeah, right on. Let us know what you think about the show. Are you a regular listener? Let me know that you love the show. I know there's a lot of folks out there who approach me and email me and text me during the show to say how much they love it. And I'd love to hear from you this morning. This is Listener Powered Radio. Because of you, we've evolved so much from KCMU to KXP from the 90s until now. 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This. 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We have so many services. We have
5: we're worldwide. One of the first to ever go broadcast live on the internet.
3: We do sessions. There's a YouTube channel. So that has all happened because of the resource we have received from your contribution. So we are able to spend the money that you give us now to create all these things that we love. So let's not take that for granted.
5: Yeah.
3: Let us know. How do you get a hold of us, Kevin? How do you give you?
5: You go to kxp.org, or you open up your free mobile app.
3: There's no phones. We're talking about this, the 90s are over, man. Yeah. So you don't call us. Okay, don't call.
5: If you want to do the 90s, you got to go to www.kxp. kxp.org is where you go to give your gift, or you can open the free mobile app. Which those of you in the 90s don't even know what that is yet. 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
3: Yeah.
5: Make a gift right now. Write meow.
3: We also have lots and lots and lots of music. Like I said, it's going to be alt country, which was what you're going to hear what that sounds like. And I'm going to play right now some of the father figures of that scene, like John Prine and this guy Neil Young, who made this album in, 93 on KXP, where the music matters.
5: Be the first. Get us started, folks. Be the first ones.

man for something else to do. And your heart gets bored with your mind and it changes you. Well, it's a doggone shame, and it's an awful mess. I wish you love, I wish you happiness. I wish you love, I wish you happiness.

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1: All right, good morning, KEXP. It's the Fall Drive, and it's 1994 all over again. This is my mixtape to you. Hope you enjoy it. You last heard from Iris Dement, Let the Mystery Be. Going out to you, Rob and Jeannie, down there on 116th Street. Infamous Angel was the album from 1992. Love Iris Dement. John Prine. John and Iris made an album together later in the 90s called In Spite of Ourselves. John Prine, one of the, I think, father figures of the 90s alt-country scene with the song All the Best from The Missing Years, 1991. And before that, end on top of the set, it was Neil Young doing the album that the record label wished he had done for all of the 80s, the huge controversy between Neil and his label Reprise. He left Reprise, went to Geffen, then came back to Reprise and finally made the record they wanted him to make, which is basically another Harvest album. And it was called Harvest Moon from 1992. You heard the title track from the great Neil Young. This is where the music matters, especially on Sunday mornings, Roadhouse Radio. Hello, I'm your host, Greg Vandy, with you here every week from 9 to 12 noon. Please consider a gift to right now at kxp.org and get this Trekkers cap that I'm rocking right now. I'm joined by my crew, Team Crushers, Kevin Sir from Sounds of Survivance, also our producer and my manager and my friend, Franny Thomas, is here. Aww. And show producer Alex Rochester. She's always here. She's also a new mama. Hello.
2: Alex rules. Franny rules. Team Crushers.
3: Crushers.
4: Yay.
1: We are live and in person, in the flesh. 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It's the real thing. 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And we're actually human, and we play real music from actual players and pickers and singers and songwriters. And, you know, remember that? That's how it was.
2: Don't forget the weirdos.
1: And that's how it still is. Mm. And we're still doing it, and I think that's why you should support what we do here. The Roadhouse has been real for 25, like, freaking years now. So let us know by going to the site and picking out your favorite gift or your level that's comfortable for you, and consider giving a gift to the radio show that you listen to on Sunday mornings. Thank you.
2: Yeah, give a gift. That we challenged you in that first set, in that first mic break, and you guys are starting to show up. You've broken the dam. You've helped us get started. We got a lot of people. I think we got an anonymous donor in Seattle, became a $120 amplifier.
5: Ping!
2: They get the trucker hat that Greg Vandy is wearing right now. Literally, no. We're going to, maybe, who knows?
1: Yeah,
2: maybe
1: good. Look at that hat. I think it looks good on me.
2: Maybe it won't leave your head. We got another West Des Moines, Iowa, $260. Thank you so much. And they're going to Hoodie Town. They get to check out this hoodie. And go to kxp.org and check out all the rad gifts. We have the beanie. That's like my favorite thing. I've been waiting for that to come back.
1: It's the time of year for a hoodie.
2: And I've said this on air a couple times already, but I Googled what is the bobbly thing at the top of a beanie called? And here we call it the pom-pom, but in the United Kingdom, Alex.
3: A bubble.
2: They call it a bobble. It's the cutest word of all time. So go put a bobble on it by going to kxp.org and giving a gift right now. You could choose that amongst the many amazing gifts. We got Kirk in Albuquerque, New Mexico, $120 amplifier. Getting that trucker hat. We got another donor in Richmond, $240.
1: Thank you, sir.
2: Going to Hoodie Town. Halifax, Nova Scotia, $25.
1: Nice, thank you.
5: Zoom.
2: Binghamton, New York, $72
1: amplifier. What are you laughing at? That's funny.
2: I'm laughing at the zoom and the ping and the pow. And it's not even Joe Pesci. Like, we should, like, this is awesome. Pensacola, Florida. Amy in Pensacola, Florida gave $120 amplifier. Thank you. Wesley in Brookfield, Illinois, $120 amplifier. And when I say amplifier, if you don't know what that is, that's a $10 a month. You can pick a monthly gift, folks. You can do it like you pay for that subscription service that you haven't watched in like 3 months.
1: Yeah.
2: You can actually just convert that over to KXP.
1: Really?
2: Like, what value entertainment does that give your life? What kind of number do you put on that? So think of it that way.
1: Interesting.
2: And then we got a Kathy in Binghamton, New York, $72 amplifier. believe I do my math right now.
1: Thank you so much.
2: That's $6 a month. And Amy in Pensacola, Florida, $120 amplifier.
1: Very good.
2: Wesley in Brookfield, Illinois, $120 amplifier.
1: Awesome.
3: Zoom.
2: Todd in Terrace, BC, $120.
1: Wow, lots of givers so far. Thank you up there in BC.
2: We got so many people at that $120 level or $10 a month. It's really great. Seattle gave a $50 one-time donation.
3: Pow!
2: And another anonymous donor in Seattle gave became $120 amplifier.
1: Thank you so much. You're going to get the cap. Zoom. I mean, if you pick the cap, yeah. Trucker cap, it's cool.
2: And you only
1: it's
2: have
1: black.
2: 40
1: black,
2: minutes.
1: By the way.
2: Yeah, four. No, sorry. You have 25 minutes.
4: 14 minutes.
2: 14.
4: No,
2: 24
4: minutes.
2: 24
4: minutes. Math is
1: hard. Franny had something this morning. I want whatever she had.
4: But it's the 90s,
1: hey, that's
4: man.
1: That's a 90s reference. Yeah. I'll have what she had.
2: But time is running out to get the hat because it is
1: Seinfeld.
2: Only available this hour.
1: I saw Seinfeld last night.
2: Oh, yeah?
1: Yeah. To get into character here.
2: What is the deal with radio? And Hannah in Seattle, $240.
1: Whoa. That's nice.
2: Hannah's going to Hilly Town.
1: Very good.
2: Daniel in Austin, Texas, $120.
1: Nice,
2: amplifier.
1: Thank you so much. Texas, I love Texas. I love going down there.
2: We got an anonymous donor in Seattle, gave $240.
1: Thank you so much.
2: Seth in Seattle, $120 amplifier.
1: Awesome, Seth.
2: And Tom in Seattle, $120 amplifier.
1: Good job, Tom.
2: And we got a anonymous donor in Vienna, Virginia, $120.
1: Very
4: hey,
1: cool.
4: That's my neck of the woods.
2: Hey.
1: That's awesome.
2: What?
4: I'm from right outside D.C.
2: That's crazy.
4: Whoa, thanks,
2: what?
4: Vienna, Virginia, for showing up.
2: Yeah.
4: Wolf trap.
2: What's that? I mean, was that someone you know?
4: I don't know.
2: Is that anonymous donor in the room? I don't know.
4: No, it's not me.
2: Oh, it's not you?
4: No.
2: Oh, okay. Because I know it's your dog's support.
4: Yes, Meatballs and Bort are supporters of KEXP.
2: Yeah. Well, if you want to give on behalf of your furry friends, you can do so now by going to kxp.org.
5: And funnily enough, Skip wrote in and suggested that the hat can also be used for epic dog photos and sent in a beautiful photo of his dog wearing the new KEXP hat.
1: Wow, nice.
2: That is what is up.
5: Yeah.
2: I love that. So get the hat for your dogs, folks. And then create an Instagram account for them and tag the Roadhouse. And let them know how it all happened.
5: What a plan.
2: KXP.org is where you go to make that happen.
1: Thanks, everyone. If you're just getting up, it's the Fall Drive. And in keeping with the station's theme of 90s songs that we love, we're doing the alt-country songs that we love from the 1990s. The phrase alt-country became a recognizable genre label after Uncle Tupelo's 1990 album called No Depression, which is a Carter Family song. The album is often retrospectively called the first alt-country record, and its title became the name of the movement's most important magazine. Peter Blackstock and Grant Alden founded the No Depression magazine in 1995, which was published by Kyla Fairchild here in Seattle. And for me, by 1996, I moved back to Seattle, started working at Hattie's Hat, which Kyla was also a part owner with Dan Cowan and some others. And between No Depression magazine and KCMU's Swinging Doors, that's when I learned everything I know about country music and the many, many offshoots and the alt country and the cosmic country and the hard country and the, you know. So let's hear what that sounds like now, shall we? Let's hear the band. This is Uncle Tupelo's last album. And again, if you're, you know, feeling what we're putting down, consider giving at kxp.org.
2: We got $2,500 to raise. 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
3: 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I'm your host, Greg Vandy, with you here every week from 9 till 12 noon. I love being here, and I love hearing from you. Lucinda Williams, taking it back to 1998, Car Wheels on a Gravel Road. I remember when that album came out. Can't Let Go from the Louisiana musician. Lake Charles, I believe, is where she was from. Whiskey Town, before that, 1997 album called Stranger's Almanac. Excuse me while I break my own heart tonight. The band broke up during the tour of that record in 97. And then Phil moved to Seattle, started working with me in Hattie's Hat. True story. I got lots of stories about those days. Uncle Tupelo, No Sense in Lovin'. That was a Tweety song from Anodyne, their last record from 1993. They broke up, and then Tweety formed Wilco, and Jay Ferrer formed Sunvolt, who we heard earlier in the show. All right, it's the Fall Drive. We play music other stations don't want to play. And this morning is a 1990s throwback. We're continuing the overall station theme for this drive of songs we love from the 90s. And this is what alt country was all about. And this is also a big ode to the show Swingin' Doors, which was on KCMU and KXP with my friend and mentor, Don Slack, who's now comfortably retired up there in the Stanwood area. Hello, Don. Hope you're out there. But he is the one that hired me to
4: Don
3: do this show.
4: Don is the man. I love
3: Don was
4: Don
3: doing
4: Slack.
3: The Roadhouse and Swingin' Doors, Wednesday and Thursday back-to-back, because the original Roadhouse guy retired or quit, and then I gave him a demo, a mixtape, to do the show, and he listened to it.
4: And he actually brought the demo
3: today. I found it. Dude, I found the demo. I found it in my cassette collection.
5: It's incredible. I touched it, and I feel powerful.
4: I know. Yeah. It's the origin story.
5: Yeah.
3: Totally the origin story. And I also was the bartender at Hattie's, and he'd come in there every... It was the place to be for that scene, and Don would come in there every weekend, and I pretty much talked him into doing this show. I said, Don, you can't do two shows in a row. I should do the Wednesday night show. So I gave him the demo. He listened to, here we are, man.
4: Here we are.
5: What year was that, Greg?
3: That was like 1999, 98. My first year was 99.
4: Well done, Greg.
3: We became KXP.
4: We're all reaping the rewards from it. It's funny you said, like, we're KXP, we're playing the music other stations don't want to play. And I'm like, yeah, what is that, good music?
3: Yeah, basically. Yeah.
4: Like, every other station's just playing music to be ignored.
5: Mm.
4: Which is how, actually, elevator music was created, believe it or not. Muzak. The same algorithm, the same psychology that went into Muzak is now what is programming the majority of radio stations owned by, what, like two or three corporations who just...
5: But not here.
4: Not here. It's owned by you, the listeners. And it's owned by you because you go to kxp.org and you give gifts, you become amplifiers, you do all the things that make this possible, that make a Greg Vandy go from behind the bar at Hattie's Hat to producing one of just the best radio shows in the entire planet.
5: For 27 years.
4: That's Earth, people. That's
3: Ouch.
4: Earth.
3: 27 years.
4: Yeah, the best.
3: God, man.
4: People like Richard at Bellevue, Washington gave $120.
3: Right on, Rich. Thank you.
4: Ryan in Hutchinson, Minnesota, $240.
3: Minnesota's calling. Bow. Thank you so much.
4: I love me some Minnesota. He's get that hoodie. And then Rebecca in San Francisco, $120 amplifier.
3: Thank you, Rebecca.
4: And Jade and Mike, Olympia, Washington,
3: $240. Oh, man, that's a generous. Thank you so much down there in Olympia.
4: David in Shoreline, $120.
3: Very nice. Thank you, David.
4: People are loving the hat. And by the way, this is your last chance to get the hat right now. Right meow. It's the last chance to get the hat.
3: So the hat's only the first hour, right? So if you want the hat, it's now or never, and the hat's cool.
4: It's very cool. You got 5 minutes. Alex in Seattle, $120 amplifier.
3: Thank you, Alex.
4: That's $10 a month. That's all it is, $10 a month. Chris in Tumwater, Washington, $240.
3: Oh, wow. Thank you, sir.
6: Zoom.
4: Jenny in Seattle is doing $20 a month. That's $240.
3: Yes, that's a lot. Thank you so much.
4: Became an amplifier. We have an anonymous donor in SeaTac, $120.
3: Thank you, SeaTac.
4: Fudge. Can I just say?
3: Fudge.
4: Fudge, we need to be friends. I just need to say, my pal Fudge.
3: My Fudge buddy.
4: Oh, my gosh. Sterling Heights, Michigan, $120.
3: Right on to the Fudge.
4: But, yeah. Look at you, Fudge. Anonymous in Seattle, $120.
3: Excellent. Thank you.
4: TJ in Seattle just gave $240.
3: Excellent, TJ.
4: And, Greg, I think you need to turn the volume down a little bit because we got a big...
3: You mean like this?
4: Tom in Seattle gave $1,200, folks. Tom is now a member of the wonderful, wonderful Gold Club, but is a member of the Vinyl Club, which is now back. The very exclusive,
3: you mean
4: limited,
3: like a record club?
4: It is a record club where you get monthly records of our KXP live sessions, which are a very limited quantity.
3: Yeah, so instant collector's items.
4: Instant collector's item. I think I heard Supreme LaRock just talking about, because he's a vinyl head, of course. Uh-huh. He dives deeper than most people I've ever known. But, like, just talking about the sheer value of these records and the fact that, well, I mean, I think of it, too, is, like, no one's doing live records these days. These are incredible live records.
3: Plus, they sound great. It's basically a studio. It's not like a live show at a venue. It's a studio recording.
4: And a lot of times it sounds better than the album.
3: Yeah,
4: and
3: it's, that's amazing.
4: It captures
3: a moment. Thank you so much, Tom. That's amazing, dude.
4: Yeah,
3: Thank you.
4: So if you want to do that, that is a $1,200 gift or $100 a month. You become a Vinyl Club member.
3: The Vinyl Club. Okay, good to know.
4: Yeah, and that is back in like I said, in very limited quantities. We had TJ. Did I mention TJ? $240. I think I may have, but we
3: thank you, TJ.
4: Yeah, and so Franny, we have a lot of people who love this show.
5: We do.
4: They say nice things.
5: They do say nice things, and we had a listener say, "Happy Sunday to all the Seattle listeners. Just want to take a minute to appreciate the Roadhouse. This show has really grown on me over the last year. There's so much variety, and I'm constantly hearing new tunes that I love. I appreciate how Greg and Kevin Sir, as a regular fill-in, play with different themes and always create such a lovely weekend morning mood."
3: Wow.
4: Yay.
3: Shucks.
5: Cute,
3: thank
5: right?
3: you. That's nice.
4: I
3: like people that listen and then can articulate it back to you.
4: Yeah.
3: You know,
4: I also love you, Greg. I love the fact that, like, you are like, "Kevin, you should do this idea." And when I first was asked to do the Roadhouse, I was scared. I was like, "What?" Like, yes, but Greg Vandy, like, this is like my alpha and omega DJ right now. So, like, but you're the one who just like, "Kevin, you should do this Hawaiian show. You should do, like, just give them Hawaiian music. That is roots. That's part of it." And then doing the Native Roots show, like, stuff like that. But you you encourage the idea and to be, go deep with who you are.
3: You know, it's fun.
4: I love that.
3: Kevin, it's fun for us to dive into something really hardcore and just get the nuance of the thing through the songs, right?
4: Yeah.
3: So you make a, like, I did the 80s thing, and it's like, these are bands that have been forgotten in the 80s discussion with all the post-punk 80s bands that, you know, people who reference the 80s now just play all this stuff that was the commercial music that's terrible that I didn't like. And those of us then, we were diving into the post-punk stuff that you heard on KCMU. So doing that was just a great dive, and it was just sort of therapeutic for me as the creator to do something that you can kind of, I don't know, just sort of unearth.
4: Unearth,
3: say, here it is. This is what it was like.
4: Turn the lights

0: get us there. Help us.
1: If you want the hat.
0: Yeah, if you want the hat, this is the last chance. 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
1: Hey, have you ever made a mixtape before back in the day? Did you ever make a mix and then burn it to a CD? And then did you ever put it on your Walkman and walk around and listen to the mix? Did you ever like make a mixtape for a friend? Or how about did you make a mixtape for that person you were in love with but you didn't know and you wanted to? It was like the unrequited...
0: it's an art, folks.
1: The unrequited love mixtape, and you really wanted to make... So you made a mixtape for this person
0: that
1: you had a crush on, but then you were too afraid to give it to her, so you would just listen to it yourself. This is the first track on that mixtape. Smazzy Star. 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
4: All right, KEXP is where the music matters. It's the fall drive here on KEXP. We play music other stations never did. Like the Silver Jews, Rebel Jew from the album called Starlight Walker. Franny's here, our show producer. She's wearing a Silver Jews t-shirt.
5: I had a feeling you might play some today,
4: nice
5: Greg.
4: Nice call. Nice call. A band featured David Berman and Stephen Malcolmus. The album came out in 1994. Starlight Walker, Rebel Jew was a song. And then Mojave 3. For those people still laying around in bed, just dreaming about love songs and on the radio, that's what the song was called. And it came from Ask Me Tomorrow by Mojave 3 from 1995. I guess that's part of the slow dive thing. Mazzy Star on top of the set, Fade Into You, always my first song on that mixtape that I wanted to give some special crush person. Actually, I'd probably give it to you guys, my crushers here.
6: Yeah.
4: I'm with Team Crushers. Kevin Sir is here.
6: How you doing?
4: Alex Rochester is always here. And we're asking for your support to keep this good thing going. I should say the Mazzy Star song was called Fade Into You. They're probably like the most hit song they ever made. Dave Roback, the fantastic sound architect, one of my favorite guys. That was sort of the sort of psych country before we called it psych country, sort of the merging of different influences. And that album was called So Tonight That I Might See from 1993. I remember seeing that tour when I lived in New Orleans. It came through and I saw that show with Mazzy Star and Hope Sandoval. Was just beginning to be a singer at that time in terms of fronting a band, and yeah, it was an amazing show. All right, yeah. Let's hear from you this morning.
6: Yeah,
4: great to hear from you so far. This is my mixtape to you on the radio for this fall drive.
6: Yeah, every week, you got flow, Greg. Every week feels like a well-curated mixtape, like the best mixtape ever. And I love that you think musically with music, sir.
4: It kind of really is a mixtape every week.
6: It is. Every hour, every day, 24/7, real-life DJs here at KEXP. 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People like Ryan in Los Angeles is giving $10 a month.
4: Thank you, sir.
6: Ping. That is $120.
4: That works. Totally works.
6: Justin in Victoria, British Columbia gave a $50 one-time donation.
4: Thank you so much.
6: Donor in San Bruno, California gave $120.
4: Thank you. Down there.
6: Shelly in Sammamish, Washington, $240.
4: Thank you, Shelly. That's awesome.
6: Shelly's getting the hoodie. And we got another donor in Seattle, gave $120.
4: Very nice.
6: And I didn't mention it, but we have a new special gift right now. So this new hour.
4: Yeah, we're in the second hour now.
6: In the second hour until 11 o'clock, you can get the very cool Music Portal tee. If you do $15 a month or $180, it's a very, very cool black t-shirt with just a rad kind of trippy KXP logo on the front.
4: Yeah, it's cool. It's kind of hard to describe. You got to go to the site to get a good look at it. It's cool. I like it.
6: Just go to kxp.org and check out all the amazing gifts like the vinyl club, the bobble, you know, the bobble on top of the beanie.
5: Bobble.
6: Bobble. I want to say hi to, we have Nonif Stoner in Seattle, gave $240.
4: Thank you so much. That's very generous.
6: They're getting that hoodie. We got Alicia in Spokane, gave $50 one-time donation.
4: Thanks, Alicia.
6: Mark in Tucson gave $120.
4: Hey, Mark. It's my brother.
6: Hey, Mark.
4: I'm going to give him one of these.
7: Ping, pow, zoom, zoom.
4: Thank you, Mark.
6: Good man, that Mark. And then Keith in Port Townsend, Washington, $120.
4: Thanks, Keith.
7: Ping,
8: We got a donor in Fort Collins, Colorado, who's going to Hoodie Town with a $240 donation. And another anonymous donor in Seattle, $120.
4: Thank you, sir. Ma'am, whoever you are.
8: Got a lot of donors coming in. We had $6,000 to raise at the top of the hour. And we had a donor in Berkeley who's helping us crush that $240 amplifier.
4: Thanks so much, buddy.
7: Zoom.
8: $20 a month. Evan in Bremerton gave $50.
4: Thank you, sir.
8: And then we had an anonymous donor in Seattle who gave $500.
4: Wow. Holy mackerel.
8: At that,
4: what a generous statement. Thank you so much.
8: Yeah, they are part of the 500 Club. So they get they receive 6 exclusive invitations for 2 to our VIP Insider Series, which includes performances by KXP artists and DJs at various venues. And you can pick any 2 drive gigs on top of that. 500 Club members, awesome. I've been able to go to those. I've been able to be an MC at those. They're a lot of fun. It's so great to meet everybody and be a part of that. In the last break, I mentioned the Vinyl Club, which is just, it's a very exclusive thing. This is round 2. It's been brought back, and there is a limited number of vinyls, but you get, if you donate $1,200, and that is $100 a month, if I do my math correctly, you get to be part of this exclusive Vinyl Club that is a vinyl pressing of live sessions chosen by the KXP programming team. And that arrives in your mailbox once a month. And we have Mike in Mike in Portland, Oregon, gave $1,200. Vinyl Club.
4: Wow, dude. That's amazing.
8: And Tom, who Tom, who became a Vinyl Clubber in the first hour, said, this is Tom. Gotta get that Vinyl Club. I was a DJ back in Salt Lake City at KRCL with a blues show on Sunday mornings. Your show was and always is an inspiration. Keep up the amazing music,
4: Greg.
8: Wow, so Greg.
4: Cool. Thank you so much. That's awesome to hear. Thank you.
8: So, yeah, you could join Tom. You could join Mike in Portland and become a member of the Vinyl Club. And it has been very well received, and it's such a cool idea. And it's very exclusive.
4: Great
8: go
4: idea.
8: To KXP.org right now and do it. Now we're down to $3,000 left to go in this hour. We got 40 minutes to do it.
4: Yeah, we can do it because I know you're out there.
8: I believe in you, listener. I believe.
4: Yeah. Let's keep going with this 90s theme. We're taking it back to 90s. I'm like, I'm like 26. Kevin's like 15. Franny's 7.
8: Yeah.
4: Alex, probably 8. You know what? You guys were just coming up, but I was there, and this is what it sounded like. I'm going to play a bunch of stuff from alt-country bands, and again, kind of an ode to my mentor, Don Slack, who hired me here and did Swingin' Doors for so many years, and really, between Swingin' Doors and No Depression Magazine, I learned about everything I knew about country music from those 2 sources. I didn't even like country music until 1993 when this whole thing was happening. So it was sort of my entry point to the whole thing. And I was living in New York City in 1993 or 94. And my friend Sherry Whitmarsh was working at Arista. And she said, hey, there's like this artist show. It's like a showcase for a brand new artist. It's about traditional country music by new modern bands. Let's go see the show. And so I saw this exclusive show by this band who really didn't become huge, but they were very much at the beginning. It was like this Nashville thing, and they were called BR549, which was the number, the phone number thing for the area code of Nashville at the time. And they sounded like this. I'm also going to play Robbie Folks, a hilarious comedy song called Every Kind of Music But Country. But let's hear BR459. Let's hear from you.
8: Yeah.
4: Go to the site, kxp.org. Thank you so much so far. We're going to keep on going. This is where the music matters. KEXP.

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4: All right, KEXP, it's where the music matters. Roadhouse Radio every Sunday morning. My name's Greg Vanney. Great to be with you. It's the fall drive. I love being here. I love to hear from you. Are you out there this morning? Let us know. You last heard from Nico Case and her boyfriends from the album The Virginian, 1997. A song called Thanks a Lot. Back in the day when Nico Case was working at Hattie's Hat and she'd bring me ice when I was bartending and she was doing prep downstairs and, oh yeah. Freak Water before that, doing the waitress song from the album called Old Paint, 1995. Love that band. If you follow me on my socials, I posted a picture of me from 1998 bartending at Hattie's and with that song, waitress song, as the story song. Yeah, Robbie Foulkes before that, every kind of music but country. Country Love Songs album, 1996. He was amazing, Robbie Foulkes. And then BR549, one of the early sort of alt-country bands on Arista Nashville label, saw them on that showcase show in New York City. And they were like a brand new thing. There were really big buzz around that band. And they made that one great album. All right. So, hey, it's The Drive. We're looking for you to continue your support to this radio station. You've helped us evolve from the 90s all the way until now with all the great things that we've become at KEXP. We went from KCMU to KEXP. Have a new home. We have all these services. We have the in-studio sessions. We have the YouTube channel. We have the archives. Wonderful. And so we're hoping that you can, acknowledge that and lend your support to keep this good thing going.
5: You know what else we have? We have Greg Vandy. We got the Roadhouse. And I love this show. I didn't really think about it until you were doing it, that this whole show, because you're dedicating to the 90s, is kind of the Greg Vandy origin story.
4: Yeah, it really
5: like,
4: is.
5: This is where you go from like Bellingham Vandy to DJ Greg Vandy.
4: Well, you're missing the New York City, New Orleans stops. Yeah, so I went to Bellingham, and then I was in New Orleans, and then New York City. And then I came back to Seattle in 96, worked at Hattie's, and that's when I really discovered this whole vein of music that I didn't know about. I wasn't into country like everyone else, every kind of music but country. But then I finally heard it, you know. I finally heard it, and all these songs helped me get there, as well as Don Slack's Swingin' Doors show.
5: Yeah, and KXP, they kind of did it. And I think, like, you just mentioned that Nico Case was your bar back at Hattie's. We had a message from Brent in Ballard. He said, shout out to Vandy from his former Hattie's coworker amplifier, Brent. We bonded over mixtapes I used to make for the bar. Yes. Been listening since day one.
4: Yes. Wow, Brent made mixtapes.
5: Look at Brent.
4: And we brought them to Hattie's, and I'd play them. We had a cassette player playing them behind the bar, and Brent really turned me on to the sort of how, like, the Meat Puppets and country sort of connected, you know.
5: Yeah.
4: I didn't, because I love the Meat Puppets, then I heard it in a different way. Because it was on a Brent mixtape. So thank you so much for that, Brent. And yeah, we would... Basically, Hattie's was the pre-funk for all the Tractor shows. Tractor was the heaven of all country at the time of that scene. They only had beer and wine. So Hattie's had liquor. So everyone pre-funked from like 7 p.m. to 9 p.m. at Hattie's.
5: Yeah.
4: It was the day. Back in the day.
5: I am loving this origin story. It's almost like a specialty show. Like, this is... what is Craig's history? And you do so many amazing specialty shows. I mean, the entire month of August alone. Can you talk about those shows and like those annual traditions that we get to experience?
4: Yeah, you know, I love the summertime. Summertime's a special time of year for me, obviously, from growing up here. And it's so, it was just sort of like, you know, drop the cred, the indie cred, and just do the songs you love. So I did a song called Reefer Rollers, which is a stoner show. did the 80s post-punk show, which is the music I really, you know, was sort of my first music. The post-punk stuff, the 80s was my music.
5: Yeah.
4: Not my brother's music, not the 70s stuff. And then we did... Alex, what else did we do? We did the hippie AM FM. We did AM Gold show, which is all 70s, nothing but hit records, you know, the big songs. And then we did hippie country. And it was amazing. I mean, I hit some sort of vein because the social media, which blew up on all those shows.
5: Well, the show continues to evolve. And I think, like, I always think about music community and people, like, we all grew up with music. We never let go of the things that we loved when we were young. And we never built walls around ourselves like a lot of people do. And music keeps us from doing that. Community keeps us from doing that. People who make mixtapes for each other at Hattie's do that. Now this extension of the show, this radio station, all of you, the listeners.
4: And the thing about that, when you tap into and you build the proper context around the content, like, oh, here's some songs, whatever, who cares? But then you give the context, like put songs together and then create other like sort of audio bits and pieces to reflect the time, and you give the context, it creates a whole different meaning.
5: So much so. And also helps people, like, remind them of who they are in many ways, remind them to see the world in different ways. It's so wonderful. We had Keith who wrote in. He said, I was on a work trip in Seattle back in the year 2000 when I first discovered KCMU. And I was the roadhouse, and it was the roadhouse that was on that evening, which made me stop and listen. I've been a regular listener ever since. I'm a KXP amplifier and have been for a long time because I love the station and everything you are about. I made an additional donation today to show my thanks to Greg for turning us on to so much great music.
4: Wow, so cool.
5: I especially love the Dad Show this year and always look forward to the Thanksgiving and Christmas shows.
4: Yeah.
5: Thank you, KXP.
4: Those are coming up.
5: And those are two of my favorite shows, and it reminds me of this thing that we have, this vinyl club that I always say, like, hey, the holidays are right around the corner. They are not far away. And if you have that special person in your life that loves music, that collects music, if you're thinking of just an amazing gift to give them, that is something you could do for them. Get those live YouTube sessions on vinyl into their mailbox as a gift that will give to them or yourself all year long.
4: What a great present. Will it arrive before Christmas? Like the first record, maybe, hopefully.
5: I hope so.
4: Yeah.
5: But either that, you could just say, this is what I got you. This is what you're going to expect in the next year.
6: Delay gratification.
5: Yes.
4: Yeah, or you could just buy a record.
5: Yeah.
4: And say, we got more records coming.
5: But you can
4: Figure it out.
5: You can figure it out. But go to kxp.org right now and learn about the Vinyl Club, learning about all the different gifts you can give. Vinyl Club is $100 a month, but like... DJ Supreme LaRock said yesterday, I heard him, is like, but that value of that record is already above that because it's so rare. And it's there's not a lot of people that are going to be, it's an exclusive club. And you can see all our gifts, but we got some people to thank. We got Alyssa in Seattle giving $20 a month. Giving that $240. We have $2,000 left to hit our goal this hour, by the way. We got 20 minutes. Jennifer at Lake Oswego, Oregon, $120.
4: Thank you so much. That's awesome.
5: Seattle donor also gave $120. And as did Stephanie in Vancouver, Washington, $120.
4: Thank you, Stephanie.
5: Thank you.
7: Zoom.
5: Mia in Astoria, New York, $240.
4: Thank you, Mia.
5: Mia gets the option to pick that hoodie, the KXP hoodie.
4: That time of year.
5: Go to Hoodie Town. Patrick in Missoula, Montana, $120.
4: Thank you, Patrick.
5: Pow. And Nathan, Seattle, gave $120 as well.
4: Excellent, Nathan.
5: And Dan in San Diego, $120.
4: Thank you, sir.
5: So we had $2,000 left in this hour. That means if, like, two Vinyl Club members just decide to go and say, that is a great idea.
4: Yeah, just get it done.
5: That's going
6: to
5: be...
6: We did just get an update that the first record is expected to ship in early December. So
4: perfect. Oh, my God. Yes. We're better than Amazon. Jesus.
5: I know. And, you know, if you're one of those people that also procrastinates and it's too late, you're like, man, I wish I got this. I wish I did that.
4: That's my story of my life, man.
5: I'm here for you right now. I'm giving you the idea. Go to kxp.org right now.
4: God.
5: Give that gift. And maybe you're just like, you know what? I'm giving this gift to myself. I'm going to wrap it up and put it under the tree.
4: I do that.
5: I love that.
4: I do that.
5: I absolutely love that.
4: I mean, I want what I want.
5: Yeah. So go to kxp.org. Give that gift. Like Dan in San Diego just did. He gave $120.
4: So nice.
5: Thank you, Dan. And we have... a lot of people that are writing in really lovely things. We have Steve in Portland who said, I just want to voice my appreciation for the show, all the great music that it introduced me to. The show is filling the shoes of Swingin' Doors and also preaching the blues, but shows I miss, but the Roadhouse is still going strong. Thank you, Steve, sustainer from Portland, Oregon.
4: Good to hear that. Thank you.
5: And yeah, KXP.org is where you give that gift.
4: Yeah, and I'm going to keep playing the songs. We're continuing the station theme of songs we love from the 90s. I really want to... Is the list out? Do we have to vote out? I mean, it's the count. You know, wasn't there a vote for the
6: 90s? The countdown starts tomorrow on the morning show, 7 a.m.
4: I want to hear Beta Band. I want to hear the Air. Remember Air?
5: Yes.
4: Air, the French band. And, yeah, I'm going to play Beta Band. Would you mind if I played Beta Band here?
5: The
4: very last song?
6: It's your rules, Greg.
4: I can do whatever I want.
5: You're DJ. You're human power.
4: Thanks to
5: There's
4: you.
5: There's no algorithm telling you
4: I
5: what to do,
4: I can do whatever
5: Greg.
4: I want.
6: And I'm your boss telling you
4: yes,
6: it's okay.
4: Yeah, oh, my God, it's all good. So, yeah, we get the freedom to play what we want. And so we're doing the 90s alt-country songs. And Seattle was a very big part of that. Seattle, because No Depression magazine is based here. Swingin' Doors was here on KCMU. And, yeah, and it sounded like this. This is one of the records that just was, I think, in retrospect, one of the foundational records of the 90s alt country scene, because it was the band Ween who went to Nashville to make a country record. And it's hilarious. And it sounds like this on KXP. Thank you for your support.
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7: Is it something in my brain?

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1: Oh man, Beck, Satan gave me a taco. I love that song. Does anyone else love that song? Hello.
2: I was just giggling right away.
1: I like when the band got killed.
2: Great pick, Greg.
1: Satan gave me a taco in 1994, Stereopathic Soul Manure, Beck. You know, he promised back in the day to make a traditional country album. I remember reading an interview back in the 90s, and I'm still waiting for that. It's an underproduced raw country album from Beck would be fantastic. I know he has a new one out right now, so I have to check it. Before Beck was an equally hilarious country album called 12 Golden Country Greats. It was when Ween went to Nashville and hired a bunch of really hot Nashville cats to play on the record, and it sounds great. The songs are hilarious. You heard the song called Help Me Scrape the Mucus Off My Brain from Ween, from that album from 1996, which has just been reissued. I just got my wax copy of that recently. So thank you. Good to hear from Ween. It's the Fall Drive. My name's Greg Vandy. The show is Roadhouse Radio. We're here every Sunday mornings from 9 till 12 noon. I love being here. I love sharing music with you. It's my passion. It's what I like to do, and I love to hear from you on these drives and hear all these nice words. It's a huge ego boost to come in here during these times and hear from you, and just want to know if there's any more of you out there. Are you still listening? Are you still enjoying the programming? Did you enjoy the summer special shows in August? I loved doing those and bringing those to you. Let's hear from you. KXP.org is the place to go. You can see all the thank you gifts and all the different levels, and any gift is just fine by us. Whatever you can afford. I know times are tough, and it's a weird world, but we are here. We are your rudder in this world gone crazy, and I'm going to keep playing the rooted music and all the pickers and players and songs and songwriters, the real music, the real thing from day one, from 1999 until now. I've been doing this show, and I love doing it from Wednesday night until Sunday morning, and I love to hear from all of these great comments so far. I'm joined by Team Crushers.
2: Hello.
1: Which is Kevin Sir, my known from Sound of Survivance. Congratulations on your drive on Saturday. You crushed your goals. Good job, Kevin.
2: That was fun.
1: Good to hear from Dirk.
2: And Franny was there, too.
1: Also, Franny Thomas is here. She is wearing her Silver Jews t-shirt. We're all sort of in theme. I'm wearing a pearl button kind of cowboy shirt. I'm wearing the trucker hat that was a gift from the first hour. And Kevin is just kind of looking like he always does. He's wearing a Rainier hat.
2: Yeah.
1: And he was in a punk rock band back in the 90s. He had long hair, apparently.
2: I didn't have long hair. I just had hair.
1: And then Alex Rochester is here as well, looking lovely as a new mom. And she's just kind of glowing that radiant mom glow.
2: And, Greg, you mentioned, like, hard times. When things are hard, like when you have a federal government that just wants to defund public media and places like KEXP because apparently they don't want people informed or to hear new things, whatever. That's a time where we need to step up and take care of the things we love. It's a crucial time to protect those things, and you can do so if KXP is meaningful to you. Knowing that we were defunded by the federal government, like every other public radio station, things may seem hard, but it's a time that we fight, and this is one way you could do so. This is one way you could step up and give and protect that thing you love, so it could be there during brighter days. And like Douglas in Renton, Washington did, $10 a month, $120
1: nice
2: amplifier.
1: Renton. Let's hear for Renton.
2: Yeah.
1: Here's my town.
2: Vincent in Spokane Valley gave a $36 one-time donation.
1: Thank you, sir. Pow!
2: And we have $400 left to go in the next 5 minutes, but we have an even bigger goal in the next hour, so we need everyone to pile on. Go to kxp.org and give a gift. Like Aaron in Vashon, Washington, getting that vinyl club. $1,200. I don't know if it was the Christmas thing, but I mentioned in the last break, what a great Christmas idea. And
1: great
2: your first
1: idea.
2: Vinyl will arrive before Christmas.
1: Thank you so much. Great idea. Whoever's going to get that is going to be so thrilled and touched by your gift.
2: Yeah. Or if you're giving it to yourself.
1: Yeah, that's good too.
2: You know, wrap that up.
1: Yeah.
2: Give it to yourself.
1: Just act surprised.
2: For whatever
1: Say
2: holiday
1: it's from
2: you
1: Santa.
2: Yeah. Patrick wrote in, the Roadhouse is one of my all-time favorite KXP shows and a big reason why I'm an amplifier. Thank you for being the soundtrack to our Sunday mornings.
1: Excellent. Yeah, it's a good way to wake up.
2: Absolutely. KXP.org is where you go to give that gift or open up your mobile free app, which you made possible. You make everything here possible. And check out all our free gifts, and I'll keep mentioning the bobble on top of the beanie.
1: Yeah, bobble. And we're going to go for another hour, and we're going to continue the theme of playing the 90s songs that we love. And I'm doing all alt-country, because that's really what I loved in the 1990s, and it was a big scene. And alt-country stands for alternative country. And we're going to get into all the different genre tags. I think genre tags are hilarious, and all the ones that have come across our way over the years. Let's have fun with that. But this is alt-country from really also my tribute to the show Swingin' Doors, which was just a staple show on KCMU on Thursday nights and KXP. And big respect to my mentor Don Slack, who I gave a mixtape to at Hattie's Behind the Bar, and he gave me the show.
2: 4 minutes, $400 left to go to help us keep on track, hit our goal this hour. Go to KXP.org and do your thing, folks.
1: Yeah, you know, it's all about discovery, Kevin. I like to share what I find as much as well as you do on your show, and it's just really sort of it's not the same as just collecting for yourself, right? I mean, we can do that as well, but getting a chance to be on this forum of sharing the music with you is really what it's all about. It makes me, gives me joy.
3: Hey, and speaking of Swingin' Doors and Don Slack, we got a message from Dan in San Diego who says, my wife and I used to make dinner to Swingin' Doors. Nice. And Roadhouse today was bringing that vibe back. Exactly. Love having a station that can take you from classic country to cosmic jams.
1: Right, exactly. There you go, cosmic country.
2: That's the thing. Like, you could still do the Roadhouse of Dinner because we got this amazing app. We got the archive. You could play it whenever you need to, wherever it's going to fit in your life.
1: Yeah. And just to touch on that for a second, Franny, that's what I'm kind of talking about. Like, we're doing the 90s thing. And this show isn't really as developed as the others where we put, bites from Seinfeld or Friends or, all the cultural references with the music, which provides a time capsule for the listener to take you right back to that place in time where you were. I did that with the 80s show. For me, I was in Bellingham in college, and that brought me right back to, Garden Street, across the street from the campus. And also with the 70s, we bring you back to that exact place by providing the context, not only through songs, but through all the cultural references and just the entire thing of what it was like to be there then. So hopefully we're doing that now with the 90s. Were you there? Where were you in the 90s?
2: Yeah, I was in a tour van. I was in a smelly tour van most of the time. But we have 2 minutes left. We got $200 left to hit our goal. Brian in Seattle just showed up giving $100.
1: Right.
2: Thank
1: on, Brian.
2: You.
1: Yes.
2: And this is also your last chance to get that really cool Portal tee, which you can check out at kxp.org. It's a special bonus gift that you can get on top of the regular gifts that you get to choose from. Go to kxp.org right now. Help us hit our goal for this hour and get us started to the next hour, because we have our biggest goal yet for the last hour coming up.
1: Yeah, and I got a bit of an announcement to make in the next hour, but if you want the t-shirt, this is the pretty much last chance to get that t-shirt if you want to give to the Roadhouse right now. We're going to play more music. I got stuff coming up from, what do I have here? I got Blaze Foley. I went to Blaze Foley's grave.
2: Legend.
1: I went to visit my friend Matt Sullivan, who's Mr. Light in the Attic Records, and we were staying with him, and

0: It's just sort of a new tag or new title, you know, the whole...
1: Because the 90s, if there were anything, it was putting alt on things.
0: Yeah, right. So in the 80s, it was just like, you know, like Meat Puppets and and Jason and the Scorchers, they were doing the same thing, but it wasn't called something. And then in the 70s, I did a whole show what it was called in the 70s. I called it Hippie Country. It was all when the rednecks met the long hairs. And so I did a whole show about that. So it's not really a new thing what's happening here, but it's a 90s thing. And this is all about the 90s. And I got more music about that right about now. But KXP is the place to go. KXP.org.
1: Do it.
0: Thank you for being there. Thank you for listening. Here is a very interesting character. His name's Daniel Johnson, and he sounds like this on KXP.

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3: Everybody, that's what everybody does in Nashville, is pop country stuff. And I just kind of never get into it, you know, because I'm more of like a Civil War ballads, kind of folky sort of roots, kind of roots rock kind of thing, you know, sort of neo-folk, sort of new grass meets bluegrass kind of.
4: Cosmic country.
3: Folk Americana thing, because, you know, that's just so much more interesting to me than this pop country stuff, which is so boring. Like, I can't get into any of this pop country crap. I don't do that pop country stuff. I'm more sort of Americana kind of. Roots, sort of folky,
4: cowpunk,
3: Lomax recorded, sort of roots rock, kind of southern rock,
4: hard,
3: sort of by way
4: country.
3: Of cowpunk kind of thing. I just don't really do this pop country crap. I like that alt country, more Sunvolt than Golden Smog, but
4: totally.
3: More like sort of
4: more Freddie
3: Americana, sort of roots kind of thing, roots rock sort of thing, sort of Oh Brother Where Art Thou soundtrack,
5: bluegrass.
3: Kind of bluegrass type things.
5: Yeah.
3: I don't really get them. I don't really know it's pop country crap, so.
5: Yeah. I don't get it. We don't get it on the Roadhouse.
4: Yeah, you know, it's now cosmic country, just so you know.
5: Okay.
4: Okay, Fred Eaglesmith was in there doing Time to Get a Gun, a song that he says that different side people. Alice, can you say that?
6: About Fred Eaglesmith?
4: Yeah, you wrote it. So can you say it?
6: Oh, yeah. Fred, he said Fred that says, all people on all sides of gun issues all claim that song is theirs.
4: Right. Yeah. Time to Get a Gun, Lipstick, Lies, and Gasoline from 1997. Fred Eaglesmith is just a fantastic songwriter, the most underrated artist, really, of the 90s or really ever, maybe. Fred Eaglesmith is a fantastic guy. I think he's retired. He hasn't made anything for quite some time, but just an absolute great indie country songwriter. Blaze Foley before that. Have you seen the documentary? It was actually a biopic made by Ethan Hawke about Blaze Foley. It's called Blaze. It's fantastic. I hosted Ethan and the guy, the actor, who here at the studio, and he did songs from the movie soundtrack. But you hear Blaze Foley do his song called Clay Pigeons, which John Prine eventually covered.
5: And I didn't realize he could feed pigeons clay.
4: Yeah, it's news to me.
5: I still don't know if that's cool, so don't do it, because I don't want to be responsible. But I love that line.
4: Daniel Johnston from Austin, Texas, he put it out on a cassette originally, and then he got discovered and it came out on a record. It's called Retired Boxer. You heard the classic song from Daniel called True Love Will Find You in the End from, came out in 87, but then it came out again in the 90s. Okay, so it's the Fall Drive, and my name's Greg Vandy. The show is Roadhouse Radio every Sunday morning from 9 to 12 noon. 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Also, it's available on the archive, too, and you can get that through the mobile app. There's a free mobile app. So all these services, all these things have been because of you, and your past support has created our what you are today, the evolution from KCMU to KEXP, and all the things that we provide now is because of you. So thank you so much. We're playing the 90s on this Sunday morning. We're doing the alt country thing, whatever that is. And we're paying respect to the sources, which was No Depression Magazine and Swingin' Doors, which was heard on Thursday evenings here on KXP, then KCMU. So big respect to Don. I learned everything I needed to know about country music from those two sources.
5: And now you're passing it on to me.
4: Yeah.
5: And the listeners.
4: Yeah.
5: And all of us.
4: I'm joined by Team Crushers. Franny's here. Kevin's here. Alex is here.
7: Hello.
5: And we had, thank you for getting us across our last hour goal. But we are in a new hour, and not only do we have a $7,500 goal this hour, it's also the biggest goal in 1 hour that the Roadhouse has ever had.
4: Yeah, it's kind of intimidating.
5: So, KXP.org is where you go right now to give a gift. Help us reach that goal. Help us reach for the stars, like Stuart in Clarkson, Georgia, gave $120.
4: Thank you. Oh, wait.
5: Pow!
4: There
5: it is. Bobby Itz, the Hobus Washington, gave $120.
4: Thank you.
5: Pow! Thank you both for getting us across that finish line of the last hour. And thank you for getting us started. Tim in Tacoma gave $250.
4: Whoa, Tim. Oh. That's awesome. Thank you, Tim.
5: Tim's getting that hoodie. And then we got a donor in Snohomish, Washington, $10 a month amplifier.
4: Thank you so much. Pow!
5: And Murray in Tukwila, Washington, gave $120.
4: Excellent, Murray.
5: So, thank you so much. And we have a new gift. If you give $15 a month or more, we have a bonus gift this hour, and it's really cool. I'm a big fan of coffee mugs.
4: Yeah.
5: I always want my, like, coffee shelf to just be a cornucopia of different mugs from different things. Yeah.
4: You're like my mom that collected spoons.
5: Yeah. I just like mugs. And we got a brand new mug. It is very cool. It has like that 90s feel. It just pops. It's warm. It's this gleaming white with this wonderful orange KXP logo on it.
4: It seems to be squirting.
5: Yeah. Go to KXP.org. Something's
4: popping off the top and it's
5: caffeine.
4: Fashion. Oh, okay.
5: I don't know.
4: I thought that might be my vibe.
5: Yeah.
7: It is, Greg. It is.
5: Go to KXP.org and check out that gift right now. And help us hit this goal.
4: I also like a white mug. I like mugs to be white.
5: Yeah.
4: I like the base color.
5: But it is a historic goal that we're trying to hit. Now we're down to $6,600.
4: Yeah, we can do this, people.
5: We can do this.
4: Let's go. Let's hear from you. I know you're listening because you've got the radio on and you can hear my voice and you listen every Sunday.
5: Yeah.
4: And you love the show because it brings you, I don't know, it's a good way to start your Sunday. It's a good way to cook, make breakfast. You know, we often call the show the Waffle House sometimes.
5: Yeah.
4: And it's a good way to go. Then also, the archive is there for you, too. So if you missed any of those August summer special shows, the archive is there for you to go back and hear that like during the evening or when you're driving out somewhere.
5: Yeah. And we also have, I think you have a challenge to the listeners this hour. Is that correct there, Mr. Vandy?
4: Yeah, you know, Kevin, I was thinking about this idea. You know, I'm an idea guy. And, God, I'm going through a midlife crisis. You know, I kind of want to buy a Corvette, get the top down, and just play rock and roll. You know, I want to tap into rock and roll, but I'm stuck in a roots body, right?
5: Yeah.
4: I'm in a roots body, but I want to get the rock out. And so I was thinking about just doing a rock and roll shows. If that's okay, I want to ask permission because it's not going to be roots, right? It's not going to be traditional. It's going to be rock and roll. And I thought we could call it Rocktober.
5: I like it.
4: So
5: next week,
4: next week would be all 21st century rock and roll bands, not 70s, 21st century rock and roll songs.
5: We're talking then, half stacks.
4: And then the 18th, Brian Foss.
5: What?
4: We'll come in here and we'll do a punk rock blues show.
5: Can we talk about Brian Foss?
4: In a minute. And then we're going to do Halloween rock and roll. So 3 weeks of all nothing but rock and roll.
5: People.
4: And we'll call it Rocktober. We'll get some sort of big sound bite, you know, from KZOK that says Rocktober.
5: All right,
4: and then people. We'll do it. And then we'll have cultural references mixed in there. What do you think? That's an idea.
5: I think we all need to run to KXP.org right now and give those gifts because I want that to happen.
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5: We need you to make Rocktober a real thing.
4: I mean, I'm on the fence. I don't know if it's appropriate.
5: I mean, you're an ideas guy. I was going to say, hey, can you save Social Security? But no, let's talk about this. 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
4: If people want it, I'll put the extra effort into doing it.
5: I'll tell you this, like Brian Foss too, like that's, all the DJs here are my favorite. Brian, when he's on a theme, is incredible. And it's always like in the middle of the night. That is a perfect, perfect theme. Rocktober is a perfect theme. 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Let's crank it up to 11. Go to KXP.org and make this happen on the Roadhouse.
4: I mean, just let me know if you want that.
5: I want that. I want that.
4: Yeah, I'm speaking to the audience, Kevin.
5: I know.
4: Does the audience want it?
5: But I've been a long-time listener. I feel like I could speak on behalf of the audience.
4: I don't want to be like sort of going over the bounds of what the show's supposed to be about. I mean, and then in November, we'll go super trad. We'll go traditional, you know, Thanksgiving show, traditional song. But in October, I just want to let it out, you know?
5: Yeah. $6,600 to hit our goal. We got 40 minutes to do that. Help us hit our goal. Help us make history. This is the biggest hourly goal the Roadhouse has ever had, and we need you to take part. Make history. Keep the good times rolling here. Create Rocktober. Get the gifts. Get the mug. Join the vinyl club, folks. I haven't talked about that in like 5 minutes, but the vinyl club. Every month, you get a vinyl record, a limp, very exclusive club a limited number of these live on KEXP sessions that you see on YouTube, you will now have on vinyl. And the value of that vinyl alone is actually worth more, I think, than joining the club. $100 a month, $1,200, you could be part of that club and be part of history as well.
4: Yeah, right. Let's do it. Yeah, KXP.org is the place to go. Thank you so far to everyone that's given so far, and we want to hear from the rest of you, the folks that are, you know, you're not quite sure, and are you ready? Yeah, I think you are. Now is the time. If you're listening to the show and you've heard the show before and you're a fan, let's hear from you now. And also, we talk a lot about what you get. You know, we're going to give you this, and we're going to give you that, and the final, you know, the best part about giving is just a feeling of feeling good about giving, about taking a position, about just like knowing you contributed, like you are on Team Roadhouse. It feels good to give.
5: Absolutely.
4: That's why you should give. That's why I give.
5: Yeah. It also feels good to be able to share this with other people. Like Neil in Shreveport, Louisiana said, I love this show so much. I listen to it every Sunday and I play the archive version throughout the week. I want to thank my sister Valerie and brother-in-law Mark for turning me on to KXP over 20 years ago. Man. I've been an amplifier for about 15 years because I know there is nothing out there like human-powered radio.
4: Exactly.
5: Thanks,
4: buddy.
5: Vandy. Thank you.
4: Oh, man. You get it.
5: Yeah.
4: Thank you so much.
7: Yeah.
4: That's exactly what it is. It's like people sharing, like, you know, having a tip from a trusted friend or a family member, and then you get turned on to the thing, and then you realize, how did I live without this before I got turned on to it, you know?
7: Yeah, I mean, there's an amplifier named Kevin down in Beacon Hill, and he is encouraging all Bay Area listeners, especially the Deadheads, to donate to this incredible community day.
4: Yeah,
7: remember that time the Deadheads showed up and made Greg play?
5: And the Grateful Dead,
4: yeah, remember that?
5: And the Dead have shown up on this show since.
4: Yeah.
5: I'm just saying.
4: You were the referee, Kevin.
5: I was the referee, and I do think the Dead kind of won, because I think that we saw the beauty in it, but also, like, I thought that was an amazing show.
7: We all won.
5: Yeah, we all won. I think that was wonderful to get that kind of perspective. And I think Rocktober...
7: We could all win again.
5: Rocktober, people. Let's make it happen. KXP.org. Give a gift right now. We got to go there. Let's hear some more 90s jams, dude.
4: Yeah, so I talked about, you know, 90s alt country that was tagged by Peter and Grant from No Depression Maze. You know, it's cool, whatever. But I'm just saying, it was there. It was always there before. The 80s had the same thing. The 70s had hippie country. So in the 80s, they didn't really have a title for it, but a bunch of rock and rollers were doing country music, like this one here from Jason and the Scorchers. Sounds like this. On KEXP, where the music matters.
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Take it down low and sweet. Like you can hear the hot winds blowing from here on.

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I'm rockin' round the square. Everybody's rockin' tonight. Tonight. Rockin' round the square. Everybody's rockin' tonight. I'm gonna love you, baby, all day and all night. Couple more times, slow boys. 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One more time, boys. I said go. I said go.

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4: 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It's the fall drive. We're playing songs from the 90s, what they called alt country. But you know what? In the 80s, I don't know. It was sort of the same thing. They didn't call it that, but it was kind of more in the post-punk genre. But it was kind of country, right? Meat Puppets, Lost from Meat Puppets 2. Brent, who we heard from earlier from Hattie's Hat, turned me on to that on a mixtape. SST, 1984. Beast of Bourbon, one of the most sort of foundational bands of what I do now, which is rock and rollers doing, tapping into country and blues and traditional music. Beast of Bourbon are a fantastic Australian band. 1984's album, X-Men's Jazz, you heard Evil Ruby. And then on top of the set, it was Jason and the Scorchers. Wish I could have saw them live. This is from their Reckless Country Soul record, Gone, Gone, Gone. Hey, Team Crushers are here. Franny, Thomas, hello.
5: Hello.
4: Kevin Sir.
5: Hello.
4: From Sounds of Survivance, hello.
5: Hello, sir.
4: Alex Rochester, new Hi. Mama.
6: New Mama.
4: How's Teddy?
7: Doing great.
4: Good, good. All right, so what's the deal here, man? It's been good. It's been good.
5: It's been good, but we need it to get better.
4: Let's get better. Let's go gooder.
5: If you are listening to my voice right now, if you are a fan of The Roadhouse, if you love all these things that is brought to you from this station, we need you to show up right now.
4: Yeah.
5: Time is running out. We only have a half hour left, and we have $5,500 left to raise to keep The Roadhouse in this radio station on track to hit our goals so that we can keep functioning.
4: It's our biggest hourly goal ever.
5: I am looking at you. I'm looking at you, the listener that's been doing this for decades, or the brand new one who's like, oh my gosh, what is this magic thing happening on Sunday mornings? So much discovery, so much incredible roots music, so much expanding our minds on what that term even means. It's a vibe. And Greg Vandy is the curator of it. It is human-powered. It's Vandy-powered. But it is all made possible by you, the listeners. And we need you now.
4: You give me the freedom. You give me the freedom to do all the things I like to do. And I feel like there's a through line through all of the stuff on the Roadhouse, from all the programming I do. There's a through line. So I try to make those through lines through, like, special shows. Like, oh, here's, you know, 70s hippie country. Oh, so that's like country music by a younger generation of long hairs. Oh, here's alt country. Oh, yeah. Same thing, but in the 90s, right? So
5: you had me come on and do a show on Slackee music, on traditional Hawaiian music. It's roots. It's part of music.
4: That whole story is mind-bending.
5: It's mind-bending. But guys, $5,500, that's what we need. We need you right now. We are running out of time.
4: I mean, did we get too big for our britches to ask for such a huge amount? I mean, are we asking too much?
5: No, we are
4: not. Are there not enough people?
5: We're asking for what we need, and we need you to go to kxp.org right now.
4: Yeah.
5: Give that gift. That's five Vinyl Club members. That's five people that say, you know what? I love these live sessions. Having them on vinyl. Who does live vinyl anymore? Really.
4: And they sound good.
5: They sound incredible, but you're only part of a few hundred that get these every month. The value of that record alone is worth more than the club itself, I would argue, as a record nerd.
4: I mean, if someone got that for a friend for Christmas, I might come over to your house to see the person open it.
5: It's also like, get the Christmas gift right now. Get it out of the way. For that person that is a collector, that's a fan of KXP, this is an amazing idea, in my opinion. It's amazing value. KXP.org is where you need to go to show up for The Roadhouse in our time of need, because the time is running out. And we got Tom in Seattle gave $50.
4: Thanks, Tom.
5: Let's see. We got Carrie in Albany, California. Barry showing up.
4: Oh, hey, Carrie.
5: We need to hear more from the Bay, I think, right now.
4: Totally not much from the Bay, right?
5: Yeah, Tequila in Washington, $35.
4: Thank you, Tequila.
5: We got Maggie in Seattle, gave $240.
4: Thank you so much.
5: And we got donors. We got anonymous donors in Seattle, one giving $60 and another giving $360.
4: That's awesome. I'll give them two.
5: Ping. Pow.
4: Nice.
5: I love that. And then we have Hope in Seattle, $25.
4: Thanks, Hope.
5: Ping. Anna just showed up. Anna wants to see Rocktober, people.
4: Oh.
5: $50 in Bellingham.
4: Anna.
5: Zoom.
4: Anna is helping us get there.
5: Yeah, and remember, folks,
4: I'm not sure about it. I don't know if I can even pull it together.
5: Well, you're going to have to pull it together when they help us hit our goal, folks.
4: It's going to be a busy week.
5: Yeah, and then we had a donor in Kirkland who wants to see Rocktober happen. They have become a member of the 500 Club, giving $500.
4: Hold on. Wow. Ooh.
5: At 500,
4: yes,
5: they get to be part of this amazing little club that gets exclusive invitations to KXP Insider Series and the donor benefits and the bonus gift, that coffee mug, all those things on top of it.
4: That's amazing. I didn't catch the name, Kevin.
5: Yeah.
4: Who was the name on that gift?
5: It was anonymous.
4: Oh, thank you so much.
5: Because you know what? They're doing it for the people.
4: Yeah, it's not about you. It's not about you.
5: It's about themselves.
4: It's about the mission.
5: Yeah, and we need you to help us hit this goal because we need Rocktober to happen.
4: Yeah.
5: How about Rocktober?
4: So, I'm on the fence. I'm not sure if it's going to go over, but I'm just thinking about, you know, like I said, you know, maybe it's a midlife crisis. I just want to rock out. I want to play rock and roll. I want to play songs I feel like I can't play on the show, but if you give me the permission and the freedom, because that's what it is here. KXP gives DJs the freedom to program what they want. Not one day have I been told what to play or what not to play. Yep. So I thought about doing 21st century just rock and roll, and I want to emphasize the roll. It's not indie rock. It's not heavy metal. It's not just rock. It's rock and roll.
5: That's right.
4: Which emphasizes the rhythm and rock from 2000 to now. And then on the 18th, Brian has already agreed to come in to do a punk rock blues special, me and Brian Foss together on the 18th.
5: Yep.
4: And then those creepy, spooky Halloween rock and roll show. I don't know. That's what I'm thinking.
5: All right. We got Andrew just showed up. Seattle, $240.
4: Thank you, Andrew.
5: Andrew's going to get that hoodie. And now we got Katie in Tacoma, Washington.
4: Thank you.
5: $180 amplifier.
4: Thank you so much.
5: Thank you so much. But we need you. We need everyone to go right now. Be there for the Roadhouse. Be there for KXP. Help us hit this goal. It's the largest goal we've needed to hit in Roadhouse history.
4: Yeah, I think we can do it. I have confidence in the people.
5: I do too. And Eli in Novato, California, Bay Area, just showed up in the North Bay for $10.
4: Thank you, Eli. That works.
5: Zoom. And we got another donor in Seattle, just gave $120. So
4: thank you so much.
5: We need you to keep it coming. We got we got about 18 minutes left to hit our goal, folks. Go to kxp.org
4: right
5: now.
4: You know, with the times I live in now, it's a crazy, weird time. It's going to come down to the power of the people, right? I mean, it's up to the people to take back the power. What things can we control? What things can we rely on? What things do we value? It's going to come down to the power of the people.
5: What things do we want to protect?
4: Yeah.
5: When certain entities want this gone, they want public media gone. That includes KEXP. What do you want to protect? What do you want to fight for right now? This is something you could do that will make a difference. Go to KXP.org.
4: Let's play a little bit of music and come back, but Rocktober is on the table. We'd love to do that. I think it'd be a lot of fun. So give at kxp.org. We'll hear from you in a second. Here's some more music. Again, 90s alt country was the theme this morning. And here's, Franny wore the t-shirt for Silver Jews. So let's give them a double shot today. Here's Silver Jews with a hilarious song called Honk If You're Lonely. Give if you're, you know.
5: Do it now. KXP.org.

0: Hi, everybody. This is Jenny Don't from Jenny Don't and the Spurs. 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
1: Everybody, that's what everybody does in Nashville is just pop country stuff. And I just kind of never get into it, you know, because I'm more of like a Civil War ballads, kind of folky sort of roots, kind of roots rock kind of thing, you know, sort of neo-folk, sort of new grass meets bluegrass.
2: Southern gothic.
1: Folk American.
2: Cosmic kind of country.
1: You know,
2: hard country.
1: That's just so much more interesting.
2: Hey, it's KHP. We're doing the fall drive. That was a comedian.
3: James Austin Johnson.
2: Yes, from SNL. Making fun of John Rattag's. We're doing alt country from the 90s. Because we love the 90s. This is songs we love. The poll's coming out tomorrow, according to what Franny says.
3: Mm-hmm. Our countdown starts tomorrow at 7 a.m. The top songs of the 1990s.
2: You voted. We're going to hear who wins. It's going to be a lot of Radiohead, I can imagine. Right? Yeah. Tarnation was in there doing Stranger in the Mirror from Gentle Creatures, 1995. Little Cap and Travis, Pink Elephants from their amazing album called Lonesome and Losing from 1999 or 2000-ish. Silver Jews in there doing Honk If You're Lonely from American Water. The band features David Berman, rest in peace, and Stephen Malcolmus. Hey, we're down to the wire. It's time to make up your mind and give, if you feel so inclined, to Roadhouse Radio here every Sunday morning. My name's Greg Vandy. Great to be with you. I love being here, and I love hearing from you. I'm joined by Team Crushers, Franny Thomas and Kevin Sir, and Alex Rochester, my crew, my people.
4: And folks, we need you. You were stepping up. We still need you to step up. We have $2,200 left. We have less than 5 minutes left to do it.
2: Whoa.
4: Go to kxp.org right now.
2: Dang.
4: And help us make history. 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Patrice at Half Moon Bay, British Columbia, $120.
2: Nice. Thank you.
4: Chris in Seattle, $120 amplifier.
2: Thanks, Chris.
4: We got another Half Moon Bay, British Columbia, just dropping $45. I'm feeling
2: Thank you. I thought Half Moon Bay was in California.
4: There's one in California. There's one at San Mateo County, which would be really great to hear from right now.
2: Yeah.
4: Julian, Seattle, $120.
2: Thank you, Julian.
4: We got a Berkeley, California, $180 amplifier.
2: Right on, Berkeley. Pow. Bay Area stepping up.
4: Holden, some guy named Holden, is a $240 amplifier.
2: That guy.
4: You know what Holden's going to get is that cool hoodie that you get at that amount. North Bend, Washington, $25.
2: Thank you, North Bend, Washington.
4: Gavin in Spanish Fork, Utah, $120 amplifier.
2: Thank you, Gavin. That's awesome.
4: We have an anonymous donor in Seattle, $10.
2: Thank you, buddy. It helps.
4: Peter in Fresno, California, $240.
2: Thank you, Peter. What a generous gift.
4: And then we got back-to-back donors from San Francisco. Patrick gave $180
2: amplifier.
4: Thank
2: you, Patrick.
4: And we have another anonymous San Francisco donor, $40.
2: Thank you, San Francisco. You know, we got big news for the Bay Area, right?
4: I know. We were offered a thing, and we're working on creating a gathering space there like we have here.
2: Right.
4: It's quite an incredible thing on the corner of Haight and Ashbury.
2: And a studio, too, to do our shows.
4: Yeah, there was a trust. They were looking for a community-centric arts group to come in and create a new vision for that space. And they were like, KXP, you're rocking it. Here you are.
2: Yeah.
4: And then Lauren and Sarah, Seattle, gave... Turn the music down 1 second here. $1,000. Thank you, Lauren and Sarah, Seattle. Zoom. But we need you. We have $2,200
2: still.
4: Thank you so much.
2: That's $2,200.
3: 2 minutes and 2 minutes.
4: 2 minutes.
3: 2 minutes.
4: Do we have two Vinyl Club members out there? Two people that want to be a part of the Vinyl Club or give that gift to somebody else? I want you right now. KXP.org. Make that happen. Make the dream, folks.
2: Yeah, we can arrange for someone being there to... Kevin, you can go there on Christmas morning and
4: I'll do whatever. I'm there right now because, the Roadhouse means the world to me. KXP means the world to me. I've been a longtime listener. I am a longtime amplifier. I'm one of those people. I was just part of the community. Somehow a door opened here that I was invited to walk through, and here I am. It's kind of crazy. But this station, what I'm able to do here with Sounds Revivance, amplifying indigenous people, it's a show like no other. And it's a testament to what KXP is doing with your support. They're expanding that musical knowledge. They're expanding that discovery. They're expanding representation. Keegan believes in that. Seattle just gave $120, became
2: an
4: amplifier.
2: Thank you, Keegan. Thank you so much. Coming through.
4: Yeah, so we're down to $2,000, folks.
2: It's like we're on the one-yard line. You know, we need to get over. It's like a tush push. It's like the brotherly shove.
4: And you're not going to call a pass when you got the Greg Vandy beast mode
2: just
4: in the backfield.
2: Just give it to Marshawn, man. Give it to Marshawn.
4: You could do that right now. KXP.org is what you got to do.
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4: Yes. $2,000. 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
4: Yep.
2: And give the vinyl club and surprise someone with an amazing one-of-a-kind gift.
4: Or if we have 200 people that just want to pile in with $10, there's no amount that's too small. 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KXP.org.
2: Let's hear from the Bay Area. We haven't heard. But the Bay Area would be great to hear from.
4: All right. We know you're going to do it. Help us hit that goal in this next little bit.

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1: El Cerrito, Dan Hall Music. 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
0: Thank you.
1: Big thanks to the Crushers, Franny, Kevin, and Alex. Thanks for being here as always.
2: Thank you, Greg.
1: And thank you. Roadhouse, thinking about Rocktober next week. If you want that, give now.
0: Yep, $1,500 to go. Going to give it a couple more minutes. We got Shoreline just showed up with $25. Go to kickspeed.org. Make it happen. Thank you, everybody.
1: Okay, thanks, everyone. Here's one more blast from the past, 1990s, the Wilco. That's where the music matters. KEXP. Thank you.

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3: 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And it is our fall fundraising drive. And I am joined by the one and only Lace Cadence.
4: Come on, Ashley.
3: What's up, Lace?
4: I got a new
3: on the sound effects this time.
4: Oh, what you got?
3: I got
4: for
3: a
4: me?
3: New sound effect. I decided I don't like the air horn on my app, and I don't think you would either. You wouldn't approve.
4: There's levels to air horns.
3: There is. This one's too long. I don't like it.
4: I don't have long ones. You don't have short and sweet.
3: I don't have lasers like yours. So I'm like, all right, I gotta do my own thing here. So it's gonna be this. I don't know. We're gonna go with it.
4: I liked it.
3: Impact.
4: Can I get one more?
3: What's the name of it? Wait, let me bring this down.
4: Let me get an impact. One more impact?
3: Yeah, impact.
4: Ooh, it's kind of robotic.
3: Yeah, it is.
4: Yeah.
3: I'm hoping that fits with the theme. We're doing 90s. I am doing an all 90s theme show today.
4: Shouldn't be hard.
3: It's not hard. It's actually possibly my favorite era of music.
4: Me
3: so
4: too.
3: I'm very stoked about the theme for this drive.
4: I can agree with that.
3: We like to theme it up to get people excited.
4: Yeah.
3: And I was excited about this one. I'm not part of the countdown on this show, but I feel like that gives me some freedom to share my favorite, some of my favorite.
4: Splendid.
3: I won't have time for all of them. I programmed way too much music today.
4: Ashley, were you doing it last year? I remember you were a part of it.
3: Well, I was part of the countdowns previously, but...
4: I'm not imagining that, right?
3: No, you're not.
4: Yeah.
3: And this time I'm not part of the countdown.
4: Just
3: but, but I have before... done kind of like a 90s theme for the drive.
4: Okay.
3: One of my favorite eras, 90s and 70s.
4: Good
3: we got
4: go.
3: This. I got way too much music, like I said, so we're going to try to breeze through as much of it as we can.
4: Yes.
3: And, you know, when I was a kid, I was really into the hip-hop and R&B.
4: Naturally.
3: And it was kind of a golden era for that in the 90s,
4: best era.
3: Right?
4: The best era.
3: Right?
4: I don't think it tops 90s hip-hop. That's the best hip-hop.
3: I don't think it does either.
4: Yeah.
3: So that's what we're doing. I know the countdown is going to cover plenty of indie rock and grunge. So we're gonna hone in on this hip hop and R&B.
4: No shortage of rock and stuff on the station. So
3: oh, no.
4: We're good there.
3: Not at all.
4: Yes.
3: So, Lace, we need people to get involved today. It's the fall fundraising drive. We're asking for about $2,900 this hour.
4: Oh, we
3: and
4: got
3: I think,
4: that.
3: I think we can make that happen with your support. You can make a donation at kexp.org to give for our fall fundraising drive and support Self Care Sunday.
4: Oh, yes.
3: Here for you every single week.
4: Which is right now.
3: I was out the last couple weeks, but...
4: I saw you on vacation.
3: Well, yes.
4: You were somewhere in nature.
3: Yeah, always in nature.
4: Yeah.
3: Always in nature, but... Yeah, doing family stuff. You know, it's the weekends. Got to take some weekends off once in a while to be with the fam.
4: Don't take the family time for granted.
3: That's right.
4: You don't
3: and,
4: do that.
3: You know, I think that goes for this community, too, that surrounds Self-Care Sunday, you know?
4: 100%.
3: They're also my family, and so this is my happy place, too.
4: I've noticed that on my show, too. I'm like, I'm looking forward to coming in and talking to my friends that listen
3: yes.
4: to my show every
3: Always
4: week.
3: Always look forward to it.
4: It's like
3: Always
4: I actually look forward to that. So.
3: I missed you all. So let's make a donation today at kexp.org in support of Self Care Sunday.
4: Come on, y'all.
3: And all the bangers I'm going to bring you today on the show. And support Lace and I and the fall fundraising drive. We've got some people to thank already, too.
4: I heard some people are giving early for Ashley's show.
3: Which is
4: show.
3: Great.
4: Splendid.
3: I'm going to guess that they're trying to get it done before the football game starts,
4: hey,
3: I guess.
4: However you need to do it.
3: We appreciate it.
4: We
3: yeah.
4: still thank
3: we can,
4: you.
3: We can get our whole goal in the first hour, and that would be
4: Then we
3: just
4: can just
3: fine.
4: Put the game on and chill.
3: No, we're going to play 90s music.
4: We're going to be hustling.
3: And so thank you to Stuart in Seattle,
4: oh,
3: Joe in Portland,
4: Come
3: Martin
4: on,
3: in Kirkland, Julie in Seattle, We got an amplifier in Bainbridge Island.
4: Lovely.
3: Joey in Seattle.
4: Joey.
3: Sylvie in San Francisco gave $1,200 and became an amplifier. How about
4: I'm excited, Ashley.
3: And I believe that's the vinyl club.
4: That is.
3: Yeah.
4: $100 a month, too. I feel like that's another way that people can wrap their head around possibly being able to do that.
3: Yeah.
4: $100 a month.
3: Exactly. And for $10 a month, you can get the Big Beautiful Bag, only available this hour.
4: That's your special gift
3: for
4: this
3: hour, back,
4: correct?
3: The Big Beautiful Bag, yeah.
4: Yeah, so they're only going to be able to get that during this 12 p.m. hour. So if you like that tote bag, we've offered it the past couple of drives. It's a popular item.
3: Yeah, it was.
4: Get on that.
3: Yeah, initially offered last year.
4: Right. Was that the first
3: when
4: year?
3: It says, I love public radio and I love KEXP, that when we were about to lose all that funding.
4: Stressful time.
3: Oh, man.
4: I can fit 50 records in this bag.
3: I mean, it's great.
4: I'm
3: and
4: serious.
3: I love the zipper on top. So
4: it's
3: for $10 a month or more, you can get that bag just in this hour. So you've only got 40 minutes.
4: Get on that. It's a really good one.
3: KEXP.org to make your donations. You can be part of the vinyl club, too.
4: Just someone already hopped on the train.
3: Sylvie. Sylvie did that.
4: Shout out to Sylvie in the Bay Area.
3: Yeah.
4: Also,
3: and Brian in Portland, Oregon.
4: Bad, Ashley. I feel like also they need to get their eyes on the stuff. So going to KXP.org and seeing all the different stuff, it's
3: exactly
4: a good place to start.
3: Yep. 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
4: Chi-town.
3: We appreciate each and every one of you.
4: I
3: know that probably a few of those were also going towards the Roadhouse today, which was incredible.
4: Yep.
3: So showing your support for them, for us, for KEXP, that's all we're asking you to do right now.
4: Simple.
3: Make a donation at kexp.org and support this community of music lovers.
4: What you got for 90s up next, Ashley?
3: Oh,
4: I'm
3: boy.
4: Curious where you're finna go with this.
3: I mean, like I said, keeping it kind of in the hip-hop R&B realm.
4: I see the intro you got
3: pop,
4: playing.
3: A little bit of pop, you know.
4: This is my jam.
3: But like classics, hits, you know. For me, the things that really defined the 90s music.
4: Gonna be some Timberland in here, I would assume. Wait, we already did some Timberland, didn't we?
3: Oh, there'll be more.
4: We did,
3: Well, Busta Rhymes.
4: Exactly.
3: Yeah.
4: I need to figure out if that's actually Jay Dilla or not, because I was talking smack, and then I was like, wait, I don't even know.
3: Okay.
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3: That's the beautiful thing about KEXP. 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
2: Andrea in Morgantown, West Virginia, just wrote in, all caps, yes, Zap Mama, your show kills. Thank you, Andrea. We love Zap Mama.
3: Hard to grow on some Zap.
2: That was Rafiki. You also heard Brandy featuring Mace, Top of the World from Never Say Never, 1998. Mm-hmm. I also realized, Lace, when I was putting the show together, that I guess probably because of my age, it's like more of my favorites lean towards the late 90s.
3: That's fair.
2: Yeah.
3: I was going to say, how old are you? We won't do that on
2: there. We know. We talked about this. Everyone knows.
3: It's the same for me. It's like...
2: We talked about our birth years.
3: That's true. Last year, we did do that. 95 after.
2: Yeah.
3: 93, though, was a crazy year.
2: I really enjoyed when we did, I know, when we did like 50 years of hip hop and even like 50 years of KEXP.
3: That was
2: really
3: cool.
2: I love diving in like 1 year at a time.
3: That was really cool.
2: Yeah. But that was
3: my young buck, I was 10, 93.
2: Okay.
3: So I wasn't quite like, yo, hip hop.
2: I was 6.
3: You know.
2: I know.
3: But 93, let's call it 93 on. 93 okay. On was legendary. I can't name any records from 91, 92. That's like my cutoff is 93.
2: Okay. Yeah, because I think there was still that crossover from the 80s.
3: Exactly.
2: Yeah. Anyways, we're playing all 90s music. We started that set off with Outkast, Rosa Parks, of course.
3: Oh, yeah.
2: From Aquemini, released in 1998. And I love the 90s.
3: What a classic record.
2: Yes. It's our fall fundraising drive. We're asking you to get involved by making a donation at kexp.org. Support all the things you love about KEXP, about this show, maybe about Lace's show. Lace hosts The Continent. He always kicks off the drive.
3: It's true.
2: With a bang.
3: It's true. Quite literally.
2: Right? Yeah. Here we go. Here's my bang.
3: Thank you. I was literally going to request it. I said, I know you got something on that.
2: I'm working on it.
3: What's it called again?
2: Impact.
3: We need an impact.
2: And we need an impact right now.
3: Touche.
2: See what I did there? We need you to make an impact on KEXP, on this community, because you really are affecting this whole entire community of music lovers that our listeners, our volunteers, you know, our businesses, the artists too. 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And today, we feel that is KEXP. So make your donation now at kexp.org, and we'll thank you. And we've got gifts for you, and people are getting involved with that vinyl club.
3: Special. I noticed that.
2: Which we brought back.
3: And we got a few 120s here, which means a couple people hopped on and got that big, beautiful bag.
2: It's so awesome.
3: Which is really nice. I encourage y'all
2: for $10 a month.
3: Check that out. Because I feel like when people see that, Ashley, they're like, oh, I kind of want this.
2: Of course.
3: It's such a cool bag. So check it out, kexp.org. Get your eyeballs on all the gifts, all the different tiers you can get involved, a lot of ways you can be involved in this fall drive.
2: Yeah, that vinyl club is available at $100 a month or $1,200. Mm-hmm. And it's the second time now we're doing this because it was so successful the first time.
3: Yeah.
2: So that might be something you've been thinking about or maybe you missed out on last time. This is your chance to get back in on it. It's limited. It's not going to be around for long. We don't know how long even during the drive it will last.
3: And it's only open to U.S. donors at this time. A couple of my friends in Africa were asking about it. I said,
2: good point. I didn't think about that.
3: I feel like that doesn't get talked about too. So I wanted to point that out today.
2: Okay.
3: A lot of the homies overseas aren't going to be able to access this.
2: Okay.
3: So if you're in the States,
2: you got to find a homie in the States.
3: He can send you the records.
2: You can put the address for it. I mean, there's ways around it.
3: You can get cute, but hey, figure it out.
2: What matters to us is that you make a donation right here, right now, kexp.org, to do that and support all this great music. We love to do themes during the drives. And it's 90s this time. And I'm pretty stoked about that. We got a really nice message from K Kate in DC who said, I'm a longtime listener and amplifier and wanted to let you know that while I don't often write, I try to tune into Self Care Sunday every week or catch it in the archives if I miss it. Thank you for all you do to create a moment of reflection, ease, celebration, unmasking on Sunday afternoon. I love that.
3: Mm-hmm.
2: Self Care Sunday, that's what it's all about. It's all about that moment of reflection and yeah, ease is a good way to put it, I'd
3: I'm
2: say.
3: Reading this. I'm like, Ashley Show is the yin to my yang.
2: Oh, yeah. Yeah. There you
3: it's
2: go.
3: Like you want some ease and some self-reflection and some chill vibes. You better lock in with Ashley.
2: That's right.
3: You want to hear some lasers and some bombs and some high energy, you can lock into my show. You get everything. Well, that's why the station is cool. Because you can pick from what you want. You get different styles of programming. Ashley, you know my style of programming is
2: I love your style, but at the same time, like I've also tuned into your show before and heard some ease in it as well.
3: Of course.
2: Like,
3: there's time and place.
2: You're capable of all ends of the spectrum. So.
3: Thank you. You know, I just naturally am a little bit more of a energetic fellow than you.
2: Tell me more about that. Where does that come from, Lace?
3: I think that probably comes from my experience as like a real performer doing actual music.
2: Right.
3: And just knowing if you can exude your genuine energy to the people, it helps them connect with you. So
2: absolutely.
3: No matter what the energy is, if I'm super chill, that's what it's going to be.
2: Yeah.
3: If I'm very excited, that's what it's going to be. I just want people to know it's genuine. So
2: and
3: that's my goal.
2: I love that.
3: Yeah.
2: That's why you're here, Lace.
3: Thank you. You too. I'm taking notes from people like you and people I used to listen to before I was here. So it's
2: likewise.
3: I also am like, this is so cool that I'm in here doing this with Ashley.
2: Well, and I love that about growth too, know, that we get to learn from
3: seriously.
2: From others, even if they're new, you know? Because I mean, let's face it, you're not new. You're not new to any of this.
3: I'm
2: you're just new to the station. Well, not anymore.
3: Years.
2: But,
3: yeah.
2: Well, yeah. The DJs at KEXP, I mean.
3: 5 years here, I'm like, oh, I'm still a rookie.
2: I know. It's wild.
3: But
2: I'm
3: also,
2: going on, this is my 17th year as a DJ. Still blows my mind. I was like, I was a kid when I started here.
3: It's crazy. Well, you're a real smooth one, Ashley, so keep it up.
2: Oh, thank you.
3: All right.
2: I love my job. It's hard to even call this a job, and I'm so grateful. And I'm so grateful for everyone who tunes in and supports this show and this organization.
3: It means a lot.
2: It really does mean a lot. And that's why it's so important to us to do this, to do these fundraising drives.
3: Yeah.
2: Make sure that we can sustain what we have going on and keep this going into the future. You know, speaking of learning from quote unquote new, like we gotta be thinking about the youth right now too.
3: For real.
2: Make sure that like in addition to getting people's support, you know, a couple times a year with donations, we need to make sure that we're securing this for the future for our kids, you know.
3: Agreed.
2: Something keeping radio alive.
3: You can invest in KEXP and know exactly what your investment is going towards. Music discovery, real human beings on the air doing what they do because they love it.
2: We're very transparent here.
3: Yeah, and I feel like there's, unfortunately, it's getting harder and harder to invest in things like that. Analog things.
2: Yes.
3: Things with substance that are real.
2: Yes. Okay, there's two. This is sparking two points that I want to talk about. Well, let's do it in the next break.
3: Okay.
2: So we can get back to the music.
3: Okay.
2: Because I have way too much music I want to play.
3: I know
2: today.
3: You got a deep bag today, so let's.
2: It's hard.
3: Let's get back into
2: it. All
3: the
2: right,
3: music.
2: Let's do this. It's KEXP. 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
3: That's not bad.
2: That's, if you can do that in this next set of music, we'll reach it.
3: I was pointing at the clock, Ashley, to remind them they got, you know, 17 minutes to get on this big, beautiful bag. So check that out.
2: Let's
3: do
2: it.
3: It's really cool, especially the vinyl heads. You can fit a lot of records in that bag.
2: Vinyl club, you're going to also need that bag.
3: See how that goes together?
2: KEXP.org.

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1: 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Thank you so much for supporting Self-Care Sunday today during our fall fundraising drive. I'm joined by the one and only Lace Cadence in the house. Hold on. Where's my sound effect?
2: I need an impact. Give me an impact. I wish you guys could see Ashley's face.
1: I mean, I don't usually do sound effects, okay?
2: It's like this excited yet a little bit uncomfortable.
1: It's like, wait for it.
2: Like, I'm going to do it now.
1: Not sure how I'm feeling about the impact of impact, but we'll work on that.
2: Okay.
1: Oh. You just heard Missy Elliott, Work It. Probably my favorite Missy Elliott song.
2: Ooh, that's a claim.
1: I know. That's really, actually, it is. You're
2: I'm
1: right.
2: I'm going off Super Duper Fly.
1: I guess today it's my favorite Missy
2: that's
1: Elliott
2: fair.
1: Song. Does that count?
2: That's fair.
1: Love Missy Elliott. Love Hype Williams. And, oh man, those videos. The best.
2: Yeah.
1: That's, for me, like, the picture of the 90s.
2: Hype was a big... He was like literally part of creating the image of 90s pop culture. Belly was crazy. Like, I don't know how he pulled that off. He got Nas to do a leading role with no acting experience. It's just like the way they pulled all that off was crazy.
1: I know.
2: Yeah.
1: Oh, the 90s.
2: And rest in peace, DMX, too.
1: Rest in peace. Yes. Oh, I don't have DMX on the playlist today.
2: We could sneak one in from him.
1: Ooh.
2: Stop.
1: So much to get to.
2: Drop. Sorry.
1: Ooh, that would mix into this well. All right, we're...
2: See, Ashley,
1: here. Come
2: on.
1: We're DJing together. You heard Toni Braxton with You're Making Me High, another favorite of mine, 1996.
2: Ooh, such a jam.
1: And Jamiroquai with Virtual Insanity, also from 96.
2: Isn't it lovely to see Jamiroquai's resurgence?
1: Yeah.
2: He's just like out here looking so healthy and happy, just out here singing his butt off, just touring.
1: Look at him.
2: Someone like that I love to see successful because he deserves it.
1: Yeah,
2: what a nice guy and a talented guy making real music again. All live musicians in his band, no fluff. It's just real music.
1: Say
2: that's why
1: it,
2: I like Jamiroquai. He's not playing.
1: He's not playing. And we are not playing. And we deserve success as well. So make your donation out of kexp.org. It's our fall fundraising drive. We only come to you a couple times a year to ask for your support. It's very important that we do this.
2: Yeah.
1: You're part of this community, so that's why we're asking you to get involved, make a donation at kexp.org. We had an anonymous donation from Redmond, $120.
2: Thank
1: you, will
2: Redmond.
1: Get them that big, beautiful bag. Only available for a couple minutes now. Eric in Renton. Thank you, Eric. We know who you are.
2: Eric got the bag, too.
1: Eric's getting the bag. I have a hunch that he might even already have one.
2: He'll just get another one. Next one. Yeah. People do that.
1: Beg for you. Beg
2: Splendid.
1: For you. Kevin in Pescadero, California, $120.
2: California.
1: Jess and Eric in Seattle giving $120, getting that big, beautiful bag.
2: Jess
1: and
2: Eric.
1: Brooke in Louisville, Colorado with $25.
2: Yes.
1: Any amount
2: Thank
1: counts
2: you,
1: towards our goal.
2: It all counts.
1: $10.
2: $5,000. Yeah, $100,000.
1: We have 580 to go in this, last couple minutes, actually.
2: Yeah, we're just about there. But
1: that's our goal for the hour.
2: People stepped up in that first hour. Thank you, guys.
1: Yeah, and we're going to need people to step up the next 2 hours as well because I know, you know, there's a game on or whatever.
2: How about Seahawks fans? Donate during the game.
1: There we go.
2: Do that. Okay.
1: I like that.
2: I got my Seahawks shirt on because I knew it was going down, but we got work to do.
1: Yeah, it's just the beginning of the season. Like, do we really care?
2: Careful, sorry. Ashley. Careful.
1: Sorry. $460 to go in this, what remains of this hour, just a minute or two left. So make your donation now, kexp.org.
2: Yes.
1: And shout out to Adrian in Wallingford, who said, KEXP has been there for me through good times and bad times. This radio station gets me through my work day. On the weekends, Miss Ashley makes my Sundays, getting me calm for the new work week. All the DJs have played a significant role in my day-to-day living. I love that, Adrian. Thank you very much.
2: Splendid.
1: Adrian tunes in every day.
2: Adrian's a real one.
1: Yeah.
2: Oh, Ty, thanks for putting this one for me, Kirby, because Vermont is very special to my heart. I have a lot of family in New Hampshire and in Montpelier, Vermont. So shout out to Vermont, beautiful, beautiful part of the country.
1: Mm-hmm.
2: Ben says KEXP has the best DJs on the planet. I'm going to go ahead and second that, Ben.
1: Give it a little impact.
2: Y'all create. Can I get another impact before I go for it, please? Ben, that was for you. Y'all create some of the best sets and seamless transitions, showcasing your love and appreciation for the music you play. The DJs shine with authenticity, vulnerability, always reminding me that we are part of a greater community. So I want to I love what y'all do, and thank you for fueling my life with music. Ben.
1: Thank you, Ben.
2: Splendid. That's my word of the day.
1: Splendid.
2: I've said splendid 6 times on the air. I'm gonna stick with it. That's my word.

0: Nations. We've got the Vinyl Club back. Yep. For anyone that may have missed it. Also, yep. though, even if you didn't miss it, it's going to obviously be a whole new collection of records.
1: All new records. What was it? Yeah. 12, I think? It's 12. You get one a month. Yeah.
0: Or two every other month. Whatever. Yeah, you get 12 records.
1: You're going to get 12 records.
0: It's a great deal. $100 a month or $1,200.
1: Super cool.
0: To join that Vinyl Club. That's the plug right there. Get some sweet vinyl. The past Vinyl Club artists were like Fleet Foxes, Jose Gonzalez, Jelly Haha, Sprince, Suzalo, J-Sum. I mean, lots of great artists.
1: I hosted the Jumper Groove one. That was super cool.
0: Oh, cool.
1: They're a great band. Check them out, Ashley. They're great.
0: No, I've heard them.
1: They're great.
0: Amazing.
1: I was going to say splendid, but I didn't.
0: Oh, why not?
1: Because I said it 7 times on this talk break.
0: Be splendid. 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
1: And, can we honor that for this last break here, Kirby? Can they still get the bag? Okay, let's honor it until the next break. You guys are getting the hookup because that's the bag.
0: Yes, kexp.org. And thank you. Thanks to everyone who is getting involved today and making a donation. We appreciate you. And we're going to get back into the music and keep the 90s theme rolling,
1: jams.
0: 90s R&B and hip hop. And because you mentioned it, I actually am going to play DMX next. Because we happen to have a clean version of this.
1: Yeah.
0: It's going to go well after this this Missy Elliott.
1: This will bring the energy up too for some DMX.
0: Let's hear it for DMX. 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
1: Yeah, rest in peace to the legend. 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
1: Come on, y'all.

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2: You got to tune to Self Care Sunday here on KEXP, the 90s edition. 90s is the theme of our drive this fall, and I'm pretty stoked about it because I love 90s era music. And we got a message from Adrian in Seattle who said, I was wondering when something from the Hackers movie soundtrack would show up on this playlist. That was one of my favorite movies.
3: Hackers is the jam.
2: And there were so many good movies that came out in the 90s.
3: We were discussing this. It's
2: true. And with awesome soundtracks. Like, you could do a show just on 90s soundtracks, I feel like.
3: 90s was stunting.
2: I know. I missed the 90s.
3: It really was.
2: Rage Against the Machine in there as well. Bulls on Parade. Had to get that one in the mix today. Definitely one of the best songs ever, I think is fair to say. And we started things off with DMX, Rough Riders Anthem. RIP DMX.
3: Yeah. 1998. The legendary.
2: All right. It's the fall fundraising drive, and we're asking you to get involved, make a donation, support everything you love about KEXP, and support your community, not just the DJs and the shows and all that stuff that you get to hear and experience, but your community too, everyone else that is involved, all the other listeners. 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Yeah. KEXP.org to make your gift. And one other quick message I want to read, because I know we're not off, I know that the Big Beautiful Bag is off the table now, but this message was really cool. That Big Beautiful Bag is the bomb, as we said in the 90s.
3: True.
2: I was just talking up the station at my local Trader Joe's when the checkout staff asked about my bomb bag. He downloaded the app right there.
3: I'm telling you, it's effective.
2: It works, yeah.
3: Like I said, I fit 50 vinyls in there. I was shocked. I said, that's like a stack like this. Like,
2: it's great.
3: I said, dang.
2: And I also love that whenever we wear something KEXP branded,
3: you're going to get
2: talked to. Like, you're just like waiting for someone to approach you.
3: I'm part of the family. Come say hi.
2: Yeah. And, you know, it's a simple just like, hey, I love KEXP.
3: Yeah.
2: Like, it's great.
3: It's all positive.
2: The
3: merch does create conversations sometimes. We've discussed this many times in the past. The merch is a conversation starter for sure.
2: So, speaking of which, you can now get the Music Heals tea. We're bringing that one back.
3: Oh, yeah.
2: Which I think is very fitting for Self Care Sunday, a show that I try to make sound healing, but music is healing in general.
3: You're doing a good job.
2: Thanks. Thank you, Lace. So support Self Care Sunday with a Music Heals tea and make a gift of $15 a month or more. You can go to kexp.org to make those gifts and pick up that tea. I really like that one.
3: It's a good tea. Little North Carolina baby blue.
2: Oh, North Carolina.
3: I think that's fair. Yeah, it's baby blue, right? Yeah. Yeah, it's a good tee. It's got some cool graphics inside the lettering. Make sure you head to kexp.org. I always say this, look at the gifts, because once you see them, you're like, oh, okay, I want that.
2: Yes.
3: I want that. I need that.
2: It's a message.
3: Good place to start.
2: Message you can't argue with right there. Music does, in fact, heal.
3: 100%.
2: And Music Heals programming that we do here at KEXP is something very special and unique to us.
3: That's some powerful programming.
2: That is very powerful and is very popular. And I love our Music Heals programming. KEXP.org to make that gift. I want to thank Zaina in Polsbo, Todd in Peterborough, New Hampshire, Alex in Seattle, Hope in Seattle. Hope been making all sorts of donations already this
3: Hope's
2: drive. Hope is incredible. Thank you very much for that extra donation,
3: thank
2: Hope,
3: you,
2: of $25. Hope. Robert in Port Townsend, Celeste in Seattle, and a donor in Vashon Island making a gift of $25, whatever amount fits your budget.
3: Celeste hit the $240. That's very generous. Thank you, Celeste.
2: Yeah, it's incredible.
3: And I got a shout out to homie in New Hampshire. Shout out to New Hampshire, Petersboro. Go jump in Lake Sunapee for me, brother Todd.
2: I had a feeling you were going to do that. And Todd is the best. Todd has been a fan of the show for a long time, and he wrote in and said, I've been waiting to donate during your show. You have the greatest vibes. Love the Self-Care Sunday theme. I'm a long-time amplifier, but I still donate every drive, and I have a hoodie weakness.
3: Well, you're in for it, brother.
2: Todd, are you from the Northwest originally? Because man. I have a hoodie weakness.
3: New Hampshire
2: too.
3: Autumns, hoodies are valid.
2: True.
3: 100%. Yeah.
2: Hoodies and jackets, man.
3: It gets,
2: I have a weakness for them.
3: It gets chilly out there. I wanted to read this one from Elizabeth, too, if you don't mind, Ashley. She said, this is for you. Hello, DJ. Hello, Ashley. I want to thank you for an easy Sunday. I depend on your music, which always comes through, and I am looking across the Swinomish Channel at the beautiful water and the Swinomish Indian Fish Fleet. That's fire.
2: Yes.
3: The music you are playing as I look out the hotel window sets my heart and soul at ease. I am grateful. If I had an air horn, and no, it's more of a love bomb. Impact. Elizabeth, here's your impact.
2: Hold on, I gotta pause the music a second.
3: We're gonna have to work on this, Anna.
2: I know. We're working on it. Thank you so much, Elizabeth.
3: You called it early, Ashley. You called it early.
2: I did,
3: You said, I don't know how I feel about this, but we've tried.
2: Not an effects person. Okay.
3: And Elizabeth felt the love, I'm sure. So
2: but
3: that's
2: it's
3: what
2: the
3: matters.
2: Drive. It's a special occasion.
3: Come
2: you got to bust
3: them
2: out.
3: We got to try new things sometimes.
2: That's right.
3: Okay. I'll give you a pack of bombs. We'll be fine.
2: Okay, cool.
3: Love bombs.
2: KEXP.org to make your donation right now. And we need to hear from you. And we got a pretty big goal. We've got about $3,000
3: to make we can't handle
2: this hour.
3: Nothing we can't handle.
2: These goals are very real and intentional.
3: Mm-hmm.
2: So make your gift now to kexp.org. Brendan said, oh man, y'all, this was the most nostalgic few songs. Seriously, where else do you get this?
3: It's truth.
2: I'm already an amplifier, but shoot, I'm hitting y'all with a little more for being so awesome. And also, in memory of a friend who recently passed.
3: Oh, that's
2: I'm
3: cool.
2: ready. Or I'm headed to a memorial for him right now, and I know he would have enjoyed this set as much as me.
3: See,
2: I love that, Brendan.
3: Gotta just go and hit us with little tearjerkers, huh?
2: Right.
3: See, but that's the cool part about music, and especially the station. I feel like people are comfortable sharing that type of thing on the station, too.
2: Yes.
3: You're not writing into Clear Channel Cube or whatever and saying that. You have to have community and you have to feel comfortable
2: exactly
3: in order to share these type of thoughts. I always really appreciate when people do that on my show.
2: Too.
3: I'm like, yo, thank you for being honest.
2: It's
3: and thank
2: best.
3: You for being vulnerable and letting me share your story.
2: Yes.
3: It's really
2: too.
3: Cool.
2: It is really cool.
3: Thank you.
2: It is too what I love about this community.
3: For
2: it's
3: real.
2: A very unique thing. So support that with your donation now at kexp.org. And you can pick up that t-shirt.
3: Music Heals
2: t-shirt.
3: Okay.
2: I'm going to get into the next set, and I'm going to trust that people are going to go make those donations during this next set of music, which is very close to my heart because it starts with this.
3: Okay. Oh, yes. Oh.

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2: 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And we are in our fall fundraising drive. It has officially kicked off, started on Friday. We're going to be doing a 90s countdown beginning tomorrow.
3: Not a hard thing to do.
2: No. And I was pretty stoked about the 90s, so I decided to do my own 90s show here today. You just heard Salt-N-Pepa, of course, with Shoop. Fugees with Fuji Law, released in 1995. Very difficult to pick a favorite from Fugees, always.
3: That's a tough one.
2: And TLC with Creep. That's definitely one of my favorite TLC songs. I listen to Crazy, Sexy, Cool a lot.
3: Still?
2: Well, yeah, but a lot when it came out.
3: Because you said it like I was like, wait, still? Or you did listen to it a lot?
2: I did listen to it a lot.
3: Fair.
2: Yes.
3: I haven't revisited a lot of this music in a long time, and I feel like I should.
2: Oh, man. Yeah. The 90s, they were something else.
3: It's true.
2: So make a donation now for all this great music, for everything that KEXP brings to your life. And be like Kyle and Sheridan. He said, I power KEXP for the never-ending exposure to quality, heartfelt music, whether it's the afternoon show with Larry, Ken, and Charlize, or early with Eva, self-care Sunday with DJ Miss Ashley. I'm thankful that every day I can turn to the airwaves and know I'll hear something that makes the day better. Thank you.
3: Thank you, Kyle. You just forgot to add continent, but it's fine. Carl in Seattle says...
2: He likes the continent, too. I know Kyle. He
3: does. All right, Kyle. All right, bro. Holla at me later, bro.
2: Spitter over here.
3: Kyle always hits me up on my show, so I'm literally giving him crap because I know he'll understand.
2: Yeah.
3: Carl in Seattle as well saying, renewing my Amplifier and Vinyl Club membership. Thank you, Carl. For another year, thank you, KEXP, for bringing a daily dose of musical joy into the world. That's the truth. It's a daily dose, 24-7.
2: It is. That is something you're not going to find anywhere else.
3: I really mean that. It's like,
2: so support that.
3: You're going to get that here all day, every day.
2: KEXP.org. We have about $2,900 to go in this hour. We're counting on you to make that happen in this 1 o'clock hour. We got the Music Heals tea available for $15 a month. That's $180 total. That's nothing. I say that like it's nothing. That's nothing. You can do it.
3: Well, $15 a month. I mean, what's that? Sacrifice two coffees a month.
2: Exactly.
3: Literally.
2: Yeah.
3: And when you put it like that, it's like, well, that actually isn't that much.
2: Yes.
3: I just bought a $9 coffee myself.
2: But any amount that you are able to afford works for us.
3: For real.
2: All that matters is that you make a donation. KEXP.org to do that. We got a listener who just wrote in and said, Rage, Salt-N-Pepa, DMX, this 90s mix has been off the chain. I feel like that's another 90s.
3: For real, pun intended.
2: Sounds like I upped my Amplifier monthly just in time to get the Big Beautiful Bag. 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I love that. Yes, congrats on getting that Big Beautiful Bag. We've got the Music Heals tea available now. 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People loving the 90s stuff, Lace.
3: It's hard to go wrong with this. One of my guilty pleasures is the 90s, you know, grunge / Seattle. When I do variety, I'm doing 30 minutes of that.
2: I've heard you do that.
3: Every time.
2: Yeah.
3: But I like to go deep. I go into Me as a Pod of the Gits, 7-year bitch, like real old school. Real Seattle grunge stuff. And it just works.
2: It comes as like a surprise because.
3: Well, that's what I grew up on. Yeah.
2: Yeah, right. Yeah, you grew up in Seattle, right?
3: Yeah. My father's Senegalese, but he didn't grow up there.
2: Right.
3: Yeah. So people are always like, wait, what? And I'm like, yeah, man. I mean, I was.
2: Can be both. Yeah.
3: I was at the Git show when I was 7. Yes, I was.
2: That's awesome. And I was talking to Chili the other day who went to a Nirvana show.
3: so
2: back
3: cool.
2: in the day, and I was like, man.
3: I was lucky enough to see one, too.
2: That's awesome.
3: At the Crocodile.
2: I was not.
3: Very, very, very blessed. So, point is, the music discovery and knowledge goes deep here, and we all really mean what we say, and we mean the curation that we do because it comes from experience and love. So support what we're doing here.
2: It does.
3: Head to KEXP.org. Now's the time to give. We don't do this too many times. Not, what, 2-3 times a year?
2: Yeah. Two times a year,
3: it's
2: exactly.
3: It's not four. It's not every season.
2: Used to be. But yeah, thanks to, you know, listener support, we've been able to pare it down a little bit.
3: Which says a lot.
2: It does. Well, we have very big, real goals because that is reflective of our growth.
3: It's
2: you know, the bigger we get, the bigger the goals get. That's just kind of the way it works.
3: That's true.
2: So, KEXP.org to make those donations and, you know, keep music discovery genuine like
3: it's
2: it was
3: be.
2: In the 90s.
3: It's got to be. Yeah.
2: We've been talking about that intentional music consumption.
3: For real.
2: Of the old days.
3: All the music you're hearing now.
2: Isn't that funny that in the 90s there's like oldies at this point?
3: That's semi-alarming, but it's fine. The only computers or anything you hear on this is the person using a drum machine and pressing it with his finger. That's the only computers you got in this music.
2: Yes.
3: 90s music was real.
2: I know. We used to burn CDs.
3: It was real.
2: So good.
3: Yeah. Analog. It's one of my favorite words lately, analog.
2: And
3: I want to grab it. I want to be able to throw it across the room. Otherwise, what is it?
2: Right? That has gotten lost these days. That's true. That is true.
3: Yeah.
2: But KEXP helps you keep that tangible.
3: That was the point. Thanks, Ashley, for bringing that home.
2: You're welcome. KEXP.org to make your gift now. We need
3: Come
2: to hear
3: on, y'all.
2: From you right now. So make that donation. Help us reach our goal. And we'll keep the 90s music coming.
3: Easy peasy.
2: Can we get back into it? Oh, you did get a message from Carrie in Oregon who said, you're doing a great job too, Lace. You guys are keeping a smile on my face as a 90s gal, especially. Yes, Carrie. Thank you.
3: Carrie, Lace,
2: thank you, Carrie. Lace needed that today.
3: Those aren't my last legs.
2: Lace really needs a little uplifting today.
3: This 4 shots of coffee wasn't enough, I guess.
2: KEXP.org to keep the music uplifting.
3: Come on, y'all. Was it Carrie?
2: Carrie.
3: All jokes aside, thanks, Carrie. I appreciate that, for real.
2: And thank you if you have made a donation already during the show today for Self Care Sunday. Thank you for
3: so
2: supporting
3: much.
2: This work.
3: Yeah.
2: Let's get into Tribe Called Quest.
3: Oh. Alicia,
2: can't talk about the, can't talk about the 90s without Tribe.
3: It's impossible.
2: I mean, come on. KEXP.org.

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3: 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I've got Lace in the building.
4: Come
3: Lace,
4: on, Ashley.
3: Cadence in all his glory and presence.
4: West Side!
3: Sorry. Well, yeah, that's right. Keep it going. Keep it going. I love the energy. We need that right now. And you just heard a banger of a set, in my humble opinion.
4: This was a good one.
3: Oh, thank you.
4: Tickled my fancy.
3: Tupac, of course, with Dr. Dre, Roger Troutman.
4: Like, serenading come on. The streets of L.A.
3: That one was for all the Bay Area folks. Oh, if you're yeah. in the Bay Area, we want you to make a gift right now for Tupac. KEXP.org. Eminem in there, man. That goes back to my childhood.
4: Hard to hear Eminem's music without, like, flashing back to where you were when his time was... You know, when he was the one, you remember where you were during that.
3: Actually, I went to a concert that was like, I wish I could remember the name of it now. I'm sure somebody out there knows what it was.
4: In Seattle?
3: I think it was at the Tacoma Dome.
4: Okay.
3: But it was like a big tour with all these guys like Eminem and D12. Exhibit.
4: It was probably D12.
3: Maybe.
4: He brought
3: probably,
4: them.
3: Probably,
4: yeah. Yeah.
3: And it was like all these guys. Okay. And That was probably my first like rap concert.
4: But the KEXP audience, they love this.
3: It was really
4: what
3: cool.
4: What show was that? KEXP audience.
3: It was a tour, obviously.
4: Find what show Ashley was at in Tacoma with Eminem and a whole bunch of other rappers in the late 90s, possibly early 2000s,
3: exactly.
4: Mid 2000s.
3: I see Eminem 2006, tour.
4: 2006, 7.
3: With Exhibit.
4: Exhibit.
3: I know Exhibit was on the bill.
4: Ooh.
3: What was the name of it, though?
4: Never
3: Anger Management Tour.
4: Oh,
3: I think that was it. Because it wasn't the Up in Smoke
4: You weren't
3: tour.
4: Supposed to do the homework, Ashley.
3: I know. I think that
4: you
3: was it.
4: You couldn't resist. As soon as I said it, Ashley said, okay, I'm going to.
3: 2001. Yeah, that sounds right. Okay. I don't think I went to the Up in Smoke Tour. No, maybe it was Up in Smoke because Exhibit was on that one.
4: See, here you go.
3: It was one of those.
4: Here you go, Ashley.
3: Wait, so it says Eminem and Exhibit most famously toured together in the Up in Smoke tour and later shared lineups during the Anger Management tour. So it could have been either one of those.
4: They both sound right. I remember both of those. More specifically, the Anger Management one. I remember
3: that.
4: Which
3: one did I go to?
4: Which one was at Tacoma Dome?
3: Oh. Okay, we got to get back to business here.
4: This
3: is the internet just distracting us now.
4: Right,
3: I got. Man. Speaking of which, I got a funny message. We got one earlier in the show from Bob from Fort Townsend, who writes in a lot.
4: Okay.
3: He's been a long-time listener. I love Bob. He's like, my daughters keep turning down the radio. I told them when they pay $500 a year, they can control the volume. They called me Unk. Is that a good thing?
4: As long as it's not chopped.
3: Dude, love this so much.
4: I'm Unk all day. Just
3: I don't think it's a bad thing.
4: Just don't call. Just don't put a chopped in front of it, and we're good.
3: What does that mean?
4: See, Ashley, you gonna learn.
3: Okay, yeah, I need to get with it.
4: Now, Unk.
3: I feel so old.
4: I'm a Unk for sure to a lot of my young bucks, okay? And they know.
3: Okay.
4: That's OG. That's Unk. Okay, cool. Chopped Unk is like, bro, you're washed up.
3: Oh,
4: you're,
3: no.
4: You're
3: okay.
4: There's no need for your presence anymore, bro.
3: Ooh.
4: You're chopped Unk.
3: Ooh, yeah, that's not good.
4: You don't want to hear it, Ashley.
3: Okay, so Bob, you're good because they didn't call you Chopped Unk. There's no version for Ant, though. There's nothing. Like, can I be an Unk?
4: That's what I was thinking when I was saying
3: aunt.
4: It to you, Ashley. I was like, well, damn, what would this be for Ashley? She's a Chopped
3: for
4: Ant.
3: For me specifically. There's
4: how
3: nothing
4: about,
3: chopped about me.
4: How about
3: Come
4: Chopped Auntie?
3: No. No, I don't like that.
4: I don't really either.
3: All right, help
4: chopped
3: us out
4: unk
3: here,
4: Chopped Unk has a ring to it. You know what I mean?
3: We need to hear from you right now.
4: We do.
3: Whether you're an unk or not.
4: We're here for a
3: Whether you're
4: reason.
3: Chopped or not. KEXP.org to make those donations right now. Danny said, hey, Elder Millennial here. Y'all, this set list slaps. Yes. That is something an unk would say.
4: I'm so useless during this talk break, Ashley.
3: I love that we give you money. You two are fire. I love that you give us money too, Danny.
4: Danny, thank you
3: so much.
4: That's really nice.
3: This is amazing. We love all these people on the exclusive side, Ashley.
4: I didn't see that one.
3: I know. Well, they're coming in live.
4: Shout out to Danny. That was really cool. Thank you, brother.
3: And Augie from Portugal said, I'm giving $2 per month for $24 per year.
5: Ooh, it counts.
3: Every dollar counts. 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

0: Yeah, by the end of the show, I'll get it.
1: Say it like you mean it.
2: Yes, Ashley, yes. One step
0: learning from the best over here. Learning from the best over
1: here. Every time this happens with sound effects, I'm like, what have I done to this station?
0: It's your fault. Yeah, it really is. I'm like, if I have Lace joining me, I need to step up my game. KEXP.org to support all of this. The humanness in KEXP, in radio, in music.
1: The best part.
0: That's what we're talking about.
1: Can we still honor this, Kirby? For this last break, because I feel like people want access to it. All
0: right, we're going to give you a few more minutes to get that music heels tee for $15 a month or $180.
1: I think they should get one more talk break to get access to that, because it's a cool tee, and I don't see this one too often. Was this around before Kirby? It was, right? We brought this one back. Yeah. I really like this shirt, so you should head to kxp.org, check it out. I always encourage you guys to do that for all the gifts and all the different levels you can get involved at, too. People think you have to drop a big amount of money to get involved, and that is not the case.
0: No.
1: Everything matters, so.
0: Every dollar counts.
1: Please do. Head to kxp.org. You can see all the different options and ways you can get involved with this fall drive. It means a lot to us. We got to do this, y'all.
0: And I need to shout out my peeps that always write in and have written in today. Steve in Vancouver, BC.
1: What up,
0: Mike,
1: Steve?
0: In Belltown. Matt in Victoria in Alaska. Claire in LA. Leah in Central District. Juliana in Renton. Rob in New Jersey.
1: Yes.
0: Tom in Greenwood. Kristen in the Bay Area. Brooke in Louisville, Colorado. Hope in Wallingford. Adrian in Seattle. Jeff in the Bay Area. Kristen in Lower Queen Anne. Bet. Carrie and Brett in Washington, D.C. Brent in Dallas said, I've been a longtime amplifier, but wanted to send some extra love and money to a fellow biker and favorite DJ. Yes, Brent.
1: The biking
0: Brent
1: community.
0: Brent and I have been chatting about bikes. He said, you're a big part of the soundtrack to my bike rides. Keep pedaling.
1: I think that's something you should lean into for sure if you don't. Yeah. I mean, I know you kind of do, but do it more.
0: Lately.
1: Do it more.
0: All right.
1: Because that's something you're passionate about, and that's a community you're involved in.
0: It is, actually.
1: Once it gets deeper into the bike community, did you know Miss Ashley on KXP is really involved? They're going to step up and support you.
0: They actually
1: you.
0: Are. Some of my bike community friends have been...
1: they will do that.
0: ...have been writing in more. It's been fun. I love it. I love it.
1: I encourage
0: love
1: this.
0: Community.
1: Yes.
0: That is definitely... You know, I don't want to go on a tangent, but I do... I am part of different communities besides KEXP as well.
1: Yeah.
0: And I think it's just something I'm passionate about.
1: It's really what brings you quality of life, I feel like. Because otherwise, you're on the hermit status.
0: Listen,
1: for the most
0: we
1: part.
0: Need each other. We need people.
1: You can't go to work. I mean, you can. A lot of people can and are kind of have to. Here's the last of my rant.
0: Okay.
1: A lot of people, I don't think, choose to be on hermit life. They go to work, they get done with work, they're tired, they go home, and they repeat the process. But when you have a community that's pulling you to do something and join other people, it really does improve your quality of life. I can attest to it.
0: Well said.
1: It's got me out of a lot of depressions, a lot of black holes I've been in just being a hermit. And I said, well, I need to go out and be around some people. And it just immediately improves your quality of life. So,
0: I mean,
1: that's my point.
0: That was so well said. And of course, being a Pacific Northwesterner, it's easy for us to hermit.
1: It hits harder up here, trust.
0: But all the more reason why we need people, right?
1: Knowing you have that community to lead, it's crucial. I have that too with the musician community, with the DJ community.
0: Yeah.
1: I can always step out to an event and see some people that I know and you know, revamp my spirit and my encouragement for humans.
0: Yes. And that is something you can get by being part of the KEXP community.
1: I say this to say that.
0: Yes. Mm-hmm. So nice segue there.
1: That's what's
0: so saying. Your donation today supports that, makes that possible. KEXP.org to make a gift right now.
1: Come on.
0: Let's hear from you. And thank you to Brant in Texas, Julia in St. Louis, a listener in Shoreline, and Jeff in San Francisco. They all gave.
1: A lot of people checking in.
0: Yep.
1: Did you hit these two testies too for testimonials? Because I feel like these are good ones.
0: No, I did not.
1: I feel like you missed these. You should say what Jonathan really did say something nice.
0: Jonathan said, I discovered KEXP in the last year, and wow, such wonderful music and people. I've heard more new music in the last few months than I have in years. Thank you. Well said.
1: That short statement, that does sum it up. Personally for me, because I know my show, people are hearing a lot of music they've never heard.
0: Yeah.
1: And when I know when people say stuff like that, I'm like, that's the point, honestly.
0: That's my favorite,
1: that is
0: actually.
1: Literally the point.
0: Yeah, my favorite is the music discovery part, and
1: I
0: love
1: share
0: playing
1: with
0: new
1: you.
0: Music because I love discovering it myself.
1: Yeah.
0: And sharing it with everybody else, even though I know, I mean, it's a theme. We're on a theme today. I know I'm going into all the hits, you know, I'm I'm hitting the it's some 90s. Of the commercial
1: it's all
0: stuff,
1: hits.
0: But it's 90s.
1: It's pretty much all hits.
0: 90s theme, come on.
1: It's hard to escape that.
0: Let's get back into it.

0: Come on.
1: This one might surprise you.
0: What you got, Ashley?
1: Name that tune.
0: You really are digging into crates today. Okay.

0: Oh yeah, Lenny Kravitz with Fly Away. I actually wanted to play I Belong to You. So I'm playing it in the background.
1: Well, that's a good mistake. Good mistake to make.
0: Oh yeah, no. Can't go wrong with Lenny Kravitz.
1: But I like this song more, to be honest.
0: Well, because I wanted to play, like, there's definitely, you know, I mix the 90s music into my mixes regularly.
1: Yeah.
0: But I wanted to try and hit some of the songs that I don't usually play.
1: As you should. Can't be all comfort zone.
0: Like Fly Away, I feel like, you know, you hear it on KEXP.
1: And that's also not a song I was bumping personally. I heard it all the time.
0: Yes.
1: But if I was listening to Lenny, it was stuff like this.
0: You know what I mean?
1: I really love this too.
0: I love this too.
1: Such a good song. Well, have you seen Lenny's house? He's fine.
0: Yes. Weezer was saying, so I just remember, I think when I got my first Walkman, I listened to Weezer on the school bus.
1: Cassette. I had it on cassette.
0: I had it on CD.
1: I definitely know, like, the CDs were available, but I remember still having my Walkman and buying it on tape at Tower.
0: All right.
1: Yeah.
0: I was into CDs at that point.
1: Everyone was.
0: Everyone. I love CDs.
1: It's just a random tape I remember having. The Weezer, the blue cover, I remember it. Yeah.
0: My Walkman on the school bus, bumping the CDs, and you had to, like, be careful with the bumps because then it would skip.
1: Yep.
0: You know, good times. Good times.
1: Remember the anti-skip ones? It was like,
0: yeah,
1: oh, you can press the
0: button. That's what
1: they
0: claimed, but
1: yeah, never worked.
0: That was a gimmick. So, such a gimmick. We've come far. All right, White Town with Your Woman is what you heard at the top of the set. A one-hit wonder.
1: Unfortunately.
0: But a very big hit, indeed.
1: Residuals.
0: Released in 1997. Yeah. It was probably on Now That's What I Call Music.
1: And a lot of other things.
0: 1997. I love those.
1: For real.
0: Compilations. That's kind of what my show is today. Now that's what... Well, that's what I call.
1: Yours is like a really better version of what that would be, but
0: thank you.
1: Fair enough.
0: Thank you. I swear, it's totally human curated.
1: It's gotta be.
0: And it's the fall fundraising drive, and we're asking you to make a donation in support of everything we do is here, in support of human curated programming and in support of community, really.
1: Period.
0: And right now, you can get a really cool baseball cap.
1: Oh, yeah, so 2
0: p.m. $15
1: gift.
0: A month.
1: Yeah.
0: Or $180. So you make a gift of $15 a month and get that gift in addition to your regular choice of thank you gifts. So kexp.org to get those. We've also got the vinyl club still rolling.
1: Mm-hmm. I like this. Just checking out this. Sorry. My homie texted me. He said, bro, he had an idea for something that we should do on the air, Kirby. I'm going to share it with you.
0: Uh-oh.
1: But it actually caught my attention.
0: Is it 90s related?
1: It's... kind of.
0: Okay.
1: It's themey. And I said, oh, that's a good idea.
0: Well, we got a response from in when we were talking about that Eminem tour that I
1: went to as a child. Oh, yeah, you got to share that.
0: Shelby wrote in and was like, I'm originally from Seattle, but living in Portland now.
1: Oh,
0: I'm pretty
1: Shelby.
0: Sure you're talking about the Up and Smoke tour.
1: I think she's
0: I remember
1: right.
0: it because I was really young and worked the show. I was running the spotlight for the show, decided to smoke a joint because why not? My boss climbed up the spot tower and I got in trouble. But he was so cool. He said, we all do that. We just don't get caught. I'm pretty sure he let me finish working, but then I got suspended. I love this story so much. Thank you, Shelby. Thank you for confirming, too, that it was the Up and Smoke tour. I was pretty sure that's what it was also. So thank you for confirming that.
1: That's a good one.
0: And because you were actually there. I was like, there has to be somebody listening right now that was there, too. It was
1: huge.
0: That makes
1: sense. We just named three different tours that they did. And they just named it three different things.
0: Exactly.
1: It's like the same artist touring.
0: Yeah.
1: It's the Up and Smoke. It's what were the other ones? You said a two of them.
0: It was. The other one was the Anger Management tour.
1: Yeah, and then there's another one, too. Like the...
0: I don't remember what the other one was.
1: We had three. But anyways, they were hustling. That's kind of what I'm thinking. Is like, man, those guys were touring.
0: Oh, for sure.
1: They were hustling.
0: Yeah. Well, I mean, it was a good show.
1: Oh, it doesn't knock the quality.
0: No.
1: Just saying. They were getting after it.
0: Oh, yeah. Oh, the 90s. I love all this, like, nostalgia.
1: Such a good time.
0: So you can support KEXP and our 90s theme this week. It's going to be going strong. We're doing a countdown. So we're going to be counting down your favorite 90s songs.
1: Tomorrow?
0: Starts tomorrow at 7 a.m.
1: All the way up to my show on Friday.
0: Yeah.
1: Yeah. A whole week of that. That's so cool.
0: Yeah.
1: Yeah.
0: And I've seen the countdown. It's good.
1: It works.
0: Yeah, it works.
1: It's the listeners basically telling us what they
0: want.
1: Well,
0: 90s was such a golden era for not just hip-hop, but the obvious grunge.
1: Yeah.
0: The birth of grunge, right? So it's going to be a good week. So be sure and make your donation in support of all the great music that you hear every single day on KEXP. Support my show, Self Care Sunday.
1: Come on.
0: Go to kexp.org to make those gifts. Sam in Rockport says, every Sunday I set aside 12 to 3 p.m. to garden and listen to your show. It is the best self-care.
1: That's so
0: you are tight. Loved and appreciated. Props to your support crew. I appreciate that, Sam.
1: I just had a vision of Sam in the garden.
0: Yeah.
1: It made me smile.
0: People do that.
1: Julia also had something to say here. She said, I'm born and raised in Seattle, and my family has been amplifiers for as long as I can remember. KEXP was one of the most important parts of my childhood and has only become a bigger part of my heart as I've grown up and become an amplifier myself. To me, being an amplifier means to care.
0: Aww.
1: So that's really true. Put your money where your mouth is, so to speak. When you really care about something, you'll invest in it.
0: Exactly.
1: So I do believe Julia was telling the truth there. So it just means she cares enough to invest.
0: Well, KEXP in general is a testament to that. I mean, yeah. Look how much we've grown
1: since
0: 1972.
1: Seriously.
0: It's incredible. There's nothing else like it. So support that with your donation right now at kexp.org. And we want you to support this community for the next generation as well, for the youth up and coming. 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
1: We got to. Well, as long as we're here.
0: And so I feel like the more youth that we are bringing into our space and, you know, showing them everything that is possible as a public radio station, the better our chances are of something like this continuing into the future. So
1: 100%.
0: Make sure this is here for that next generation. 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
1: Do that.
0: And you can pick up that gray baseball cap. $15 a month or $180.
1: Don't forget, only during this hour. That's a special hourly gift. So
0: if
1: you want to get something special, and that's always, I feel like I always forget to say, that's always in addition to whatever else you get. So it's just basically like an extra perk of picking up something. You're going to get that cap as an additional gift. So don't forget that. It's basically a little cherry on top to whatever you want to do.
0: That's right. KEXP.org to make your donation now. We need to hear from you. And we've got about $3,000 left to go to make our goal before the end of the show. We hand things over to Mr. Kevin Cole and Lace.
1: Oh, yeah.
0: Oh, yeah. Lace is sticking around. He's a hardworking man.
1: I do the six-hour marathon every Sunday with you guys. It's an honor.
0: It is an honor.
1: I always look forward to it.
0: Yes. KEXP.org to make those gifts. And I'm going to get back into the music with a little change in pace. I didn't realize that this was from the 90s. I mean, I kind of did, but I forgot, I guess.
1: What do we got here?
0: Oh my gosh, it's the best.
2: What is love? Baby, don't hurt me. Don't hurt me.
0: KEXP.org. No more.

0: People liking the Ace of Base, Lace.
1: Sweden.
0: What?
1: Sweden.
0: Oh, yeah. Yes.
1: I'm like, Ashley, it's pretty clear what I mean, isn't it? Jeez, yes. You said Ace of Base, I said Sweden. They're legends. They're Swedish legends.
0: They are. I love Ace of Base.
1: I feel like people forget, too. I'm always talking about, clearly, Africa is my thing, but yeah. Also Swedish. So I know a lot about Swedish culture as well.
0: I just love the culture you bring to these drive.
1: Well, thank you.
0: Pitch.
1: Including
0: days.
1: Swedish.
0: It's the best. Thank you, Lace. Thank you for being here, Lace.
1: Thank you for having me.
0: Lace Cadence.
1: All banter aside, I always do enjoy coming in with you. So thank you, Ashley.
0: It's so much fun.
1: You're the smoothest.
0: And Jess was like, yo, that blue Weezer on cassette, throwing it back for real, LOL.
1: I had
0: plus
1: it on cassette.
0: Plus Nirvana Unplugged, Bjork, Rage Against the Machine, Beastie
1: this?
0: Boys.
1: Who is this?
0: Dubbed off my cousin's tapes. This is Jess in Eugene.
1: I promise you, Jess, I had the Unplugged on tape too. When you opened it, it was the picture of them sitting and it had all the credits. I had that one too on cassette. You were a real one, Jess.
0: Yes, Jess. You're a real one.
1: I'm eating a Twix too. Life is good.
0: Jess said, thanks for the trip down memory lane today. I feel like I'm back at South Shore Middle School and Franklin High School with this
1: Don't
0: mix.
1: Play with me, South End. Uh-huh. Franklin. 31st Avenue.
0: Shows like both of yours are why I'm proud to be an amplifier and rep KEXP to everyone I can. We just moved from Edmonds to San Juan Island, and it's sad not to have KEXP on the radio dial, but you best believe we're streaming every day. That's right, Jess.
1: Yo, that's really dope.
0: Yes.
1: I really appreciated that. Thank you for that.
0: I appreciate that, Jess. And thank you to everyone making donations. We got Amanda in San Francisco with $100. Ooh. Megan in Portland donating $180.
1: Yes.
0: Chris in Seattle gave $360. That's a dollar a day, Lace.
1: Thank you.
0: Anonymous.
1: Is that how that math works out?
0: That's one math equation that I can get behind.
1: I like that.
0: I don't like math, so that one I can get behind.
1: That's really dope, though. That's a generous sum of money to give, so thank you.
0: Yes, it definitely is. And an anonymous donor in Troutdale, Oregon gave $240 and became an amplifier.
1: Troutdale.
0: Give it up for Troutdale. And Dorjan in Seattle gave $240.
1: See, people being generous, actually, giving during your show. This is because they like your show.
0: I
1: feel like it's easy to forget that. People are giving during your show because these are the people that support you.
0: Yes, and Megan was the one that had mentioned the bag at Trader Joe's, and so she wrote in again and was like, I'm enjoying today's Self-Care Sunday so much, I had to throw in another donation to get my hands on one of those Music Heels tees. Much appreciation to everyone working on today's shows and making KEXP possible.
1: That's cool.
0: Thank you, Megan. We really appreciate you.
1: Appreciate you, Megan.
0: And thanks for repping and spreading the message to everyone out there, you know?
1: Takes a village.
0: Yes.
1: Yeah.
0: When you wear that gear, people want to talk about it.
1: Mm.
0: That's the power of KEXP. That's the power of this community. So donate to support that right now at kexp.org. More love for Ace of Base in the comments here. Phil said, I went on vacation in Barcelona in 1992. That song followed us everywhere. I love that.
1: 92. That's real. I was bumping that song around that time.
0: Yeah.
1: For real. Ace of Base was, they were not to be played with.
0: Oh, I did an elementary school talent show to that song. So
1: makes
0: there
1: sense.
0: You go.
1: Yeah. What was the other one? All That She Wants. And then there was also I saw the sign. I think that was my go-to.
0: That was your go-to?
1: It's just a little bit more happy, you know?
0: Oh,
1: yeah.
0: Okay.
1: Yeah, I think my mom was like, let's go with I Saw the Sign. It's more joyful.
0: Your mom.
1: You know?
0: And Jamie and Eugene also. Oh, my God. Ace of Base. I'm back in middle school. Thank you for this effing amazing show. Thank you, Jamie. Appreciate you tuning in. We need you to make a donation right now. We don't have a whole lot of time left in Self-Care Sunday, so please make your gift right now. And I want to read a really sweet message from our friend, our dear friend, Kyle in Sheridan. He says, I started listening in 2019, just before the pandemic. I found KEXP through the YouTube videos. At that time, Gabriel Teodros was the DJ on early, and Miss Ashley would occasionally fill in. Those morning drives to the grocery store changed so much just hearing their voices and selections. I now amplify every month and will always increase my amp because everyone at KEXP helps me spiritually and mentally. Self-Care Sundays with Miss Ashley, The Roadhouse with Greg, Sounds of Survivance with Kevin, Afternoons with Larry and Charlize. So glad I found KEXP and proud I can help support a station with a heart.
1: Splendid.
0: Wow, that's like textbook.
1: That's a really cool message.
0: Testimonial right there. Thank you, Kyle, so much.
1: Man. Kyle's definitely supporting a lot of the shows. I've heard from Kyle before. He's a real supporter. So thank you, Kyle. That's really cool, man.
0: Really appreciate that. $2,200 left to go. This is your last chance to
1: Don't forget about the Vinyl Club, too, y'all. That's a really big way to get involved and help us knock this number out before we get up out of here. So the Vinyl Club, man, it's an exclusive thing. You're not going to have access to it all the time. You can look at it like $100 a month or $1,200 one time. But the $100 a month, I do think, puts in perspective. It's a more doable feat when you look at it like $100 a month. You're going to get a record every month that no one else is going to get access to. It's a pretty cool situation. So check out the Vinyl Club if you're able. Help us hit this goal before we get up out of here.
0: That's right. With a gift of $100 a month or $1,200, you'll receive 12 exclusive albums on vinyl over the next year, each record featuring 1 to 2 handpicked live on KEXP sessions.
1: So cool.
0: Pressed in extremely limited quantities, as Lace mentioned. It's just very unique. It's something you're not going to find anywhere else. So if that interests you, this is a great time to make a donation of $100 a month and get that Vinyl Club in addition to your regular thank you gifts. So we didn't even talk about the regular thank you gifts today, which, like, they're fire. Okay.
1: Everything is in addition for the most part when we're talking about the hourly gifts.
0: Yes,
1: the Vinyl
0: but that,
1: Club.
0: The t-shirt this round, because we always do a new one every drive.
1: Yeah.
0: It's 90s inspired.
1: Super.
0: We're calling it the I Want My KEXP
1: team. Excuse me.
0: Since we are counting down the 90s all week long for this fall fundraising drive. So we put a twist on the t-shirt with I Want My KEXP. That's literally what it says on like a old school television.
1: It's pretty quirky.
0: It's super cool. Go check it out at kexp.org. Lots of things. It's hoodie town time as well. If you want to get your hoodie for the season.
1: Mm-hmm.
0: Go check it out, kexp.org. 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And again, that's in addition to these extra thank you gifts we want to give you during this hour only.
1: Which is the baseball hat right now for this hour.
0: That's right. 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Thank you to Augustine in Utah writing in today, Jamie, Molly in Rhode Island, Jeremy in West Seattle, Rob just wrote in from DC and said, I first heard All That She Wants while I was spending a semester in Kenya in 1994. I thought it was a government-sponsored family planning PSA. It was not.
1: Hold on, did he say Kenya?
0: Yeah.
1: I wonder if he was in Nairobi. Who sent this?
0: This was Rob in D.C.
1: Rob in D.C., man. Listen to my show, man. You're going to like it, man.
0: You
1: spent some time in Africa. I think you'll like my show.
0: I have a feeling Rob has tuned into your show before.
1: I don't like to assume.
0: All right.
1: But,
0: well,
1: yeah, just letting him know. Rob, if you spend time in Africa,
0: check out the continent. Friday nights.
1: Man. Shameless plug right there.
0: Shameless plug.
1: Let me follow up on two things here, Ashley, before I hand it back over to you. Kyle's message mentioned Gabe.
0: Oh, yeah.
1: And I always like to tell this quick story.
0: Please do.
1: I had no intention on doing radio. I'm doing Afrobeat Nights in the City.
0: I know where this is going.
1: I'm doing an event for Hollis Wong Ware, who was in my band, The Flavor Blue, who's very close to Gabe.
0: Yep.
1: I came back from Senegal. I'm playing some Afrobeat at her event. Gabe comes up and says, bro, what is this? This is splendid. I say, it's Afrobeat, man. It's really, I got a lot to share, man. You know what I mean? He said, man, do a demo of this. I'm going to give it to John.
0: Whoa.
1: Because there's no African music on the station. I said, what? Do it for what? He said, KEXP, I'm going to give it to John. I'm going to try to get you a show. I said, well, I ain't got no equipment to do the demo. He said, I'll be at your house tomorrow.
0: Oh my
1: God.
0: He
1: came to my house, gave me a mic, gave me all the...
0: Really?
1: I did the demo with no idea of what I was doing. Never did a radio show, but I was feeling it. It was nice. Gave it back to Gabe. Gave it to John. Here I am.
0: Look at that.
1: I say it to say Gabriel Teodros is an extraordinary human being.
0: Oh, you don't have to tell me.
1: I've known him for a long time. We grew up in the Seattle hip-hop scene, but that's just an example of, like, he just did all that to help me, and look where it led. Look where all the doors
0: to help you, to help us.
1: Well,
0: help,
1: I mean,
0: KEXP,
1: he's
0: too.
1: He's just a very selfless person. Yeah.
0: Yes, indeed.
1: So I always like to tell that quickest version of that story possible just to point out how I got here and how Gabe really helped me do that. And shout out to John for listening to my super unprofessional demo and hearing...
0: I don't believe that.
1: Hearing, hearing potential in me and giving me a chance.
0: Yes.
1: It's changed my life.
0: A lot of us have that similar sentiment. Thank you for giving us the opportunity.
1: Just wanted to follow up on that. Because I see Gabe's name, and I think, man, he deserves some credit for what he did.
0: Well, of course.
1: And all the work he did at the station, too, really helped us get to where we are.
0: Yeah, he left a mark for sure.
1: Yeah.
0: Love that. Shout out to the OGs.
1: 100%.
0: Thank you. Thank you for that little...
1: Yeah.
0: Little tidbit.
1: Worth sharing.
0: Really, and by the way, Rob said, I love the continent.
1: Oh, well, see.
0: So there you go. So I told you.
1: Thank you, Rob. Told you
0: so.
1: My brother.
0: Thank you, Rob. Thanks for tuning in.
1: Shout out to Ken.
0: Thank you for supporting KEXP. Thank you for writing in today, making your donations. I'm going to get back and play one more set of music, and then we'll wrap things up.
1: It's about that time, huh?
0: And it's going to be this one that you're hearing in the background. It's one of my favorite songs from the 90s, Lace.

0: 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That was Mariah Carey, of course, with Fantasy, and Pross with Ghetto Superstar. Oh my gosh, so good. So good. And listeners loving it as well.
1: That was a good set there, Ashley.
0: Thank you.
1: I like that one. Good way to end the show.
0: Yes. And we just need to hear from a few more people. Lace, we got a couple of $500 donations, okay? Eric in Seattle, thank you so much for your donation.
2: Come on, man.
0: Raphael,
2: also
0: making a $500 donation. We are getting so close, but we need to close the gap right now. We need a few more donations to get rid of that $1,300
1: really
0: left
1: close.
0: To go.
1: We're really close.
0: This is your last chance to support me this year. Support Self-Care Sunday on KEXP.
1: Yes.
0: So make a donation right now. Go to KEXP.org. Thank you to Paul in San Francisco as well. Ariana in San Francisco. They both gave $120, became amplifiers. Shorty the Cat in Seattle gave $200. Okay. If Shorty the Cat can make a donation, you can too.
1: Is that Miss Tubbins? Mr. Tubbins? The Shorty Tubbins? The cat?
0: I don't know.
1: It's got to be. Yeah. Like
0: Kirby says yes.
1: This is one of the most... This is one of the most generous.
0: So,
1: didn't they give like a big amount? I think it was a Vinyl
0: amazing.
1: Club type amount or something like that. The generosity with this person.
0: That is one generous cat.
1: With this cat is on point. So
0: Shorty.
1: Sending a personal thanks out. Thank you,
0: Shorty. And a listener in Portland, Oregon gave $180.
1: Okay.
0: Get that baseball cap for sure.
1: Smart.
0: KEXP.org to make your gifts now. We just need to hear from you and a few others, and we will have reached our goal. And Kaylee in Elmhurst said, music universally has always brought people together. It captures emotions and helps us find community. Truly helps us know that we're not alone, right? No matter how you're feeling, there is music out there from someone somewhere who has felt it too. Y'all find that music are inclusive of artists from all cultures and communities, and that's not easy to do. It takes humans, empathy, love to do that. I found some of my favorite artists through you, and I want that to continue for myself and others. I'm no longer in Seattle, which breaks my heart sometimes, but KEXP brings a slice of home every day. Thank you. Oh, I feel that so much. Thank you so much, Kaylee. Even living here sometimes, I need to feel that. Exactly what Kaylee is talking about. Like, you don't have to be far away to feel what Kaylee is saying.
1: I felt that.
0: Thank you, Kaylee.
1: Thank you for that. Jordan followed up, too, from West Seattle. Shout out to the West Side. It's not just that my dial hasn't moved since the day I found your station. It's that for the first time since I was a kid, I'm actually drawn to listen to the radio over stuff I've downloaded to my phone. That's really cool. I learn about new music. I hear deep cuts that I love. And it's frankly so much more enjoyable than listening to a robot send me things I think it thinks that I like. Y'all gotta keep it up.
0: Oh, we will.
1: Thanks, Jordan.
0: With your donations, we will. KEXP.org to make a gift right now. And continue hearing the best music ever. In fact, Dave wrote in and said that. He was literally like, this is the best music I've ever heard. I was like, wow, that's a big claim, but that's what we do here.
1: We'll take it.
0: Yes. KEXP.org, make your gift right now. We are almost across the finish line, but we do want to finish this show strong. Your last chance to make a donation to Self-Care Sunday. If you come here every single week for this exact programming, consider making a gift right now. And we'll hand things over to Kevin Cole, and Lace will be asking for your support yet again.
1: I'm going to run down the hall and get right back in the booth.
0: That's right.
1: Yeah. Always an honor to be here with you, Ashley.
0: Likewise,
1: Lace.
0: Thank you so much for being here.
1: Yeah,
0: thank you to the listeners. Thank you to Kirby, our producer.
1: Kirby.
0: Thank you to Gia.
1: Come on,
0: helping
1: Kirby.
0: Out behind the scenes as well. It takes a village. Couldn't do it without every single last one of them.
1: 100%.
0: And without you. So go to KEXP.org right now and make that gift. And I'll be back again. Well, I'll be out the next couple weeks, but I'll be back after that.
1: Where are you going?
0: Oh, you know, more family stuff.
1: Well, that's not a bad thing.
0: It's a good thing.
1: Splendid.
0: Gotta spend some time with the fam on the weekends.
1: I got one last splendid in. Two last.
0: Oh, you did. Nicely done.
1: Yo, great show today, Ashley. Thank you.
0: Thank you, Lace.

0: gift. And thank you to everybody who joined us today.
1: Good job.
0: This was fun.
1: Ashley.
0: This was real fun. I didn't even get through half of my music that I picked out for today.
2: Of course not.
0: I know. I knew that was going to happen.
2: You've been doing this for how long?
0: I know, Lise. I know.
2: It happens every show.
0: It's so hard, isn't it?
2: No, you're never
0: you want to play it all.
2: Well, you're never going to come with not enough music. It's always the other problem. It's right? Never, oh, I ran out of cuts. That's
0: only
2: never,
0: in our nightmares.
2: Yeah, exactly. Yeah. That's never going to happen in real life.
0: No, it's not.
2: All right. Well, good problems to have.
0: That's right.
2: Ball drive. Thank you all so much for supporting today.
0: Thank
2: Ashley.
0: You, everybody. Thank it's you so been much. A pleasure and an honor. And I'll leave you with one last tune as we hand things over to Kevin Cole. It's KEXP. Woo. Make a gift. KEXP.org.

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2: 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What? What is your name?
3: Kevin Cole.
2: What's your name?
4: Shut up already. 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
4: Come on, Kevin.
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3: Your energy. 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
3: The continent. And we're going to have a good time. We've got about $19,000 to raise in the next 3 hours. 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
3: Being down there. 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
4: Yeah.
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4: Yes, you can. I want to just point out, Kevin, I'm cutting you off.
3: Yeah.
4: My mic's a little hot. Thank you. Kevin came up with the vinyl club. This is Kevin's personal baby. What is going on there? I've never heard that in the booth. That's crazy. This is your baby.
3: All the time.
4: I know, I was going to say. But I just want to give you your credit for coming up with this idea, Kevin, because my goodness, has it helped the station. It's really helped us reach our goals, and it's made a lot of people feel, I feel like they have a personal way to really get involved and be, you know, part of something that you can only do here at KEXP is be part of this club. It's really cool. This is a good idea, Kevin. That's really all I'm trying to say.
3: Thanks, Lace. So the Vinyl Club. The Vinyl Club is one of the thank you gifts, and it's only open this week. So you've got it's limited availability.
4: Yeah.
3: So if you are interested in the Vinyl Club, we would love to hear from you. That is for a gift of $100 a month. And you get all your other thank you gifts, too. Like, we're going to talk about all the thank you gifts.
4: Yeah.
3: We got, like, the T-shirt. We got the hoodie.
4: Yeah.
3: All sorts of cool thank you gifts. And for a gift of $100 a month, you will be a member of the KEXP Vinyl Club, which means we will send you an album each and every month.
4: So cool.
3: You'll get 12 albums over the course of the year. Vinyl releases.
4: Yeah.
3: Exclusive live on KEXP performances. Super limited edition. And some of the artists that have participated in the first year include Fleet Foxes, Jose Gonzalez, Jelly Haha, Dirty Three, Ollie, Mega Cat. You hosted the session with Jemba Groove.
4: One of my favorites.
3: That's an incredible session.
4: Thank you for getting me that record, too.
3: Oh,
4: I appreciate
3: yeah,
4: that.
3: Yeah. So that's just to mention a few. So you're going to receive 12 albums over the course of the year, and you can sign up for the Vinyl Club right now just by heading on over to kexp.org and making a gift of $100 a month.
4: Don't forget, too, we were talking about this, Kevin. You get all the gifts on top of, you know, if you do the 1,200, you're going to get all. That's basically you're going to get all the other stuff included. So we can't forget that.
3: Yeah, let's not forget that because these are really cool other gifts. So if you join the Vinyl Club, you also get the I Want My KEXP tee. You can get the hat. You can get the KEXP hoodie. Or, man, if you just want to get the T-shirt, for example, I Want My KEXP tee, you can pick that up for a gift of $10 a month.
4: Yeah.
3: $10 a month or more. The hoodie is a gift of $20 a month or more. All of these thank you gifts are really incentives to get you to power KEXP.
4: That's the whole point.
3: Yeah, we're raising the operating revenue to run KEXP in the year ahead.
4: Yeah.
3: And so when you give it to Vinyl Club level, that $100 a month, that goes a long way, like towards things like our live sessions.
4: Yeah, which is one of our bread and butters here, honestly. People know they can come access live music for free. I think that's so cool that we can offer that to the Seattle public. That's so cool.
3: Yeah, it's amazing that almost all of our live sessions are open to the public for free. You can check out the list of who's coming and what time to get here and all that on the website at kexp.org. But yeah, that is super cool.
4: I think that's, I feel like a lot of that goes over a lot of people's head too. They don't realize that they can just pop in here to the gathering space, look at the lineup of free bands that are coming and come see a free show. As long as you come get here in line in time, you're going to see it.
3: Yeah.
4: So.
3: And of course, you can always watch them on our YouTube channel, which has become an incredible resource for bands.
4: Crazy.
3: Bands really appreciate the visibility they get. And so when you power KXP, when you support KXP with a gift of any size, it helps elevate the careers and the, bands' visibility, period. You know, their ability to make music in the future. It's kind of like when you invest in KXP, you're investing in the future of music. You're providing hope for artists and bands to create music in the future. And you can make that gift right now online at kexp.org. There you can also look at all the various thank you gifts.
4: Which is also good, because a lot of people that feel like they don't actually see the gifts, they hear us explain them. But once you can see them, it really helps you decide what level you want to get involved at, what speaks to you the most. I know hoodie season's coming. It's pretty nice out here right now, but hoodie season approaches.
3: Yeah, it's going to turn quick.
4: We're going to need the hoodies here. And this one's a zip-up hoodie, too. So sometimes they're not zip-up. Some people want the zip, some people don't. So just go look at the items. Go look at the different entry levels you can get involved. KEXP.org is a good place to do that.
3: Paul in Seattle saying, I just get warm and fuzzy knowing that the DJs in the KXP community are really there for me. Day in, day out, I tune in knowing that real people are reacting to the vibe of the day, including other listener stories and events, and trying to keep it all together with the best programming in the world.
4: Truth.
3: Paul, I love that. And man, when I listen to Lace's show, Lace, you're always deviating. You're always programming on the fly. You're always asking listeners what's up with them. You're always weaving in their stories.
4: Very true.
3: I do that as well. That's part of the beauty of KXP. You know, we are, no algorithms here.
4: Never.
3: No pre-planning. We're doing it on the fly, reacting to events that are happening in real time, and reacting to you. And we know that's important. We'd love to hear from you right now. Make a gift online at kexp.org.
4: Come on, people. We're just kicking off here on Kevin's show, too. So if you've been a fan of Kevin like I have for a long time, now's your time to show your appreciation for stuff he does, programming I do. This is the time. We only ask a few times a year, a couple times a year. 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
3: Yeah, 100%. Commercial-free, independent, you're providing the platform for the music mix that you get to enjoy, that everybody all over the world gets to enjoy. 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A couple people to thank right now. Kai coming in from Ohio. Emil from North Bend, thank you for your amplifier gift of $10 a month. Emil picking up either the I Want My KEXP tee or the KEXP beanie. Mm. That is it's a classic beanie. But you can go look at it online at kxp.org.
4: It's thick.
3: It is. It's good. And it's got like one of those pom-pom things.
4: Kevin, too, because you got one of my favorite tees, period, ever at the station, the full stack joint. That's only going to be available for this first hour. So we should talk about this one, because this tee is so cool. I still got the slip mats, too. They're great.
3: So this is an extra gift. If you make a donation of $15 a month right now, this hour only, you'll be able to pick up your I Want My KXP tee and the classic beanie, but you'll also get an additional t-shirt that we're just going to throw in there. We're gonna make this stack full.
4: Exactly.
5: I see what you did there, Kevin.
4: This is basically just an extra gift. You're going to get three gifts right now, and this is, personally, this is one of my favorite tees that's been released while I've been here in the past 5 years. I love
3: one.
4: This tea. It's so cool. It's so cool.
3: I like the purple one.
4: Exactly.
3: Yeah.
4: A little purple drink.
3: That's right. Steve in West Seattle saying, like a good friend, KXP has been there for me. It's got me through those difficult days and long marathon training runs. It brings me joy and exposure to a variety of music and artists. In these dark times, KXP has been a beacon of light for democracy and decency. Yeah, Steve.
4: Truth. Truth.
3: I love that.
4: Kevin, I do. That was a really good one. I brought a personal one from my friend Derek here.
3: Oh, right on.
4: That he sent me the other day. Because he's like, you're going to go on with Kevin again right on Sunday. So he said, you got to read this. I said, all right, bro. He said, seeing the journey between Lace and Kevin's friendship blossom through the air has been one of my favorite parts of listening to both these men's show. So basically, he knows kind of our journey of how we've become real friends through the station. And one of my favorite shows I ever did, Kevin, was in your basement. That was just, such a legendary show. And people still talk to me about it. They're like, man, you and Kevin in the basement, that was just so cool how you guys pulled. I'm like, I know. So I just want to point out, like, our journey is also something that attests to how cool KXP is. You know what I'm saying?
3: And
4: it's really cool.
3: Lace, I appreciate you, our friendship.
4: I always acknowledge that, Kevin, always.
3: The way it's blossomed.
4: Come on, man. And you know my mom's from Minnesota. You're a legendary Minnesotian. I just got all the respect for you, brother. Come on, man.
3: Likewise. So, we're going to get back to the music right now. I'm playing 90s music throughout the show, some of my favorite 90s tracks. Because it's a 90s theme this week. Starting tomorrow, we're going to count down your favorite songs all week long. Your favorite songs from the 90s. Today, we're counting down a lot of mine.
4: Where are you starting, Kevin?
3: With Bjork. Obviously, she had the Sugar Cubes in the 80s, but put out her debut solo album in 1993. Calling it debut.

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2: 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Love it. 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
3: lovely.
2: Appreciate all the love. Thank you.
3: So
2: you can make your gift online at kexp.org. We got $2,000 to go for this hour.
3: Yep.
2: So asking for you. You're listening right now. We're talking to you. 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
3: Yeah, a lot of different ways to get involved, too. Just get to the website, like Kevin said, kexp.org. You can see all the different levels, all the different things we're offering for this fall drive this year. I think there's a lot of cool ways people can get involved. Sometimes people think it's daunting, I think, Kevin, and it's like, no, it doesn't have to be. Just you can give $10 and it really helps. This literally takes a community effort, and when you throw in $1, it really helps.
2: You know, first things always seem kind of daunting, right?
3: It's true.
2: Like, you're like, oh, I just don't have time today, whatever, you make up excuses. It literally takes you like 2 minutes to make a donation to KEXP. It's easy. We have so many renewing donors, they wouldn't renew if they didn't feel it was worthwhile.
3: It's crazy to see how many people re-up their amplifying.
2: Yeah, I know. It's so inspiring.
3: Reinvest.
2: Motivating, you know?
3: Seriously.
2: So we love that, and we would love for you to if you've never been made a gift to KEXP, to make one now.
3: How's
2: online at kexp.org. The act, the process is very streamlined and easy, and you can see all the gifts there. The I Want My KEXP t-shirt, the classic beanie, the hoodie that we've got,
3: hoodie
2: and the
3: season.
2: Vinyl club.
3: Hoodie season approaches. Of course, the vinyl club. Did we get one of those, by the way, Kevin?
2: We did. We got two of them.
3: Oh, my God.
2: Kristen in California, Portola Valley, California, and Alexander in Seattle. Thank you both. Thank you both for joining the Vinyl Club. Man, we love that so much.
3: So
2: it's incredible.
3: Cool.
2: So Vinyl Club is back. We haven't had it for a year because there's just limited amounts of space.
3: Can't do it all year.
2: Yeah. So if you can sign up right now. This week is the only time you can sign up for the Vinyl Club. It's $10 a month. That donation goes a long way to powering KEXP and helping us have in studios.
3: I got to stop you.
2: Yeah.
3: Because you said $10 a month. I said, if it's that cheap, everyone's going to do it.
2: $100 a month. $100 a month. That goes a long way to powering KEXP. $10 a month, you'll have the t-shirt.
3: Exactly.
2: $100 a month, and you can be part of the KEXP Vinyl Club like Alexander and Kirsten. Thank you so much.
3: Cool.
2: So basically, joining at that $100 a month Vinyl Club level, you're going to get 12 albums in the next year that are exclusive, very limited edition. They're live on KEXP sessions. One of the ones from last year was a session you hosted with Jemba Groove.
3: Beautiful.
2: That's killer.
3: Beautiful session.
2: Fleet Foxes, Jose Gonzalez, Chaw, Corral with Dust, Rat Boys, J-Som were some of the ones from the past year. Spots are very limited, though. They're only available right now during the drive. You can make a Vinyl Club donation, $100 a month right now at kexp.org. And you also get, when you do that, the other thank you gifts.
3: Yeah.
2: So you're going to be invited to six VIP Insider Series
3: Crazy.
2: Shows. I hosted one with Grace Cummings last week.
3: I heard.
2: amazing.
3: I heard.
2: Like, mind-blowing.
3: Yeah.
2: So these mind-blowing experiences are possible because of your support. We are so grateful to everybody who's donated in the past and now are asking you to make a gift online, kexp.org.
3: Good thing to point out there, Kevin, because when you get in at that highest level, the 1200 Vinyl Club, you get all the perks under it.
2: Yes.
3: You're getting a lot of stuff.
2: Yeah. I only mentioned the VIP Insider Series shows. You also get the hoodie, you get the t-shirt.
3: You get it all, okay? I feel like people think that's worth purchasing just for the vinyls. And I'm like, you're getting all this other stuff too. So just don't forget that. It's basically the all-inclusive package.
2: And your gift is going a long way to providing resources for KEXP. So you're really, funding KEXP in a big way.
3: Heavily. Heavily, for sure.
2: Speaking of funding.
3: What you got there, Kim?
2: I'm looking for this testimonial that Steve in West Seattle, I read it last hour. And part of what he said is that KEXP has been a beacon of light for democracy and decency.
3: Ain't that
2: now,
3: the truth?
2: We're independent now more than ever, Lace. Last year, the government told us basically to go fund yourself.
3: I love that phrase.
2: Go fund yourself.
3: It makes me nervous every time. Yeah,
2: I know. I'm always like, did I do it? Okay, I didn't. Go F yourselves, they said, and we did. Thanks to your incredible support, listeners stood up and really helped us get through that first full year without CPB funding.
3: Yeah.
2: And now we're the safety net is gone, or that funding is gone. Being listener powered is what makes KEXP so special. So thanks to everybody who's given so far. It means that we can reflect our community in the music we share.
3: Yeah.
2: We can take chances. There's no algorithms, advertisers, trends.
3: Never.
2: Are mission-based and want you to support that with a gift right now at kexp.org. $2,000 to go to hit the goal for this hour.
3: Come on, people. You see people stepping up with the Vinyl Clubbers. Be like them. This is the best way, all-inclusive, okay? But like we always say, man, if you can give $5, it goes just as far. We need everyone to get in any way they can. So head to kexp.org. You can see there's a lot of simple options. There's a lot of cheaper options. And you can go up tier by tier if you have the means. But it basically, just get involved if you are able, because that's how the community continues.
2: Yeah, you choose what level you feel comfortable
3: totally
2: giving
3: up
2: at.
3: To you.
2: And whatever level you give at, you are a member, a donor to KEXP. You're part of our community. Got
3: there
2: an anonymous gift in San Francisco, or from San Francisco, $240 amplifier. So they are getting the full stack t-shirt as well.
3: Smart.
2: That's an additional gift, only available for the next 15 minutes. 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This is one from 3, 4, 5 years ago.
3: Yeah.
2: Just an awesome shirt.
3: Turned into one of my favorites.
2: I bet people ask you about it all the time when you're wearing it.
3: When I wear it. Because it's also...
2: Where can I get that one?
3: You do kind of have to... When you see the drips forming in KEXP, you go, oh.
2: It is very psychedelic.
3: There it is. Maybe that's why it speaks to me, Kevin.
2: I was thinking that.
3: All right. Well, I said it.
2: Okay, so make a gift right now, kexp.org, and gifts $15 a month or more, you will get an additional thank you gift. You'll get the full stack t-shirt. KEXP, your oasis from algorithms.
3: Ain't that the truth?
2: It is. You can sense it when you listen.
3: This is clearly.
2: There's curveballs, there's things you weren't expecting. That's music discovery, you know. Algorithms can do prediction. Data mining prediction, but that's not what music is about. Music's about passion. It's about, irrational love.
3: Straight up. That's a good way to put that.
2: You hear something you love, and you don't need to justify it.
3: It's that simple.
2: It's like, I love this. This is amazing, and algorithms aren't giving you that.
3: No, never.
2: Lace is giving you that on Friday nights. I'm giving it to you on Sunday afternoons.
3: It's the truth.
2: You're going to hear stuff you can't hear anywhere else. You love that. You love discovery. You get excited about music. And we're asking for you to get excited about KEXP right now. Oakland coming in again. $10 a month. Spencer, thank you so much. Really appreciate it.
3: How important, Kevin, has San Francisco been to this journey for us, too? The people in San Francisco have stepped up so tremendously to help KEXP because they're part of the family now, too.
2: Yeah,
3: very excited to see where that project goes in San Francisco. I think 4 or 5 years from now, we're going to go down there, and it's going to be such a love. lovely scenario in the Bay Area.
2: Yeah, we're thinking about a gathering space much like the one here.
3: Exactly.
2: You know, where the community can come and hang out on a daily basis and be creative and be inspired and feel connected and feel not alone.
3: Exactly. So, and the space they managed to get in, it just fits so much with what we're doing. It just makes 100%. So much sense. I'm really looking forward to seeing how that pans out.
2: Okay, going to get back to the music. So, Buena Vista Social Club ending that last set, playing all stuff from the 90s today in anticipation of our fall fundraising drive, countdown of your favorite songs of the 90s. That starts tomorrow morning. But just heard at Buena Vista Social Club, that was like one of the big stories of the 90s.
3: Indeed it was.
2: Yeah, and incredible. And Bjork right before that with Big Time Sensuality from the debut.
3: Yes.
2: Debut. Now, this is from another debut. A lot of stuff going on in the 90s, including the whole Britpop thing.
3: Oh, boy. Here you go, Kevin.
2: Here we go. So here's one of the Britpop bands. Elastica waking up from their self-titled debut. Donate now, kexp.org, $1,500.

0: 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Lace Cadence joining me on air today. 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
0: 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So the Laws, kind of ending that Britpop set there.
1: Yeah.
0: With There She Goes. Kind of a one-hit wonder, except you can't really be a one-hit wonder when you only release one record.
1: And that record is still playing 30 years later?
0: Yeah, and then you just... The dude walked away, apparently.
1: That's not a one-hit wonder. That's a one-hit.
0: Yeah, that's a one out of one.
1: Continuous wonder.
0: That's batting 1,000.
1: Literally,
0: that's a new... That's a one-hit continuous... What, how'd you describe it?
1: Yeah, one-hit continuous wonder.
0: Yeah.
1: I also like that, too. He's batting 1,000 for real. He didn't miss.
0: Yeah, he probably was like, I can't top that. I'm out.
1: Let me step away from this. Residuals are still coming, Kevin. Yep. He won.
0: Mailbox money. Blur with Song 2. Woo-hoo! And it started off the set with the last Waking Up. So... Hoping you're feeling awake, alert. No matter what, though, we are asking you to donate to KEXP right now. It's our fall fundraising drive, and we have been hearing from tons of great KEXP listeners so far. We're $650 left to go to hit the goal
1: hour. We're close. This is good. We're keeping right at where we need to be, Kevin.
0: Yep, $650 to raise in the next 5 minutes or so. Asking you to donate to KEXP. It only takes like a minute or two.
1: Easy peasy.
0: Just go to kexp.org. That's where you make your gifts.
1: Yep.
0: You can see the various different thank you gifts there. So, for example, if you give $10 a month, you can pick up the I Want My KEXP t-shirt, kind of riffing on that I Want My MTV thing, since we're doing a 90s thing.
1: Nice entry level.
0: And then there's gifts at $15 a month.
1: Yeah.
0: Like you can pick up the t-shirt and the classic beanie.
1: There it is.
0: But there's kind of a different level. Like if you wanted to go $20, right?
1: Which isn't crazy.
0: No, $20 a month, you could get the hoodie.
1: Yeah.
0: And we don't have hoodies very often. And you can get the beanie. So it's kind of like the cozy club,
1: right?
0: What
1: are we calling this,
0: Kevin?
1: We're
0: going into fall.
1: It's the cozy club.
0: It's the cozy club.
1: Get in when you can, man.
0: That's right. You can right now. $20 a month online at kexp.org. Ben in Seattle, thank you for your gift of $20 a month.
1: Oh, yeah.
0: Oh, we forgot to tell you also get the full stack t-shirt.
1: On top of that.
0: Any gift $15 a month or more right now, you also get, as an additional thank you gift, an extra t-shirt, Lace's favorite shirt, the full stack kind of psychedelic KEXP shirt.
1: Splendid.
0: Jacob in Seattle, thank you for your $15 a month donation.
1: On,
0: hey, it's last chance for the full stack tees. 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We need $470 left to hit the goal for this hour. 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
1: We got it. Take advantage of that full stack tee. We're going to honor that for this last little break here. 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It all matters. 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We want you to see the options. 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
1: Oh, boy.
0: This has not been available for a year. It's only going to be available for this drive while we still have space.
1: Yep.
0: So there's only spots are really limited in the Vinyl Club. Only available now.
1: Yep.
0: It's for a gift of $10 a month. And for $10 a month, you are helping power $100 a month. What am I saying? $100 a month. It's $100 a month.
1: Oh, Kevin wants it to be 10 for the... He's a man of the people.
0: For a gift of $100 a month, you're going to get 12 exclusive albums on vinyl.
1: So worth it.
0: That we're going to produce. Each record features one or two live in studio sessions from KEXP, celebrating our unique genre-defying... performances, part of
1: so
0: what makes
1: cool.
0: KEXP so special. So
1: cool.
0: For a gift of $100 a month, you will get an album each in, you'll get 12 albums over the course of the year.
1: Yep.
0: These are great. And this is in addition to your other thank you gifts.
1: Everything.
0: So, which is basically, everything.
1: Everything. Can I chime in here too on this, Kevin?
0: Yeah, because please.
1: One thing I wanted to point out too, I remember I told you I've been having the Jember Groove session playing a lot, just in the background. A couple people have said, the sound quality of these. So I just want to shout out Mr. Suggs. When you are when you get these records, you're getting like the highest quality live possible. I'm telling you, when you hear it on vinyl, when you hear this analog,
0: so warm.
1: It hits so special. That's one of my favorite parts of how hearing the live sessions transferred to wax.
0: Our engineers are amazing.
1: It's incredible sound.
0: And then Matt Ogaz masters them now and just does a fantastic job.
1: Legendary fellas.
0: $470 left to go to hit the goal for this hour. Asking for you to make a donation right now. You can make your gift online at kexp.org. If you make $15 a month or more, you will get the full stack t-shirt as an additional thank you gift on top of everything else. If you join the vinyl club for $100 a month, you're going to get 12 vinyl albums over the course of the year.
1: Yes.
0: Plus everything else.
1: This is so much stuff.
0: Invites to VIP club sessions, insider series sessions. You're going to get the hat, the sweatshirt, all of it.
1: So, and you bring friends along with you to those sessions. It's just endless value.
0: It's community.
1: Endless value.
0: It's experiences.
1: A lot of them.
0: Yeah. Mm-hmm. You know, being able to bring a friend to shows that you can't buy tickets to.
1: To a custom show like this in the listening sessions.
0: Yeah, it's amazing. So cool. That can be yours for a gift of $100 a month or more if you want to join up the Vinyl Club. But man, whatever level you feel comfortable giving at, that's what we would love for you to do right now. $470 to go to hit the goal for this hour. That's $470. We can do this if you take action right now.
1: When we come back on this next talk break, Kevin, I'm confident we're gonna knock it out. $470. We got this, people. Step in. Many different ways to get involved. Mainly, go to kexp.org. That's where we always want to make sure you guys go, just to check out the different options and ways to get involved in supporting KEXP. Do it now, y'all. Now's the time. Let me see. We got another anonymous coming in here for $180 amplifier. They got the full stack T. Took advantage of that.
0: Nice.
1: Still, Kevin.
0: Right on.
1: And I love the anonymous. I love the anonymous, too. You don't need your name out there. Just helping to help.
0: Yep.
1: Okay?
0: Helping to help. So we are going to be counting down your favorite songs of the 90s starting tomorrow.
1: Yes.
0: I've been hitting the 90s throughout the show today. Some of my faves. A lot happened in the 90s. Grunge, local music scene's insane. We're going to hit some of that.
1: Incredible
0: debuts. Jeff Buckley's album, Lauryn Hill's album, Ayers' album, Fiona Apple's album.
1: Oh, God.
0: Elliot Smith.
1: It's overwhelming.
0: Yeah, Digable Planets all released debut albums in the 90s. Trip-hop happened. We're going to hit as much shoegaze.
1: Oh, my God.
0: Daft Punk released their debut album. We're going to hit as much of that as we can.
1: We got some places to go today, Kevin.
0: We do. And we're doing it. We're going there because of your support. Listeners like you who have given in the past.

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1: Not going though.
2: I hear buttons being pressed. That's not good. It's just stuck.
1: Oh man.
2: 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Now you know we're not robots.
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3: We got the sunshine mug right now for this special gift this hour.
2: This sunny afternoon.
3: Look at that. Kevin. This was what I had to start off my show, and I did notice people were, there's clearly a lot of coffee heads up here in the Northwest, even in the Bay, no matter where you are. There's just a lot of coffee.
2: Sure.
3: People like this one because it's the thicker style one.
2: Oh, yeah.
3: Get to KEXP.org. Check out the special gift for this hour. Yeah, it's hefty. So check out the gift for this hour, the sunshine mug. You're going to get that $15 a month or $180 one-time gift, and that also comes with the two other gifts that you would get at the lower level. So please do check that out. It's well worth it. You get a lot of stuff for your dime right here.
2: Yeah, supporting KEXP, you have the satisfaction of knowing when you turn on KEXP or however you listen to KEXP that you made it possible. You made it happen with your support.
3: For real.
2: We want you to be part of the community. Make a donation right now. Dana gave $204. That's $17 a month as an amplifier.
3: Thank you, Dana.
2: An anonymous gift from Pasadena for $150.
3: Yes.
2: And John and Mary Ann from Tacoma, thank you for your $240 amplifier gift. You are getting the sunshine mug in addition to everything else.
3: Yes. Isn't that cool?
2: Yeah, donations right now of $15 a month or more will get you the sunshine mug as an additional thank you gift. So $15 a month, you could pick up the I Want My KEXP t-shirt and the classic beanie.
3: Yep.
2: And you'll get the mug. Or if you give $20 a month, you can get the hoodie as well as the beanie.
3: What's it? Cozy Gang? What is it? Cozy Club?
2: Let's call it, yeah.
4: Cozy Club.
2: Morgan, thank you for that.
3: Got to be part of the Cozy Club.
2: You know you're going to want to be cozy. The fall's right around the corner.
3: It's coming. Winter is coming.
2: And you'll get the sunshine mug to remind you in those gray, bleak Pacific Northwest days during the winter.
3: that sun still exists.
2: Somewhere. But it will exist in your heart and your soul, knowing that you made all this music discovery possible for you and for the whole world.
3: Yeah.
4: It's a good feeling.
3: You got to remember that the sunshine exists in the Northwest sometimes too, Kevin, because I feel like you were saying that from a comical standpoint, but that's not a joke.
2: Yeah, no. The first, when I moved here, folks back in Minneapolis were like, it rains all the time. And I'm like, dude, it's like freezing all the time here. But I expected it, gray and rainy. But I didn't know the first month I was here, there were only 4 hours of direct sunlight.
3: Oh, you're going, it's going to hit you, Kevin. It's going to hit you.
2: It hit me. And then I was flying to South by Southwest, and as soon as the plane got above the cloud cover, the whole cabin filled with light, and everybody was instantly happy. It's like, this is amazing. Music makes you instantly happy. Music makes you feel good.
3: Music's like the sun.
2: It feels good to donate to KEXP. So
3: seriously,
2: please make a gift right now online at kexp.org. Sean in Columbia City saying KEXP intentionally creates and supports positivity and community and reminds us of what we have in common.
3: Ooh.
2: You know, it's a pretty divisive world, but we have more in common than they want us to think.
3: At all times. Yeah. Music is such a good reminder of that, too, because you can end up, like, really having a heart-to-heart with someone that you never even, you know, you would never think you'd talk to someone, and then next thing you know, music brings you together. I see at concerts.
2: Yeah, you start understanding.
3: I see it at concerts
2: people.
3: The yeah. most, Kevin, where I'm like, look at these two people. This is literally music bringing these two people yeah. together, and hopefully it's created a friendship. Hopefully it's created something real for them because of music. Yeah, connection. Straight up.
2: Hey, you could help power KEXP with a $100 a month gift and be part of KEXP's Vinyl Club.
3: Ooh.
2: So we've opened it up for season two. 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
3: and
2: defying performances.
3: The highest quality.
2: Yes.
3: I'm a nerd. True. I'm a real, what do you call it, that, Kevin? An audio
2: file.
3: Thank you.
2: Nerd.
3: I like to think I'm one of those.
2: You're an audio nerd.
3: When I hear a good mix, Kevin, I'm like, oh.
2: Yeah.
3: This is really well done. And I've really noticed that on these sessions. For good reason.
2: Yeah, you brought that up last hour, how, like, our engineers are incredible, and we hear the YouTube mixes, which are amazing, usually within the first 10 comments somebody's saying.
3: Seriously.
2: But these are also mastered for vinyl, and so you have that warm analog feeling.
3: You,
2: it's beautiful.
3: The tape feel. It's there.
2: The tape feel.
3: It's there. Yep. Yep. Yep. So... KEXP.org. Come on, yo.
2: Yeah, join the Vinyl Club. $100 a month. You'll get 12 albums over the course of the year. You'll get invited to 6 special VIP performances that you get to take a friend to. You can get the hoodie and the t-shirt and the sunshine mug right now. So you get it all.
3: That's a haul right there, if you ask me, Kevin. You get records, dishware, concerts,
2: dishware.
3: Clothing.
2: And you get that extreme satisfaction of really... helping out a community resource that
3: That's the point.
2: Listeners, that depends on each and every one of you giving whatever dollar amount you can contribute.
3: Yes.
2: 2 times a year, we take a break from the music a bit. We still play a ton of music, but we take the opportunity to talk to you about how important it is to give to KEXP.
3: Seriously.
2: And we've got a goal right now of 5,500 left to go to hit the goal for this hour. 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
3: Come on, y'all. Get involved. I wanted to shout out Angie, too, because Angie was listening last night. She wrote me last night. She said, Lace, you turned me into an amplifier with your show. I didn't see it.
2: Yeah, yeah.
3: But now I'm seeing it again, and she said again, you guys are killing it. So I just wanted to shout out Angie and say thank you for that last night, because that's really cool to know. My work can turn you in, can have you prepared to give us your real money. That's just, there's no mud it makes me speechless. Look, I can't even.
2: I know. Well, one, it's motivating, it's inspiring, and it's also humbling, you know.
3: Seriously.
2: Like, your gifts, your donations, like Angie's gifts and Dana's gift and
3: hard-earned
2: John and Mary
3: money,
2: Ann.
3: Kevin. Hard-earned money.
2: Yeah, we feel that, and we feel a responsibility to bring you the best
3: seriously
2: programming and music mix and the best experience we possibly can.
3: Yeah, that's the truth. It's no better way to put it, honestly.
2: And it's because we're all, the whole community is incredibly passionate about music and art and the role that music can play in bringing people together.
3: Discovery, too, always.
2: Okay, so let's get back to the music, and then we're going to get back to the countdown. So tomorrow we have the countdown of the top 90 songs, top songs of the 90s.
3: Yep.
2: As chosen by KEXP donors. I'm hitting some of my faves today, and this is the debut album from a local project, Diggable Planets.
3: Oh, Ishmael Butler.
2: That's right. We are so fortunate to have Ishmael in the community.
3: What a legend. Love that guy. Shout out to Ish.
2: It's a rebirth of Slick Cool Like That. KEXP.
3: Come home.

Comes right down your block. We beat to rap, what key beat to lock, but I'm cool like that. I'm cool like that. I'm cool like that. I'm cool like that. I'm cool like that. I'm cool like that. I'm cool like that. I'm cool.

0: find some of my faves from the 90s. In our fall fundraising drive here on KEXP, got a bit of a 90s theme going out throughout the drive, including a countdown of your favorite songs from the 90s, which will kick off tomorrow morning at 7 a.m. and will run through the course of the week. D'Angelo, Brown Sugar there, Diggable Planets, Rebirth of Slick from Reachin', the Diggable Planets debut album that came out in 1993. That was also D'Angelo's debut album. A lot of great albums in the 90s, Lace.
1: I was saying 93 on with Ashley's show specifically. Like 1993, I think musically as a year might be like top five of years in history.
0: Yeah.
1: Because if you start talking about hip-hop too in 93, oh my God. It's pretty, it was a very, very, very important year in music, period, 1993.
0: Yeah, the whole decade is crazy.
1: I think the 90s is up there too, just period.
0: Yeah.
1: Yeah.
0: Yeah, when you look at all the potential debuts, and then look at what's happened in Seattle, you know, Alice in Chains, Pearl Jam, Mother Love Bone, Bill Spills, Slater Kinney, Soundgarden, Mudhoney, Dad, Screaming Trees, did I already say them? Temple of the Dog, Bikini Kill, Skin Yard, yes. U-Men, Fastbacks, Truly, Love Battery, Sunny Day Real Estate, Death Cat for Cutie, Modest Mouse.
1: You're naming a lot of CZ bands
0: that's
1: here.
0: That's crazy.
1: Shout out to Daniel House, bass player for Skin Yard, who also ran CZ Records.
0: Yeah.
2: Mix-a-Lot had
1: gotta throw Seven Year Bitch record. Yeah. Gotta throw the Gits in there.
0: That's right.
1: Tree People. There's a lot of great bands, man.
0: Yeah, incredible decade. And we're celebrating it all week long. We're celebrating you. 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
1: yes,
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0: Yeah, so, and it only takes a minute or two to make that donation online at kexp.org, and whatever dollar amount you feel comfortable giving, that is what we are asking for you to do. It's each and every one of us doing whatever we can to power KEXP.
1: Yes.
0: It might be gifts of like $10 a month, like Karen in Bellevue. Thank you. Doug in San Francisco making a $20 a month amplifier gift, getting the sunshine mug.
1: Come on, Doug.
0: Richardson, Texas in the house for the sunshine mug.
1: Texas.
0: And Mina and Rob in Woodinville.
1: Hold on. Am I seeing this correctly?
0: You are seeing this correctly. I should have some sound effects ready here.
1: We don't have an air horn.
0: Hang on.
1: I'm gonna give Kevin some time to find an air horn here. I know there's one in there, because Kevin, I'm not gonna say this until you're ready to celebrate with some type of celebratory sound effect.
0: I wish if Mina was here, she could tell me where the air horn is.
1: Usually there's one in cart 8. It's just sitting there because Larry leaves it there. Well, you know, Mina and Rob, they also have a very personal connection to you, so that's why I want to let you do this one, Kevin. But I can give you, like, my own made air horn if you want, Kevin. I can just make one for you. you've dedicated enough now. You're going to find one. But moral of the story is Mina and Rob in Woodinville have donated a pretty incredible amount of money to the show here, so we're trying to make sure we get the right celebratory sound effect to, make this moment worth it. I got Kevin so deep in the computer right now, it looks like he's
0: Well, Mina will appreciate this. But that is not an air horn.
1: Schmeagle! Schmeagle!
0: Precious!
1: My precious. That'll work.
0: She'll love this one too.
3: Little fluffy clouds.
1: Oh yeah. Now I have a vision of Schmeagle sitting in some blue fluffy clouds. But Mina, you see we're doing this for you. Kevin's digging in the computer for some personal drops.
0: Yeah,
1: you deserve them.
0: Yeah, Mina and Rob coming down big with a $2,500 donation to KEXP. I think we need an air horn from you. Thank you, Lace.
1: You're welcome.
0: Mina, Rob, thank you so much. We love you so much.
1: That's crazy. $2,500.
0: Really appreciate it.
1: Wow.
0: Thank you.
1: Wow.
2: little fluffy clouds.
1: Exactly.
0: That's an angelic choir in the background of this
1: bit. It'll work.
0: So it's each and every donation, everybody coming through, giving what they can. $2,400 left to raise for this hour. We got about 20 minutes left to do it. This would be a great time to become a member of the Vinyl Club.
1: Oh, yes.
0: So the Vinyl Club is back for season two. Spots are very limited, only available right now during the drive.
1: That's
0: if you make
1: it.
0: A gift of $100 a month, you will get in return 12 albums over the course of the year, 12 exclusive albums, very limited records on vinyl. 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
1: Yes, we got club. We got a little bit of a club theme going on here, Kevin, because you can be part of the Vinyl Club or you can get part of the Cozy Club. All right, when you're part of the Cozy Club, you got the hoodie, you got the beanie, you got the mug.
0: Good.
1: You're sitting up, you're cozy, a nice fall / winter afternoon.
0: I'm
1: very Seattle,
0: it.
1: Very gray, fresh coffee brewed, KXP in the background.
0: Oh, yeah.
1: Oh, come
0: yes,
1: on.
0: Yes, yes.
1: Come on. We're going to go for a run, too, Kevin. We're going to go for a run.
0: We got to leave the house?
1: Exactly.
0: I'm too cozy in my hoodie and my beanie and my coffee mug.
1: A run didn't really match that, but hey. I was just thinking of good stuff to do for yourself.
0: No,
1: sorry.
0: No, I'm down with that too.
1: Come on.
0: $2,200 left to hit the goal for this hour. Make your gift now online at kexp.org. We want to thank you. We want you to become part of this community. We depend on listeners just like you, just like you depend on KEXP to bring you the music mix.
1: Yes.
0: Every time you turn to KEXP, whether it's 90.3, 92.7 in the Bay or streaming all over the world, your gift makes a huge difference. It keeps us in your life. It keeps music discovery in your life.
1: Yep.
0: It keeps creativity going. It keeps independent artists creating music.
1: Yep.
0: Because you're really also investing in artists and
1: it's
0: art.
1: It's a real outlet for independent artists.
0: Yeah, I wish you could experience what it's like when a new band comes into KEXP. They've never been in before, and they walk into that live room.
1: Oh, man.
0: And they know their life is going to change.
1: Yeah, this is a big opportunity.
0: Yeah, and you make that possible. I wish you could have that buzz of them.
1: That's a good point, Kevin.
0: What their eyes light up, and I've had
1: really true.
0: So many new emerging artists. You got goosebumps going on.
1: You gave
0: on
1: me
0: there?
1: Chicken skin there. Yeah, right? I see that.
0: Ah,
1: yeah.
0: I can see that. That's good. I get it too. Like, you know, artists walk into the room and they might say something like, "You have no idea what this means."
1: Seriously.
0: I grew up, I learned how to play music watching the KEXP videos on YouTube.
1: People, I've had someone say to me, Being next to these lights, you have no idea what this means to be next to these lights.
0: Yeah, and that's because of your support. That's what you have built here. You have built an incredible community of independent music and music lovers from all over the world who have made a decision to donate to KEXP.
1: Collectively,
0: and it can be whatever. It can be $10 a month. You can get the T-shirt for that. It can be $100 a month, and you can get the T-shirt and 12 albums. You can be a part of the Vinyl Club Season 2.
1: See some live shows.
0: You'll get everything, yeah.
1: So much cool stuff to offer here.
0: The important thing, though, is make a donation right now. Give what you can give right now. We're going to get back to the music, counting down some of my faves of the 90s. We're just taking a reflective look on the 90s, and let's turn inward here to Seattle.
1: Can I say something, too?
0: Yes, please.
1: Seahawks won. Let's go.
0: All right. You don't have to worry about

0: featuring some of the sounds of Seattle from the 90s.
1: Oh, yes.
0: Soundgarden with Outshined, Alice in Chains with Them Bones here on Sundays 3 to 6. Kevin Cole with you along with Lace Cadence. It's our fall fundraising drive.
1: Here we are.
0: Lace, we're making headway here. We're making ground.
1: Yes.
0: It's great to see all the support. We are in the final break for this hour.
1: Yep.
0: And to hit the goal for this hour, we need $1,900.
1: We got that.
0: So
1: Last chance for the Sunshine Mug, too.
0: That's right.
1: Mm-hmm.
0: Tell them about the Sunshine Mug.
1: Sorry to cut you off there, Kevin. Make a gift of $15 a month or more, and you're going to get that Sunshine Mug. This is also in addition to your regular choice of thank you gifts. So KEXP.org, if you like mugs, you're going to like this
0: one. This is a good one.
1: You heavy duty.
0: It's hefty, yes.
1: Heavy duty.
0: It feels like, you know, it feels like what you need during the winter.
1: Possible drop and pick back up type mug.
0: Oh, yeah. It might even bounce and then you pick it up.
2: Like coffee hits you in the face.
0: So the Sunshine Mug, and all with a smile on your face. The Sunshine Mug is yours for a gift of $15 a month or more. So, man, what you're doing is you're powering KXP. You're supporting KXP in return. You also get some various different thank you gifts.
1: Yes.
0: So right now, as an additional thank you gift, if you make a donation of $15 a month, you will get the KXP, I Want My KXP t-shirt, mm-hmm. or the classic beanie. You'll get both of those, actually, and the mug.
1: Yep. So like, woo! If you don't get nothing out of that, come on, people. Get to KEXP.org. I'm really encouraging people this drive. I started doing this at the end of the last drive, too, and I feel like it really helped when people are like, yeah, thanks for making me go look at the items.
0: Oh, yeah.
1: Because hearing the items is not the same as seeing the items. You know what I mean? So you can really make a personal decision how you want to get involved when you see the different tiers, when you see the different options. It does make it more accessible, I think.
0: Yeah, so. And once you're there, it's only a couple clicks and you've made your donation. So it's
1: so
0: very easy.
1: Easy.
0: We appreciate each and every one of you. A couple anonymous gifts coming in, one from Texas, one from California.
1: Yeah.
0: Picking up the Sunshine Mug as an additional thank you. Kevin in Chicago saying, I turn to this station more and more for unique recommendations, discoveries, and stellar live performances with top-notch audio. We've been talking about that.
1: We have.
0: In an increasingly corporate world where recommendations are paid for and live music is harder to access, thank you for staying true to listeners and artists. Man, that says a lot.
1: I like that one.
0: Independent media, independent music. Kevin in Chicago, you said it perfectly.
1: Yeah.
0: We are able to stay true to the listeners and to artists and to musicians and music because of your support.
1: Seriously.
0: Support from listeners like Kevin in Chicago.
1: I've had one here from Ron for a minute here,
0: okay.
1: Kevin. I wanted to share this just so you can hear it, too, because I tried to make you look at it, but you're busy. So I'm going to read it so you can hear it. I know Ron will appreciate this, too. So it was maybe an hour ago, but hopefully he's still locked in.
0: Okay.
1: But this has to do with the discovery part, but for everyone, okay? So he said, hey, Kevin, take an opportunity again to thank you so much for helping me through a few specifically tough times. Once, the day of the Uvalde tragedy, did I say that right? Uvalde? I'm guessing Ukraine, yeah? You tossed Go by Public Service Broadcasting on air when I needed to hear something specifically optimistic. And a few years earlier, I pinged you about the loss of Russ Gibb, a high school teacher of mine, who had been a big deal in Detroit, in the Detroit music scene, critical to Iggy Pop, the MCs, and other successes. You put together a quick segment about him in like an hour, and I was truly blown away. No other media outlet would or could ever do something like that. You and KEXP are real treasures, real live community entertainers, and most importantly, supporters, and I dare say, friends.
0: Amazing.
1: See, that's a good...
0: Ron, thank
1: that's
0: you.
1: That's such a good example of what we're allowed to do here. You can pivot and do something very specific to help this man in a dark time, and it really meant something to him, and you did it through the music and having the freedom here to curate what you think is important at the time. And that's... priceless.
0: And that's what we do. We're able to do that because of your support. Ron, thank you for that message. Appreciate that. And that is a responsibility we take seriously.
1: It is.
0: You know, when there's stuff going on in the world, like what happened in Uvalde, that was the Texas school.
1: My bad.
0: A tragedy.
1: Okay.
0: Or what's happening in Ukraine.
1: It looked like a Ukrainian word, that's why I said that.
0: All over the world. you make it possible for us to respond and react to listeners and to try and bring the world closer together and try and help us understand events collectively as they unfold. And music does that. Music and art and algorithms don't do that and can't do it. So we appreciate your support. And Ron, thank you for sharing that message. Hopefully it will inspire others to make a donation right now. We are at 1,550 to go in the next couple minutes here. To hit the goal, let's talk about the Vinyl Club for a sec.
1: I think we should. It was Mr. Kevin Cole's idea. What a splendid idea it was. Remember, man, I remember you told me about this in the hall, Kevin. You're like, I got an idea, Lace. What do you think? Remember this?
0: Yeah, oh, for sure.
1: I said, Kevin, if you don't go forth and execute this, boy, it's going to be big. It changed the entire drive, so... Great idea, Mr. Cole. Great job.
0: Thank you, and thanks to everybody who's become a member of the Vinyl Club. Now we have opened it back up for season two. 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
1: Oof.
0: Super limited quantities of these live on KXP sessions pressed.
1: Yeah.
0: And mastered for vinyl.
1: Yeah.
0: So this could be a good time to help us hit the goal for this hour and to join the Vinyl Club. 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
1: You get all the goodies with that, too.
3: That's the top tier.
1: Also, this mug, we're going to honor this for this last break. So this Sunshine mug was your special gift for the 4 o'clock hour. We're going to honor that, so... Please do get involved. KEXP.org is your time to give for the fall drive, y'all.
0: Casey in Seattle, thank you. Casey giving a dollar a day, $365 as an amplifier. That is amazing, Casey. We love that.
1: Thank you, Casey.
0: Hopefully that will inspire others as well. AJ and Boward saying, I've loved KEXP for years, but it's only within the last decade that I've come to understand how captured the music industry is by corporations who use music to make the rich richer and disregard everything but the bottom line.
1: That's so cool.
0: Kind of a theme there, yeah.
1: I see that.
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1: The corporate mold.
0: Yeah, making things as easy to assimilate and...
1: No, we're not doing that.
0: And we're not doing that because of your support.
1: Seriously.
0: So huge thanks to everybody who's given to KXP. Now we're asking you to make a donation online at kxp.org. Let's do it.
1: Come on, people. I wanted to shout out Julia here, too. I've been looking at this one for a minute, Kevin. I like this one. I've been listening to KEXP since college in the early 90s and started amplifying as soon as I had a steady paycheck.
0: Right on.
1: KEXP is human-centered radio, and that celebrates joy as a radical act of community. It helped
0: love
1: me
0: that.
1: Through many hard times and lifted me up during the good times. Thank you to KEXP. Julia and Olympia, that's real. She's a real one since the 90s.
0: And also talking about the power of music, the power to lift us up when we need solace or we need, when we're down, we're hurting, music always helps. And music helps. Music's great no matter what. Like,
1: well, it's on the flip side, too. It amplifies joy when you're happy.
0: Yeah. What did she say? Joy as an act of radical community.
1: KXP is human-centered radio that celebrates joy as a radical act of community.
0: Oh.
1: That's quite a quote. Julia, come on, Ron.
0: Yeah.
1: Well put.
0: Thank you.
1: That's great.
0: We want to thank you. We want to see your donation. $1,550 left to go. We're going to turn back to the music right now and just know that there's going to be a couple donations coming in. Whatever dollar amount you can give, $10 a month, you can get the I Want My KEXP t-shirt. $100 a month, you can get the t-shirt, and you'll be a part of the KEXP Vinyl Club Season 2, and you're going to get a record of a very limited edition, exclusive live on KEXP vinyl recording each and every month.
1: You got the 15, Kevin, also for the two T's, and I don't want to forget the Cozy Club at $20.
0: Yes,
1: if you get in at that 20 a month, you're going to get the hoodie, two T's, and a beanie. You're going to be locked in for the Cozy Club.
0: And you're going to feel good. You're going to feel cozy.
1: It's
0: going to
1: be
0: also,
1: real comfy.
0: It's going to transcend that. You're going to feel joy.
1: And then you're randomly going to go for a run, like I said.
0: Yeah. All right, more of my faves from the 90s. This is Massive Attack.
1: Oh, yes.
0: Trip-hop all happened in the